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7: 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A little bit foggy and chilly in Bris Vegas, but that's all right. You could leave it all behind with cash, cars and stars. And gee, the star element of this prize really escalated. Yes, Harry Styles live in New York City. You could be their business class flights on United Airlines. How good is it when he does a bit of 1D? Oh, and you are listening out for the key song from Pat Benatar, 13-1065. 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You need to get yourself in the running, all right? 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

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And we're dropping it inside 15 minutes. 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
0: 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And the guys have an awesome mystery guest coming on. 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

0: 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It's Georgie, Dave and Rockley. What's happening?
1: Oh, I'm stuck at work, but I'm listening on iHeart. But I need a holiday to get out of this place. What song are you listening for? What's that key song?
0: Here it is from Pat Benatar. 13-1065. It's going to play in two songs' time. It's the key song to help you win with Cash, Cars and Stars. Oh, a brand new car, 10 grand cash, business class to New York City for Harry Styles. What a prize, right? You've got to get yourself in the running. As we continue with all the hits, all the variety, all day, here's The Weeknd at Kiss 97.3.

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0: Tayo Cruz, Kiss 97.3, it is Georgie. All the hits, all the variety, all day. Everywhere you go, always take the weather. Oh, makes sense to play a weather song with today's weather. How about that fog this morning? Finally, we can see the tops of the buildings here at Milton. So let's get some Crowded House on next. And minutes ago, we played the key song from Pat Benatar for Cash, Cars and Stars.
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0: And first caller through on 13 1065, Angeline in Wishart. You're sounding a little bit nervous.
2: Yeah, I've been like, because I've been calling for so long over the last few weeks and haven't been able to get through. And today when you picked up the phone, I got a shock.
0: Oh, there you go. Okay, so the prize includes a new car, $10,000, business class flights to New York City, and now we've thrown in seeing Harry Styles. What do you think of that?
2: Oh my goodness.
0: 13 1065, Angeline in Wishart. You're sounding a little bit nervous.
2: Yeah, I've been like, because I've been calling for so long over the last few weeks and haven't been able to get through. And today when you picked up the

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0: 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Thank you.
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0: 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Oh, Ariana Grande can't keep up with her love life. She's back with another ex. Always good to give it another crack, I guess. All the hits, all the variety, all day. Smash Mouth on the way. Yeah, fully taking me back to 2001. We'll get I'm a Believer on straight out of the ads. But first, you need to know the next key song. Kisses, cash, cars, and stars. Oh, this prize, a brand new car, $10,000, business class flights to New York City to see Harry Styles. What do you think, Joanne and Aspley?
1: I'm excited. I love Harry Styles.
0: Oh, do you? I was going to say, take a deep breath, think about the prize. So it's Harry that's doing it for you?
1: Yep. Oh. And everything else. I've never been to New York.
0: Oh, mate. And what about the fact it's business class getting you there?
1: I know.
0: Crazy. All right, the next key song you need. From Miles Smith and Niall Horan, Drive Safe. 131065. It's going to play inside the next 30 minutes. When you hear it, call straight away to get in the running to win with cash, cars and stars. 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

0: Amy Shark at Kiss 97.3. She just played the iHeart Live stage, yeah, for a bunch of fans. A little intimate gig. It looked awesome. You can check it out on the Kiss socials. It's Georgie here.
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0: Yeah, we do all the hits, all the variety, all day. 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And this morning they were chatting about, obviously, that foggy weather that was around.
2: Plenty of fog around Brisbane. 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
3: Holy!
4: What was your phone telling you
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2: when I just,
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3: your
2: on.
3: Your phone says that.
2: When I clicked on the weather, I wanted to see what was going on today.
4: Wow. 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
3: Mine doesn't do that.
2: Have you clicked the weather? 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
4: I don't even know.
2: What were you doing now? 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
4: I don't have a weather app.
0: What the hell? I don't know what world Robin has been living in. You can catch up with the show by listening to the podcast on iHeart. And tomorrow morning at 7 and 8, they've got your chance to win $1,000. And they've got their mystery guest segment on. Yeah, this is where someone comes on. Normally one of the team members knows who it is and the other two need to guess. It's a celebrity, so it's pretty embarrassing if they can't work it out. We'll see how they go tomorrow morning. Robin, Kip and Corey from 6 here at Kiss 97.3.

0: Kiss 97.3 with Leona Lewis. All the hits, all the variety, all day. And Cash Cars and Stars, Chantel and Pimpima. Is that why you're calling?
1: Yeah, I thought it was Smash Mouth. I know you said within the half an hour and you played it first. I'm like, ooh, is that it? Oh, my God, you're going really quick.
0: No, the key song you need is...
1: Oh, bugger.
0: That one from Miles Smith. Okay, drive safe.
1: All right, I'll keep an ear out.
0: Okay, don't go anywhere because it's going to play in 3 songs' time. Yeah, it'll get you in the running to win a brand new car, $10,000 and business class flights to New York City to see Harry Styles. 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

0: Dancing Stars. It's Georgie here. Nikki French on the way. Oh, I can see 9-year-old me doing a very over-the-top interpretive dance to this song. Heading back to 95 because we do all the hits, all the variety, all day. Total Eclipse of the Heart you'll get next at Kiss. Kisses, cash, cars and stars. And on 13 1065, Kelly and Vicky Point, my first caller through. What's happening?
1: I was ringing up about the car 10,000 trip thingy.
0: We should have called it that. Hey, you can win the car 10,000 trip thingy. We need you on our promotions team here, Kelly.
1: Maybe not.
0: Hey, yeah, cash, cars and stars. So that's a brand new car, $10,000 and business class flights to New York now for Harry Styles.
1: Sounds amazing.
0: Yeah. Are you a bit of a Harry fan?
1: I am a little bit. My husband's not, but he'll come round.
0: Doesn't matter. Like, imagine being at Madison Square Garden for some good music. You'd just have such a great night.
1: The atmosphere would be amazing.
0: Oh, crazy. All right, Kelly, let's get you in the running then.
1: Wonderful. Thank you.
0: That's all right. Explore North America and beyond with United Airlines. Book at united.com. You need to know the next key song to get in the running for cash, cars and stars. I will reveal that in about 15 minutes. Don't go anywhere. 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

0: 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All the hits, all the variety, all day. It's Georgie here. And coming up out of the news next, we go back in history for your lunchtime. We'll kick off with some 90s from Dream, because we do three songs back to back from the 80s and 90s. But before we get there,
1: kisses, cash, cars, and stars.
0: We need to talk about this epic prize, Tory and Forest Lake. Let me remind you what you can win with cash, cars, and stars. A brand new car, $10,000, business class, I repeat, business class, flights to New York City to see Harry Styles.
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0: To be
2: in a seat that is wider than a passenger seat on a car or a cattle class would be amazing. I could probably travel like that all the time then.
0: Yes. Would be hard to go back to the back of the plane, that's for sure. And this is your key song coming up this hour from Cold Chisel. And there's nothing else can set I love Flame Trees. So good. 13-1065 when you hear it. To get in the running to win with cash, cars, and stars. Now, if you're going out for a little lunchtime stroll, keep us going on iHeart. Yeah, download it on your phone and you won't miss a minute. And then you can get in the running to win here at Kiss.
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4: Brisbane traffic. Got a crash in Upper Macquarie for Clump Road near Timor Street, a crash in Woodbridge for Kingston Road near Park Road, and also got a crash here to be cleared away, Ashgrove Avenue near Ashgrove Close through Ashgrove, and a crash in Heathwood for Stapleton Road around Wadeville Street, emergency roadworks, Finucane Road and McDonald Road, Alexandra Hills. 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The Kiss cast, early fog, been a fine day and a top of 24. Right now we're sitting on 17 degrees, and that's Kiss traffic and weather together.
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6: Afternoon, I'm Alana Riley. Well, a digital countdown clock has been unveiled in Queen Street Mall, officially launching the six-year mark until the Brisbane 2032 Olympics. The Omega Countdown installation is previously featured in cities like Beijing before 2008 and Paris before the 2024 Games. Meantime, on-demand Uber-style river transport could soon be a reality in Brisbane as Council unveils its blueprint to boost the city's legacy. After the Games, the plan identifies 21 initiatives to be delivered for the Olympics. In other news, searches are underway for five people who assaulted and robbed a man in Loganleigh overnight. Police say the 54-year-old was walking along a street when a car pulled up and the group jumped out. He was taken to hospital after a passerby called emergency crews. And thick fog has finally lifted off Brizzy after blanketing the city this morning. At least five flights were diverted to the Gold Coast or Sydney, and dozens were delayed due to reduced visibility at the airport. In celeb news, a new doco for a Hollywood icon. 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
6: Gamet Shebasaki is officially leaving the Broncos with the Perth Bears, confirming he'll join the new NRL side from next year. Brisbane coach Michael Maguire says they're sorry to lose him. The Kiss cast is next. Partly cloudy around Brisbane this afternoon, tops of 24 degrees. Tomorrow, more cloud around and 22. Right now, it is 21 degrees in the city. 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
12: 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It is Georgie, Chantel and Pimpama. What's happening?
13: Domestic goddess today, day off work, cleaning and cooking.
12: Oh, yeah, the days off from work, you're kind of still doing work, aren't you?
13: Exactly. In an unofficial uniform, it's great.
12: Yes, nice. Well, while you're at home listening to us through iHeart, you will love today's Kistery. Yeah, we do this every lunchtime. Three songs back to back from the 80s and 90s. There is some Soft Cell on the way from 82, four non-blondes in there, and we'll kick off with Dream. This is Kistery at Kiss 97.3. You can walk my path.

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1: 25 years and my life is still done.
0: Yeah, we're back in Kiss-tory. Three songs back to back from the 80s and 90s. Tom and Dara, what do you remember from that time? 1993.
2: I was only young, but I remember Hypercolor t-shirts in the 90s. And my mum never let me have one.
0: Yes.
2: And I always wanted one.
0: Yes, I'd get my cousins and shove it in the freezer to watch it change colour.
2: Yes, and you put your handprint on it.
0: Those were the days. 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

0: 97.3. It's Georgie. Oh, it was always Pearl Jam songs that made me want to learn guitar, right? Do you think I ever did? No. Sat on my bottom, did nothing about it. There's still time, though. All the hits, all the variety, all day. And you get these guys.
1: Robin, Kip and Corey Oates in the morning.
0: Yeah, weekdays from 6. And this morning they were talking about a little bit of protocol. Is it normal or okay to talk in public toilets?
2: Maria of Wynnum West, yay or nay for chatting in the toilet?
3: Public spaces, it's usually no. However, I didn't check if there was toilet paper.
4: And there wasn't.
3: I popped my hand underneath and waved. I said, hello, I'm sorry to bother you. I have no toilet paper. Could you give me some?
0: Yeah, that is totally fair enough. Now, you can catch up with the show by listening to the podcast on iHeart. And tomorrow morning, if you want to win some cash, they've got $1,000 to be won at 7 o'clock and again at 8. And they'll have a mystery guest on the show, a celebrity, and they need to work out who it is just from their voice. We'll find out how they go tomorrow. Robin, Kip and Corey back from 6 at KISS 97.3.

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0: Kiss 97.3 with Rachel Platten. It's Georgie here with just a bit of Mariah on the way. Yeah, all the hits, all the variety, all day. You'll get Fantasy inside the next 10. And minutes ago, we played the key song. Kisses, cash, cars, and stars. And on 13 1065, Nicole and Westlake heard it. Oh, cash, cars, and stars. What about this prize?
1: Oh, it would be amazing.
0: Yeah.
1: So amazing.
0: A brand new car, $10,000, Harry Styles in New York City, and getting there on business class.
1: Oh, wow. That's the dream.
0: Hey, let's get you in the running, Nicole.
1: Are you serious?
0: Yeah.
1: Thank you. You made my day.
0: That's all right.
1: Made my week, my year even.
0: Oh, and have you got someone lined up who you'd take with you if you win?
1: Oh, my goodness. I have two daughters that will probably fight over it. I have an 11-year-old and a nearly 14-year-old.
0: Okay, that is peak Harry Styles loving kids.
1: It's going to be tough.
0: All right. Well, worry about that when you win, okay? Good luck.
1: That's fantastic. Thank you so much.
0: That's okay. Explore North America and beyond with United Airlines. 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

0: Kiss 97.3. All the hits, all the variety, all day it is Georgie. And Brisbane is looking stunning. Blue skies here on Coro Drive. Apparently we're getting to 24 degrees. Winter? What winter? It just takes some time, little girl. And we're going to get a bit of Jimmy Eat World happening. Yeah, you'll hear the middle straight out of these ads. And before we get there, let's do this. Kisses, cash, cars and stars. Oh, this prize, Kim in Strathpine, let me run you through it. In fact, tell me what you love most. A brand new car, $10,000, business class flights to New York City to see Harry Styles.
1: I think the car and the $10,000 in the boots. Pretty exciting.
0: Isn't it? I'm imagining you, Kim, just getting it and tossing it in the air and dancing in piles of cash, right?
1: Yeah, surely would be fun, wouldn't it?
0: Well, it could happen. You need to listen for this key song. From Taylor Swift. She loves New York City so much so she got married there. 13-1065, when you hear Fate of Ophelia, call as fast as you can. The first person through will get in the running to win the entire thing. Cash, cars and stars. Did I say it'll play in the next 30 minutes? I don't know, but there you go, I've told you. All right, so don't go anywhere. Keep it locked to Kiss 97.3.
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0: Can Rihanna come back and release more bangers like that? So good, from 2011. With Calvin Harris, We Found Love at Kiss 97.3. All the hits, all the variety, all day. I'll get some Harry Styles on in a second.
1: Robin, Kip and Corey Oates in the morning.
0: Yeah, you get these guys weekdays from 6, and this morning they were talking about the foggy weather.
2: Plenty of fog around Brisbane. 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
3: Holy!
4: What was your phone telling like you
2: when
4: that
2: I just, for? When I clicked on weather, you know, on the weather app, it was just like, be careful, there's an alarm, there's the exclamation mark, everything's going
3: your
2: on.
3: Your phone says that.
2: When I clicked on the weather, I wanted to see what was going on today.
4: Wow. And mine phone doesn't do that.
3: Mine doesn't do that.
2: Have you clicked the weather? Give it a quick click.
4: I don't even know.
2: What were you doing now? 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
4: I don't have a weather app.
3: What the hell?
0: I don't know what town, country, world Robin's been living in. 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You can catch up with the show by listening to the podcast on iHeart. And tomorrow morning, they've got your chance to win $1,000 at 7 a.m. and again at 8 o'clock. So good, so much cash. And they're going to have a mystery guest on. This is where the team need to guess who it is by the sound of their voice. It'll be some sort of celebrity. Let's see how they go. Robin, Kip and Corey. Back tomorrow from 6. Here's Harry Styles at Kiss 97.3.

0: The Calling at Kiss 97.3. All the hits, all the variety. All day it is Georgie and the key song you need is from Taylor Swift. Yeah, to get in the running for cash, cars and stars. A Jackie and Crestmead. The prize, a brand new car, $10,000. 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
1: Oh my God, I need a new car.
0: Oh, do you? What are you driving at the moment, an old one?
1: Yeah, Mazda 3. I think it's a 2008.
0: Ooh, yeah. I've got a 2013 and it's feeling old, so I can imagine a 2008 is.
1: Yes.
0: 131065, when you hear Taylor in three songs time to get in the running to win with cash, cars and stars, keep it on Kiss 97.3.

0: Kiss 97.3. That is your key song for Cash Cars and Stars. Oh, I've got to tell you, straight out of these ads, we are transporting you back to 1988. How good's a bit of Billy Ocean? We do all the hits, all the variety, all day. So this will play in minutes. And now let's talk this.
1: Cash, cars, and stuff.
0: Yeah, the prize far out on 131065. I got Chantel in Pimpamar. Now, I'll run you through it again. A brand new car, $10,000, business class flights to the USA, landing in New York, and heading to Harry Styles at Madison Square Garden.
2: Oh, perfect. Amazing. A miracle.
0: Hey, which parts got you the most pumped, do you think?
2: The trip to the States for sure, and the bonus trip to see Harry Styles. Happy days, that'd be amazing.
0: I know. Who would you take on such a trip like that?
2: My partner, and I reckon we might have loafed while we're over there, maybe.
0: I love it! Head to the registry office. Didn't Carrie and Big from Sex and the City do that?
2: Yes, from Sex and the City, yes.
0: You going to replicate that?
2: Yeah, absolutely. Do something fun.
0: Awesome. Take photos for me when you're there. You're in the running. Well done.
2: Yay. Thank you so much, Georgie. Happy days.
0: That's all right. Explore North America and beyond with United Airlines. 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In about 15 minutes, I'll let you know the next key song you're listening for to get in the running for Cash Cars and Stars. 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
4: Got a crash in Upper Mount Gravatt for Clump Road near Timor Street, a crash in Woodridge for Kingston Road near Park Road, and also got a crash yet to be cleared away at Ashgrove Avenue near Ashgrove Close through Ashgrove, and a crash in Heathwood for Stapleton Road around Wadeville Street, emergency roadworks for Nuken Road and McDonald Road, Alexandra Hills. 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The Kiss cast, early fog, but a fine day and a top of 24. Right now we're sitting on 17 degrees, and that's Kiss traffic and weather together.
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0: It is Georgie Bisabo. Hey, coming up, the Cranberries. Yeah, we do all the hits, all the variety, all day. So we'll get Dreams on straight out of these ads, but first,
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0: Yes. On 13 106.5, I got Perry in Ripley. Now, what's happening? What are you doing today?
2: Oh, not much. I'm just driving to pick up my Woolies order.
0: Oh, yeah, nice. I love a click and collect. I never go inside anymore. I swear by it.
2: I work in click and collect and I don't ever shop in store either.
0: Oh, there you go. Now, I'm pretty sure you're ringing for Cash, Cars and Stars. You're kind of a bit late slash a bit early, so you missed the last one. So the key song you need is from Christina Aguilera, Fighter, okay?
2: Okay, no worries. Thank you.
0: Stick around for that. You'll hear it soon. Good luck.
2: Bye.
0: Bye. 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

0: 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No other station in Brisbane is giving you Survivor. Yeah, Eye of the Tiger. And then Britney Spears in just a second. It's just us because we do all the hits, all the variety, all day.
1: Robin, Kip and Corey Oates in the morning.
0: Yeah, and these guys, weekdays from 6, and this morning they were talking about what the etiquette is when it comes to talking in a public bathroom.
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3: 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However, I didn't check if there was toilet paper, and there wasn't. I bopped my hand underneath and waved. I said, hello, I'm sorry to bother you. I have no toilet paper. Could you give me some?
0: You've got to do that sometimes. I get it. You can catch up with the show by listening to the podcast on iHeart. And tomorrow morning, your chance to win $1,000 at 7 a.m. and 8 a.m. And they're going to have their mystery guest on. This is where the team talk to someone and they don't know who it is. They need to guess. It'll be a celeb. Robin, Kip and Corey back tomorrow from 6 at KISS.

0: 973. It is Georgie with five. All the hits, all the variety, all day. Ben in Browns Plains, what's happening?
1: I'm out on the work side, George. I'm really keen to go and see Big Hazza in New York, business class. I'm listening through the iHeartRadio on the work side here. I need to know, can you tip me off, what's the key song?
0: Oh, you haven't heard it yet. All right, here we go. A bit of Christina Aguilera, Fighter. 13-1065 when it plays in, I'm going to say three songs time to get in the running to win a brand new car, 10 grand, business class to New York for Harry Styles. It's Cash, Cars and Stars. 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

0: to get in the running for Cash, Cars and Stars. And this is just an absolute banger to get you through the rest of your day. From the Backstreet Boys, we do all the hits, all the variety, all day. Yeah, everybody. It plays next at Kiss.
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0: And on 13 1065, Elsa from South Ripley, first caller through, excited for Cash, Cars and Stars. I can imagine particularly seeing Harry Styles.
2: Yeah, definitely. I've been listening to the radio for 2 days straight.
0: Oh, nice. Have you ever seen Harry live before?
2: No, I haven't seen anyone live.
0: Haven't you? Well, you've got us to help with that. That's the best thing. So this prize is a brand new car, $10,000, business class to the USA, to New York for Harry Styles. Would Mum go with you, do you reckon?
2: Yeah, I'm taking her because she's been the one driving me around.
0: Okay. And does she get the new car or you?
2: Probably her. She's the one that deserves it.
0: Aww, that's so nice. All right, Elsa, let's get you in the running for this huge prize.
2: Thank you so much.
0: That's all right. Explore North America and beyond with United Airlines. 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Oh, this prize. You just got to keep listening to Kiss to try and win it, all right? Cash, Cars and Stars. 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
4: Got reports of a crash southbound Springwood for the M1. Getting delays back through Underwood. Delays building for the local motorway eastbound Heathwood. Also inbound Riverside Expressway busy there, and the gateway really slow now from Southern Crossway up to the Bruce Highway. JB Hi-Fi's big brand sellout is on now with crazy deals. Get 40% off the Dell 15 Full HD laptop. Don't miss out this week at JB Hi-Fi. The Kiss cars remaining fine, partly cloudy for Brisbane this afternoon. Right now we've reached our top of 23 degrees. And that's Kiss Traffic and Weather together.
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0: Yeah, 3 o'clock comes round quick, right? It is Georgie here, but I am out. The Smalzy Show is next. Smalzy is now on Kiss, and today he's got your money can't buy invites to the next iHeart Live with... the stunning, beautiful, wonderful, talented Delta Goodrum. Yeah, only Kiss puts you in front of the world's biggest stars like this. Seriously, Delta. And listen, this is an excuse for me to play my favourite. If she doesn't belt this out, I think I'll cry. She's got to. I love Delta so much. All right, if you want your invite to Delta Goodrum on the iHeart Live stage, don't go anywhere. It is happening next on The Smalzy Show. Keep it on Kiss.
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15: Brisbane traffic.
16: Bus on the Gateway Motorway. Southbound is in the emergency bay before Nudgee Road with heavy haulage due to a tend, and speeds will be reduced when that happens. There's a crash for Morningside, Wynnum Road, inbound and outbound. The right lanes are blocked at Riding Road. That's causing minor outbound delays. 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Tickets are down to 11 tonight, 22 tomorrow, and partly cloudy. 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
15: 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This man, he is enthusiasm on 2 feet. 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
1: 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So click on that and then boom, you can be entering to be joining us for our iHeart Live with Delta Goodrum. Oh, well, actually, not all fun and games here on the show this afternoon. You know how I had that holiday?
29: Yeah.
1: How's the tan, by the way?
29: We saw your photos with Amy Shark. It's still popping off.
1: Yeah, I got on the scale, though, today.
29: Oh.
1: You know when you think you haven't pulled the ripcord and you feel like, oh, look, the T-shirt's a little tighter than it used to be? Oh, well, I weighed myself and it's not pretty. Would you like to know the damage in 2 weeks?
29: Oh.
1: Do we tell you now?
29: Tell us now. Give us a little bit.
1: 4.5 kilos in 2 weeks. I'm calling that a holiday horror. I'm calling that horrific. This afternoon on the show, we're going to talk about your holiday horror stories. Because also, too, I think the number one thing on Netflix at the moment is those people who went on that cruise, the Costa
29: Concordia, yeah.
1: And then, that did not end well.
29: That was a real holiday horror.
1: That's
29: not you gaining 4 kilos.
1: I just don't know how can you do 4.5 kilos? I was doing like 30,000 steps a day walking through Paris in Italy.
29: And eating 30,000 croissants and gelatos.
1: Yeah, this is, I just thought I was, you know, I thought the in-out ratio was right, but it was oh so wrong. It was oh so wrong. Coming up in a second, though, we should get you across the big celeb stories that are going down for a Thursday arvo. Prince Harry, though, has apparently ranked the most famous Harrys in the world, according to him. He's going to put himself at number one. I can sense it already. Hot Minute next. Brand new Sunny Federa kicks us off. This is Let Me Be in Your Arms, a Kiss.

0: Driving you home. The Smallsy Show is now live on Kiss. That is Post Malone, Better Now. Oh, can we do the Delta Goodrum iHeart Live invites right now, please? Yeah. Second last chance for you to be in the room, getting up close, intimate, with the only, one and only Delta Goodrum at our next iHeart Live. It's going down next week. 13-1065. Call right now. Hey, in fact, you see Delta Goodrum next week. Didn't she just get announced that she's going to be performing at the Commonwealth Games at the opening ceremony?
1: Yeah.
0: Next week.
1: Yeah.
0: So I think she literally does the iHeart Live and then goes straight to the airport to go and do the Comm Games opening ceremony.
1: Pretty amazing.
0: Oh, you could be there. Call right now.
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0: Let's get you up to date with the big celeb stories going down of the shaft. Prince Harry has ranked the most famous Harrys in the world. Where does he put himself? I can't wait to hear where he puts himself. We'll get to that in a second. First, though, Jennifer Garner telling a crazy story.
4: Hi, I'm Jennifer Garner.
5: It's Jennifer Garner.
6: Famous star.
0: Yeah, Jennifer Garner slamming the paparazzi this afternoon for putting lives at risk to get photos of her and Ben Affleck when they were together. So she's done a new podcast. I think you hear a lot about how notoriously aggressive the paparazzi can be, particularly in the early 2000s. This is when they were dating. She has gone on to talk about just the lengths they would go to get photos of her, Ben Affleck, and the kids. Have a listen to this.
7: It was a danger to everyone around us. If I went through a yellow light, 15 cars would go through the red behind me. They would drive up onto people's lawns. Kids were getting knocked over coming out of preschool by photographers who were so hungry to get to me or to Ben, trying to get to our kids, that it was just like, you gotta watch for the little kids.
0: Yeah, wow. Is it as bad anymore? I think it is just still just as bad, but now it's not just the paparazzi because everyone's got a smartphone.
1: Yeah.
0: People are like their own paparazzi and they want to get the kudos and the likes on the Instagram. Crazy stuff.
8: The Odyssey is making cinematic history.
9: Help me go home.
0: Okay, so it's the biggest movie in the world right now. It's The Odyssey. Christopher Nolan, though, had a very weird on-set rule. Which, I mean, some people are calling it a weird. I actually think it's a life rule that we all should be living with. He banned UGG boots from the set.
1: I'm on board.
0: People should not be wearing UGG boots to the workplace. The movie set is a workplace. Christopher Nolan said, do not wear your UGGs to work. I think that's completely an acceptable rule. I saw someone today in the street wearing their dirty UGGs. And I'm like, you're going to take these off and you're going to wear them inside.
1: Yeah, you're going to walk them through your carpet.
0: And your dirty hoofs are inside there, probably without any socks on. Keep UGG boots for inside. Here is Anne Hathaway and Matt Damon revealing the moment they found out they weren't allowed to wear them on set anymore.
10: I did show up one day with UGGs and he looked down and went, nope.
11: Yeah.
10: And I just went, no problem. And then they never came back.
11: He hates UGGs more than anything. I think they just symbolize some kind of leisure for him that he's just not comfortable with while he's working.
0: I totally agree. UGGs symbolize downtime. Weekend.
1: Relaxing, not focusing on work.
0: Do not wear them in public, okay?
2: Prince Harry is making news.
5: Prince Harry!
0: Also, don't get pink UGG boots. You know how you can get different colours? Stick with the bone. Am I right? You girls.
12: Yeah, any shade of brown or black, I would say.
0: Yeah, just don't
1: neutrals.
0: Go.
1: Neutrals.
0: Neutral. Yeah. That's it. Neutral UGGs only. Everything else should be outlawed. Prince Harry quickly has ranked the top British Harrys, including himself. He's done James Corden's Fox Sports show. What does James Corden know about sport?
12: Yeah, it was for the World Cup.
0: James Corden, as in the big comedian.
1: Karaoke, yeah.
0: Okay, have a listen. Here's Prince Harry ranking the world's most famous Harrys.
13: Number one.
14: There's a conflict of interest here.
13: No, go on.
14: Be bold.
13: Number one.
14: Harry Styles.
13: Styles at one. Wow. Great shouts.
14: Harry Kane.
13: Kane at two. Third equal.
14: The Potter and the...
13: You're going Potter and Prince in a split for third.
14: Yeah. And we'll have a Quidditch off.
0: And who was four? What was the fourth famous...
12: Harry Kane, a pro English footballer.
0: No, he was second.
12: He tied himself with Harry Potter for
0: time. Okay, there you go. They are the most famous Harrys, according to Prince Harry. Tied for third. not as nasty. The narcissism wasn't as high as what I was expecting. Hey, Delta Goodrum, iHeart Live. You want to be there? 131065, call now. We're going to do it straight after Sam Fender. And Olivia Dean is now playing Smallsy Show on KISS for a Thursday afternoon.

0: Kiss the Chemist Warehouse. The Smallsy Show is live this afternoon right here on Kiss. Sam Fender and Olivia Dean. And now you could be joining us at...
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0: All right, I'm so keen on this. 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
4: Yeah, it is.
0: That's how excited people are getting for this. She's going to be doing her new songs. It's from her new album, Pure, out later this year. The Pure World Tour is happening in April next year. Tickets on sale now. Hello, Nicole. Oh, hang on. Whoa. How do I fix that? No, you there?
5: Yes, I'm here.
0: Sorry.
5: Can you hear me?
0: Operator error.
4: It's a moment of Mercury retrograde.
0: it is a Mercury retrograde. How's your day? What's happening?
5: Not much. We're about to pick up the kids from school and hopefully be able to be really happy tonight because I'll be seeing Delta Goodrem live in next week.
0: Is this the kids' first week back at school after holidays?
5: Yes. I need something for me now. I deserve it.
0: Mum had a couple of white wines during the day. Now the kids are out of her hair and she's like, oh, thank God.
5: Exactly.
0: Well, you're there. I'll see you next week.
5: Oh, thank you so much.
0: See you next week, Delta, live on the iHeart Live stage. It is going to be, I have never seen, the guest list is blowing out. I'm just going to say it right now. A lot of people are excited to come. It's going to be a full house. We'll see you on the night, okay?
5: Oh, thank you so much. I'm really looking forward to it.
0: All right, if you want to be in at a Delta Goodrem iHeart Live event, you can enter right now on the iHeart app or keep a Kiss, 7 p.m. tonight. I'm going to have your next invites.
4: Yep, that's it.
0: All right, boom. Back in a second. Hey, are we going to do holiday horror stories in a second?
4: Yes.
0: Oh, you know, you go on vacation thinking you're just going to make life memories, and then before you know it, something horrific happens, leaves you scarred.
4: And you made life trauma.
0: Absolutely. Your chance to tell your story. I want the worst holiday horror stories next.
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7: A multi-vehicle crash at Anogra, South Pine Road and Herdcott Street has got southbound delays from Everton Park, Link Road and northbound congestion from Sanford Road. There's also a crash at Annerley, Ipswich Road outbound. That one's in the left lane before Juliet Street with congestion from O'Keefe Street. 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The Kiss Cast, down to 11 tonight, top of 22 tomorrow and partly cloudy. 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

0: Huntrix. 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Smallsy Show Live. Thanks to Chemist Warehouse. Hey, Sabrina Carpenter House Tour. We'll do that soon. Right now, though, we're talking holiday horror stories. Oh, you know, you go on, you plan your holiday, you book it, the countdown comes, you take the time off from work, you pack everyone into the car, you head to the airport, maybe, if you're traveling overseas, you get there a couple of days, because I don't know if you heard, I went to Europe the other week.
1: Oh, we heard.
0: And, I mean, my personal holiday horror was when I jumped on the scales earlier this week after getting back from Paris. After doing what on average, I was doing like 25,000 steps. I thought I was a fit king. I thought there ain't no way these pastries are catching up with me. I'm doing too much physical. Turns out, no. Eating like an absolute disgusting monster for 3 weeks will catch up on you because I put on 4.5 kilos. That's horrific.
1: But you made memories.
0: Yeah, and now I'm like literally just like starving myself to try and lose it as much as I possibly can because it's just terrible. I look at myself and I'm like, where did that come from? You know when you have a little bit of fat that hangs over the belt or the pant and you're like, didn't used to puff like that. Anyway, that's my holiday horror story. You know what? There's also the number one show on Netflix around the world right now is called Shipwrecked: Nightmare at Sea. It's about this Costa Concordia shipwreck. I don't know if you remember the story, but it happened in 2012. It was an Italian luxury cruise ship that was carrying almost 4,500 passengers, and then it ran aground. It tore like a 100-meter gash in the hull, flooded the engines, cut power. The vessel started to like fall on its side, and it capsized. 32 people died.
1: And you're worried about your 4 kilos. Look, holiday.
0: Okay, when I put it up against this holiday horror, yes, you're right. It's at least I'm back. But I want have a listen to the trailer. If you haven't seen this yet, it's on Netflix. It's called Shipwrecked.
2: It felt like the ground under our feet opened.
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4: 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Completely.
5: Literally back in the most terrifying moment you've ever experienced with your family.
0: Damn. I avoid cruises at all costs because of this.
1: Never.
0: We want holiday horror stories this afternoon.
1: Yes.
0: So you could have been on a cruise. Did everyone get gastro? That happens, apparently.
1: My worst nightmare.
0: 131065, holiday horror stories. Did you put on weight? Did you get on the scales when you got back and you were like, I ate like an absolute machine. You won't believe how much I put on in like 2.5 weeks in Europe. What else could happen in a holiday horror? Oh, no, wait, you could be banged up abroad.
1: Oh.
0: You know, like you have a run-in with like the police, like the border patrol.
1: Damn.
0: That's the holiday. You end up in a small prison in a South American jail somewhere, and then you have to call Pablo, your partner. I don't know. 131065, let's do holiday horror stories. I want to see how bad it actually got.

0: Old School Anthem. Thursday afternoon. Smallsy Show now on Kiss. What are you, why are you so gagged out there in the phone room, Georgie? Go, what's happened out there? What's happened?
1: Sorry, people are giving me their holiday horror stories and they are horrible.
0: Are they actually horrific?
1: Yeah.
0: Apparently, do a lot of people get gastro? Is that what I'm hearing?
1: I haven't got a gastro one. I've got a lot of robberies.
0: Robberies?
1: Yeah.
2: Pick a pocket.
0: Attenzione, pick a pocket. You know, when I went to Paris, people said be careful of the pickpockets on the public transport, on the trains and the metro there. I feel pretty safe. Don't take that as like, don't worry about being pickpocketed, but like, no more than being pickpocketed on the train and here in Australia, I thought.
2: Just, yeah, be aware of the surroundings at all times.
0: I did realise, I know I said my holiday horror story was that I put on 4.5 kilos. I forgot to mention my other story. Producer Zach, do you remember when we went on that holiday to Mexico together?
2: Yes.
0: And then the guy was smuggling drugs inside a balloon in his rectum and then it exploded and then the drugs leaked into his system and then he got up from his chair
2: mid-flight
0: and then ran through the aisle and then crash-tackled, hit the head flight attendant and tried to break into the cockpit.
2: I do, and I've had trauma flying ever since.
0: I should get that video out because it literally happened right next to me. Like, I was like, the guy hit the guy in the aisle right next to me and then went up to the cockpit to try and break into where the pilot was. Then they arrested him and put these plastic handcuffs on him because there was an air marshal on the plane. And then they put him in the chair, like, two rows in front of me. And then he was so agitated, he was, like, shaking the chair so much that he almost shook it straight out of the floor.
2: It was the most frightening 2 hours of my life.
0: Ruined the holiday, I would say.
2: That was a horror story.
0: That was ruined the holiday. Hello, Tara. What ruined the holiday? Honey. You're in Bali. Oh, I know where this is going.
3: Oh, you kind of do know where it's going, but I got a parasite, not Bali belly, different. Was on the toilet, obviously gastro vomiting. Blacked out, smashed my face on the marble floor, woke up in a pool of blood, ended up in the BIMC over there with 11 stitches in my face, and lost a piercing out of my face.
0: I have never touched wood. I want to go to Bali later this year. I've never had Bali belly, but like, was it coming out of you like liquid? Like, was it that bad? Oh.
3: It was horrific. I had a plastic bag for the vomit and then coming out the other end liquid. Sounds disgusting, but 100%
0: no,
3: that's
0: you
3: what
0: got it. You have both ends going. No, there was one time I had food poisoning and I was like, you know, I'm just going to lay in the shower. I'm just going to let it flow. Because, you know,
3: I ended up just smashing my face open on the floor
0: and
3: ended up in
0: Tara.
3: The National Hospital.
0: Wow. Okay. Hello, Anonymous. Anonymous?
4: Hello.
0: Hello, this is you. You had a feet. Why are we staying anonymous? Okay, I guess the story is about to be. What happened in Fiji?
4: So first off, we landed and the van broke down, so we had to push start it to get to our hotel.
0: Great, I love these
4: ones. Then our hotel was absolutely filthy. There was blood on the sheets and the toilet was disgusting.
0: Not blood on the sheets.
4: Yeah. Then we went scuba diving as a tour and my granddad drowned during the scuba diving and my mom had to give him CPR to revive him.
0: You're joking.
4: Yeah. No, I'm not. The tour guides had no idea what to do. They were staring at us while my mom's giving him CPR. He lived, which is good.
0: Thank God for that.
4: Yeah. And then had to take him to the hospital, which was a tent, and it was covered in mosquitoes and everything. It was just really, really bad. And then to top it all off, my dad wasn't allowed back in Australia.
0: What a horrible holiday. Just what a horrible holiday. How your grandfather, you're watching your mum give your granddad CPR would have been the most traumatic experience. Why wasn't your dad allowed back into Australia, by the way?
4: He had an American visa. Oh. And I don't know why he wasn't allowed back in, but we spent hours at the airport trying to get him back home.
0: Did he ever get back in, or is he never alive?
4: Yeah, yeah.
0: Oh, he's back in now. Okay, good. 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Thank you for calling the show, Anonymous, and now I understand why you don't want anyone knowing your identity.
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8: Traffic lights on flash at Ashgrove, Waddell Street and Victoria Street, and there's a car broken down at Drewvale Logan Motorway westbound. It's on the shoulder after the Gateway Motorway. There's a car broken down at Parkinson Mount Lindsay Highway northbound. That's in the left lane before the Logan Motorway, and a crash Gateway Motorway southbound after Logan Road through 8 Mile Plains. 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The Kiss Cast, 11 tonight, 22 tomorrow, partly cloudy. 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

0: Kid Laroi, Girls, Smallsy Show on this afternoon here at Kiss. Thursday Arvo, Will and Woody coming up for you in just a second. I am going to take a break. I'm going to be back on the radio tonight, 7 o'clock, with, do you know today, is today the anniversary?
1: Today.
0: So, the anniversary of One Direction being formed on the X Factor UK happened on this day 16 years ago. So let's give away tickets to Louis Tomlinson. Also, 13 years ago on this day, this best song ever came out.
1: Yeah.
0: Oh, I mean, how's that for the timing? Anyway, tonight, 7 o'clock right here at Kiss. Tickets to Louis Tomlinson. Last invites to Delta Goodrum on the iHeart Live. Oh, also, people sometimes ask me, what do I do after the show here? What do I do for the next hour?
1: Yeah, between shows.
0: I'm going to get a haircut.
1: Okay.
0: Now, I know this sounds a little strange for me to be revealing. Why are you saying, well, I've just broken up with my old hairdresser. Now, she doesn't know it yet. But remember a couple of, would have been a month at least ago, I did that. She charged me $158 for the haircut.
1: Yes.
0: I never told her at the time, but I can't go back. I can't continue. Have you seen this economy? I can't afford that. So I'm going on. It feels like a first date. I'm very anxious. So I'm going to meet my new hairdresser. I don't even know what to ask for because when it used to be in the old relate, you just go in, I'd sit in the chair and she'd just cut it. When next time you see me, I'm going to have a new haircut. Okay. You have to be honest.
1: Okay.
0: Like if it's bad, tell me it's bad.
1: So wait, if your hairdresser's listening right now, this is
0: who cares about her, whatever. She put the prices up, never told me. I wasn't went until I went and paid. So she can find out via the radio that we've broken up.
1: Ouch.
0: So there you go. I've either got good karma coming or I'm going to come back and I'm going to get a buzz cut. Who knows? Best of luck. Have a great afternoon. See you tonight, 7.
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19: There's a car broken down at Parkinson, Mount Lindsay Highway northbound. It's in the left lane before the Logan Motorway. Lights on flash at Ashgrove, Wardell Street and Victoria Street. And a car broken down at Upper Mount Gravatt, Pacific Motorway southbound. That's on the left shoulder before Logan Road. 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Dropping down to 11 tonight, top of 22 tomorrow and partly cloudy. Will and Woody driving you home next on KISS.
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22: Hey, I'm Erin Roan. A Taiwanese woman has been sentenced to more than 11 years in prison for the attempted murder of a Queensland exchange student. Yang Chin Ping put rat poison in the 23-year-old's food several times over several months while he was on exchange to prevent him from leaving the country. A breakthrough for police with a second teenager charged over a wounding at Alexandra Hills earlier this month. A 16-year-old was seriously injured in the attack on July 16 with a 17-year-old already before the courts. Police arresting a 16-year-old at Victoria Point. The countdown is on to the Brisbane 2032 Olympics, today marking 6 years until our opening ceremony. The Premier says there'll be plenty of lasting infrastructure from the Games, from transport and rail to tourism.
24: The eyes of the world will be on Queensland and we will be ready. It'll be a world-class Games.
22: And Brisbane's property market has slowed right down, with unit prices falling 10% over the June quarter. In KISS celebrity news, Chadwick Boseman's brothers accuse his widow of mismanaging his estate. More in a sec.
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22: Well, trouble is brewing over the management of the late Chadwick Boseman's estate. His brothers, Kevin and Derek, claim the actor's widow, Taylor, is mismanaging it and have petitioned an LA court to have her removed. They claim the family has been left in the dark about the status of his assets, despite a court order declaring his parents are entitled to 50% of it. Your sports check is up in a sec.
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22: In sport, the Melbourne Storm's given one of its stars the go-ahead to explore options with PNG. Cam Munster granted permission while he's out injured to negotiate with the Chiefs ahead of the November 1 transfer window. The 5/8's contracted to Melbourne until the end of 2027. The KissCast next.
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22: The KissCast mostly clear for the rest of the day today. Partly cloudy for us tomorrow, heading for a top of 23 degrees. Right now, 22 in the city, and win a brand new car, 10K and business class flights to New York City to see Harry Styles live. 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

0: Yeah, so if you're having a wonderful drive home, we're here for Yui this afternoon, Woodrow. Now, look, I know you're very excited about the DJ tour, the DJ Will tour, so I'm going to let you say a bit.
1: It's just business for me, mate. You're the one who should be excited. This is such a gift that I'm giving you. It's just my blood, sweat, and tears organizing for you your dream, a national DJ tour. And yesterday, I'm sure you were buoyed by the news that, yes, we locked in our first venue on the national tour. Catherine, where do you want Will to DJ?
2: I work in a demolition company, so it's a pretty cool area, and you guys would get some pretty cool vibes from there. Noise control is not an issue for us. I need something to really kick off the site on my birthday.
1: Catherine, we're coming to your work meeting! Lock it in! Huge work meeting. Just a mid-morning work meeting. You'll be DJing there in the corner. We've been guaranteed
0: doesn't
1: snacks.
0: Doesn't feel like a classic opening gig, does it? Mid-morning work meeting.
1: But exactly, you're not a classic standard DJ. You're different. We're going to blow up a building, and then you're at the same time you drop a hot beat. But listen, you're the performer.
0: They're not blowing up their own building.
1: Not their own. I'm saying, but they do demolition. We'll blow something up. We're going to blow something up, mate. Then we're going to get them dancing. Anyway, we're locking in our second event.
0: Are we locking it in?
1: Later in today's show. It's all moving, mate. It's all moving back here in Australia. Up next, though, I made a pretty interesting purchase a couple of days ago to solve a relationship issue for my wife and I. It's been met with, I'm going to say, mixed responses. If you haven't heard it.
0: You used it for a very dodgy cause.
1: Yeah, it's true. Will and Woody.

0: Yes, it is, Will and Woody. I hope you have a wonderful drive home. Here for Yui, the Savo Woods.
1: Well, it was last week that I came up with a pretty genius way of solving, I think, the most common fight in all relationships. At nighttime, when one of the relationship is trying to go to sleep and wants complete darkness, but the other one wants to stay up and read a book and have a light on, that causes fights. Solution, yes. Night vision goggles. Here's the other thing. You know how electricity bills are through the roof at the moment? Not at my house. Not at my house. We all just wear night vision goggles. It's awesome. They're unbelievable. I haven't actually used it for reading a book in bed as yet. I just can't figure out how to format the SD card. So I can see in the dark and it's awesome. And I walk out in the backyard and look up at the sky and the trees and whatnot. It's phenomenal. But I don't know how to film yet. So that video is coming. Don't worry. It's going to solve that huge problem. But what I've found, Will, is that obviously because it's so awesome that I now own night vision goggles, I've found myself just telling anyone who wants to listen in my life. So it just doesn't matter what we're talking about. I'll bring up the fact that I've bought night vision goggles. And generally speaking, the response is, oh, did you get them on Amazon? I've also bought some really stupid stuff on Amazon.
0: It does stink of a drunk purchase. Unfortunately for you, this was like a mid-morning proactive, you know.
1: Completely sober.
0: Actually thought you were making a good decision purchase.
1: Completely sober. Yeah. But like literally every single person I have spoken to then has a response of the dumbest thing that they have bought on Amazon. And generally speaking, they're pretty funny. So I'd just love to hear more of these on 131065. Be honest, what is the dumbest thing that you or maybe your partner has bought on Amazon? And when I started thinking about myself as well, like obviously there's the night vision goggles. I mean, for me, that's a win. Like I don't think that necessarily goes under the category of dumb. Yeah. I think that's actually just like, wow, what a great buy.
0: That's a positive.
1: For under $200.
0: Yeah. Genius.
1: Having said that, I did buy something.
0: Practically, do they work though, Woods? Like, are you going to give them a tick?
1: Yeah.
0: Because they look difficult to put on. I'm going to be honest. When I saw you putting them on, the strap fell off a few times. They protrude about 20 centimeters off your face.
1: There's some teething issues.
0: It didn't look comfortable.
1: There's some teething issues, but I think I'm slowly adjusting. I'm loosening the strap. I'm figuring out that it's good to wear like a bandana or something underneath. That's why it really digs into your forehead. But outside
0: you
1: of
0: wear
1: those,
0: a bandana around you.
1: Well, otherwise, it really. Otherwise, you get those like wild imprints on your forehead, and it's not a good look.
0: Just when it couldn't get any more icky, find out that he wears a bandana underneath.
1: The only other slightly annoying thing is that because they're quite zoomed in, it's kind of hard to see in front of you, so you trip over things all the time. But for me, that just adds to the fun. Another one of the dumbest things that I've bought off Amazon is it's an item called a dry guy. Now, I don't know if you guys have heard of the dry guy. Very common in countries like Alaska or like other snowy areas where basically it's like a machine with four prongs hanging out of it and you put wet shoes on it. Now I think that's amazing, but generally speaking, it's for snow boots. And people who live in the snow, I just use it because I think I have very sweaty feet. So after
0: what
1: a big
0: day,
1: machine
0: with four things coming out of it. Is it just one of those wooden planks with just pegs that you put your shoes on?
1: Okay, picture that. But imagine if it was a machine and it blows hot air out of it.
2: Wow!
0: Bought one of them.
1: It's called a dry guy. Yeah. So now my shoes are always crisp dry. I was talking to my barista this morning. Obviously, I was telling her about the night vision goggles.
0: Shit.
1: And my barista...
0: Just put them in the sun.
1: But there's no sun. Will, you're in Europe where there's sun. There's no sun here.
0: Spend money on the dumbest things in the world. You're just insane.
1: This isn't me. This is my barista. I was obviously talking to her about my night vision goggles. It's hard to know whether she was enjoying that chat, by the way, because she's just stuck making a coffee. But I was going on and on about my night vision goggles. And she goes, oh... Amazon, it just gets you, doesn't it? She said, the other day, I bought the world's smallest toothpick. And she showed me her keys, and she can hang it off her keychain. It's a toothpick made of titanium. It's the world's smallest. Strange.
0: I actually don't mind that. Because, you know, you carry it around with you.
1: You don't like the dry guy?
0: 131065. The dry guy. 131065. That's the dumbest thing you bought off Amazon. We'll take your calls up next on Will and Woody. The dry guy.
1: It's great.
0: It sounds like you made it up. It actually sounds like you made it up.
1: Mate, it only takes 3 hours, 3.5 hours to dry your shoes. So if you've been, like tonight, like my shoes would be sweaty after walking tonight. Boom. Dry guy. Boom.
0: It's Will and Woody. Put them under the heater. We'll take your calls up next. Kiss.

0: Yes, it is Will and Woody for you. I hope you're having a wonderful drive home. 13 1065. What's the dumbest thing you've bought off Amazon? Or 0429 13 1065. You can, of course, text us. Woody, I think we've just, let's be honest, mate, I think we've just maybe scratched the surface of your purchases. I still think you've got a few in the closet that you're not going to actually admit on air.
1: I should have gone to my history, because it's a bit scary on Amazon. You can look up all your past purchases, and you forget some. You honestly forget some, Will. Now, button pusher Tommy, you've made a dumb purchase on Amazon.
2: Yeah, late night, I was watching Harry Potter, and it was during the time of fidget spinners.
1: Remember fidget spinners?
2: Anyway, I got a fidget spinner in the shape of the Golden Snitch.
0: I don't mind that.
1: Oh, no, don't give it to him. Why? Yeah, how can you get around that?
0: Well, you know I love Harry Potter, mate. Yeah, I'm always going to love that.
1: Well, I bought night vision goggles. The dark doesn't mean anything to me. I'm a fan. Okay, the dry guy. You don't like the dry guy.
0: I draw the line at the dry guy.
1: You don't ever suffer from wet shoe?
0: Have you got a heater?
1: Yeah, but it's not very strong. Let's go to Imogen here on 13 1065. Hi, Imogen.
3: Hi.
1: How old are you, Imogen?
3: I'm only 11.
1: 11. How did you get access to Amazon?
3: Well, it was my mum's purchase.
1: Ah, okay, great. Dobbing in mum. Oh. I love this. What did mum buy on Amazon?
3: Shoes for my dog.
1: Shoes for your dog?
3: Yeah.
1: Well, for what purpose, Imogen?
3: We got the floors polished in April, and my dad didn't want a single scratch on them, or like dent or anything. And my dog has really long nails, and so he bought shoes for her so she didn't scratch the floors.
1: Right. What did the so what are they like? Are they fashionable shoes? Like, are they what do they look like?
3: They're pink and purple, and they've got like a padded bottom, like grippy bottom.
1: Oh, okay. And is that dog the mockery of all other dogs at dog parks when he rocks up with shoes on?
3: She can't go to the dog park. She'll attack all the dogs.
1: Oh my god! Wow, what a wild dog. Sorry, your dog is banned. Your dog is banned from all parks because they attack other dogs.
3: Yeah, we just don't bring her. You know.
1: Yeah.
0: Yeah, I think that's a really good call, actually.
1: No, fair.
0: I would be annoyed.
1: Fair enough. When you say you don't bring her, so you go to the dog park, but you don't take your dog to the dog park.
3: Yeah, that sounds about right.
1: Yeah. That's great, Imogen. Just leave her at home with her shoes on. Thanks for the call, Imogen. Let's go to Mark now on 13 1065. Mark, your brother, dobbing in your brother, he made a dumb purchase on Amazon.
4: No, it was actually on Temu, but...
1: Oh, yeah, that's fine.
4: Yeah, he thought he was buying a toolbox, a little toolbox with spanners and shifter and that in it.
1: Yeah.
4: Had listed all the size of the spanners and everything like that.
1: Yeah.
4: But he didn't happen to look at the further information, which said you were just purchasing a steel plaque of this toolbox. He bought three of them because he thought he'd put one in each car.
0: That's great. That's awesome. Three steel plaques.
1: It reminds me actually of my mother-in-law, who was buying a nice stool to put in her bathroom, and she couldn't believe that there was this stool going for $7.99, and she was instant, bang, buy now. Anyway, it got delivered, and she could put the stool in the palm of her hand. Let's go to Rob here on 13 1065. Now, Rob, this is a confession. What did you buy online?
5: Yeah, g'day, guys. Bought myself a set of decorative plate holders.
1: Decorative plate holders?
5: I got myself into the conundrum to start off with by buying a set of decorative plates on a holiday and had nowhere to put them.
1: You're not talking about like a placeholder on a table. You're talking about like a thing that means you can prop them up. So then you've got them on display all around your house.
5: Exactly right, exactly. I'm in my midlife crisis, well and truly.
0: That's a disaster. Where are you buying decorative plates from, Rob, and what in the on earth? Because this wasn't what dumb thing did you buy overseas. This was what you buy on Amazon.
5: It was in Tokyo. Went to this... this mini world where everything was miniature, and there was just a set of three plates.
0: Rob, Jesus, Rob.
1: Mini world sounds fun, I reckon.
5: I had to size them up and everything. So
1: then, and then you got home and you realised that there was no use for mini plates, obviously. So then you went online and bought decorative plate holders. How many mini plates have you got on display at your house, Rob?
5: Three. They conveniently came in a pack of three, so it worked out pretty well in the end.
1: Do you get compliments? Do you get compliments for your mini plates, Rob?
5: No, not yet. No one has even noticed.
0: Not yet.
6: 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Just kidding. 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
7: A broken down car at Mackenzie to the Gateway Motorway southbound. It's on the shoulder before Mount Gravatt Capalaba Road with delays from Murarrie behind it. There's also a breakdown at Kangaroo Point, Main Street southbound. That's in the left lane after Princess Street with delays from River Terrace. 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The Kiss Cast down to 11 tonight, 22 tomorrow in partly cloudy conditions. 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
0: Hey, it is Will and Woody for UE on your Thursday. I hope you're having a brilliant drive home. Woods, I'm broadcasting over in Europe. I'm staying with my in-laws, so to speak, on the island of Corsica in the Mediterranean. Look, it all sounds lovely. And it is. I'm going to be honest. I'm having a wonderful time, Woods.
1: Just keep saying that. We love hearing that back here in Cold Australia. We love it.
0: What would you prefer to me say that I'm having an awful time?
1: Yeah, I loved it. Yeah, 2 days ago when it was overcast, we were all rejoicing. We popped champagne when you had it was a bad day. There was a couple of clouds.
0: That's not nice, guys. You want me to have a nice time? All right. Well, look, if you're enjoying my suffering over here, then you're going to love the suffering up next. Amazing. Because I'm staying with a bunch of Dutch people. They're super progressive, my partner's family. And the thing that I least wanted to happen happened.
1: Amazing. Amazing.
0: Yesterday.
1: Finally.
0: And
1: finally.
0: I'm going to tell you guys what that is right up next. And I'm going to need some help to sort it out. Will and Woody, kiss.

0: It's Will and Woody Hot Takes very, very shortly. Details in the next DJ Will gig on the national tour very shortly as well. Woodrow, I'm broadcasting from Europe visiting my partner's family. Not for much longer. This is my second last day here on the island of Corsica in the Mediterranean. Anyway, just to rub that in one final time.
1: That's fine. It's like water off a duck's back now these days. I've heard it so many times. It's like my body switches off. Because it used to hurt. It's like I glaze over. It's like my body goes into emergency mode. Very cold here, Will. It's very cold here. It's very cold.
0: Okay, cool. Well, I'm staying here with my in-laws. As you know, they're Dutch and just super progressive. I'm probably the stick in the mud, so to speak. When I'm staying with these guys, I'm the backward conservative Australian. They all tend to... Well, there's a lot of talk about experimental drug taking that goes on, which I'm obviously bristle at. And whenever I leave here, there's a lot of nudity in the house. There's a lot of talk about polyamory, these sorts of things that they've undertaken in their lives.
1: Brilliant.
0: Anyway, oh, it's great. It's wonderful. It's interesting, but it's a nice place to visit. Not necessarily to stay with. And I have to block my children's ears a lot of time. But anyway, one of these things is nudity, which is just every time I leave the house, everyone gets nude. They're very happy together.
1: Is it just you? So they only hide the nudity around you?
0: Me and my brother-in-law, Boss, who's also not a blood relation. He also is a little bit like, yeah, not huge on it, which I think is fair enough. So... But my mother-in-law in particular is particularly nerd, and sure. She's just like, look, we breached that gap the other day. I came down to the kitchen. She was standing there nude, and she was like, I think this is just the way it's going to be.
1: Whoa.
0: And I was like, wow, okay.
1: Whoa.
0: Fair enough. That's what you want to do, you know.
1: Whoa.
0: Yeah. And like, yeah. So, because it was strange, because my daughter was nude and my wife was also nude, so she was just like, I don't want to be the only person who's not nerd here. So they're just very comfortable with that, which is good. It's good, particularly for Max's body image.
1: Right.
0: Her idea of that, I think,
1: yeah,
0: it's good.
1: Yeah, that's good. That is actually healthy. I agree with that.
0: Yes. She said to me, I don't understand that. Wait, you should just be nude as well.
1: She said that to you over breakfast. Well, she's like,
0: we'll just make a lot of things easier if you are also naked. Because then she's like, well, if you want to, if you feel comfortable, not a problem.
1: Please,
0: I was like,
1: please tell me you got naked. Please.
0: I don't feel comfortable. Please. I don't feel comfortable at all. So.
1: Please tell me you did it.
0: She then left the house. I finished doing the show with you.
1: Yeah.
0: I went outside probably like an hour later on. I wasn't really thinking. I thought everyone had left the house. I just went to go and grab something out of the car before I got in the shower And I went out to the car, like down to the carport naked because I was like, there's no one in the house. Anyway, did I know, Pim, my mother-in-law, was there.
1: Yes. He's finally returned the favor. It was just an unwritten
0: law. She just started laughing. She was like, great. So it's happened now. It's all good.
1: Did she make a comment about it, or is she just so used to it that there's no commentary at all on your stunning physique? She started laughing. Brilliant. Brilliant.
0: Yeah. She was like, this is great.
1: So there was no, like, I can see why my daughter likes you. Like, none of that. You. Okay, great.
0: No. And I think that would immediately make it weird. Like, you wouldn't be able to do this.
1: How dare you?
0: Woody.
1: How dare you?
0: Immediately, your mind goes to, oh, I can see why my daughter. Like, it's not like that.
1: Okay.
0: This is why you've got an issue. You've said you couldn't be in a nude sauna in Europe.
1: I said I'm for them happening.
0: You can't be on a European beach. You can't be on a European beach.
1: I didn't say that.
0: So here's the question, though, is am I unreasonable to think it's strange if my mother-in-law and I are intentionally nude around each other for the next couple of days?
1: Oh, you're thinking about...
0: Because she's like, just go with it. She's like, who cares? We've seen it now. I don't care. You don't care. Let's just roll with it.
1: Oh, mate, just do it. Because think about being nude. Like, being nude is amazing as well. It's so liberating when you're just naked all the time.
0: I agree with all of that. But I think there's something... The accidental, like, oh, you've seen me. I've seen you thing. One thing. Me intentionally taking my clothes off around my mother-in-law. there's a little flag. There's a little alarm going off in my head.
1: What is it?
0: It doesn't feel quite right.
1: What's the alarm?
0: I don't know. Yeah. It just doesn't make sense. If I said to you, here's a room. What's Michelle?
1: Michelle.
0: Mim's mum. Yeah. Michelle. If I said to you, here's a room. Hey, you're going to... You can take both of you. You can take your clothes off and enter that room right now. Would you do it?
1: I think it's a different situation because I know that both of us would be uncomfortable about that because Michelle is not waltzing around the house nude when I come over.
0: Okay, she is. She's waltzing around the house
1: nude. And she's really comfortable with it.
0: Yeah,
1: I'd nude up. Not sure about how I'd feel about Terry though. That's no disrespect to Terry, Mim's dad.
0: Mate.
1: I think with
0: it's just a couple of things. It's not clear. There's no real... Yeah. I've also got a great relationship with my mother-in-law. I want to know from some people if anyone else is nude around their in-laws. And that's a wild question on 131065. And I may well hear crickets, but I need some sort of guiding like yardstick here.
1: Yeah.
0: Has anyone else been nude around their in-laws?
1: And do you mean being...
0: happened... Sorry. Where's it at? Intentionally. I'll take unintentionally at this point as well.
1: Yeah, yeah, okay.
0: I think I just need some sort of North Star before I get my kid off and walk outside for the day. Will and

0: Okay, it's Will and Woody. Look, I thought this was a rogue phone topic, Woods, and I realise, but I am really desperate here, guys. I'm going to be honest with you, no one's called, and it's a, and that's not a surprise, because it's a strange question. Is anyone else nude around their in-laws? I realise I'm in a unique situation
1: where my
0: mother-in-law is incredibly progressive. I'm on an island with her in Corsica, and she's trying to encourage me to be nude around her. So that she can be more comfortable being nude around me, because she's nude around me all day.
2: Let's dissect it
0: and
2: with
0: I'm
2: you.
0: I'm finding it intense.
2: I get it, and I think what
0: and
2: we're
0: so
2: finding.
0: So I need a North Star, please.
2: Absolutely,
0: Texas, course 13-165, just so I can hear if anyone else has been in a similar situation and how it worked out for you.
2: I'm really starting to believe there's no precedent here, which is why this is so extraordinary. And so, because of that, so many questions from me. So, for you, if we can just dissect your discomfort here, because I think there's just a really happy place there with you, where you and your in-laws, your wife, your kids, you're all completely nude, sitting around a pool, and I think you'll be closer than you've ever been before. My question to you is there? Do you feel comfortable with your nude body? Like, is there any discomfort there around just being naked? Like, let's remove the in-laws for a bit. Outdoor nudity.
0: No, not at all. No. Very happy with being nude.
2: Okay. So, we're ticking that
0: box.
2: Quite
0: enjoy it.
2: That box is ticked. So is it Sem's dad? Would you have a nude
0: Frank?
2: Would we have a nude sauna with Frank?
0: Well, I've seen Frank nude a few times, and this gets maybe a little bit too specific, but he's well endowed.
2: Okay, that's right.
0: Very
2: okay.
0: Well
2: so
0: endowed.
2: That's intimidating.
0: So I think that would be intimidating for me.
2: Okay.
0: I think, and I mean, you mentioned before that you'd happily get nude around Mim's mum, but not her dad. I think the dad thing, and shout out to Terry if he's listening.
2: He'll be on the drive home from work. call in, Terry, if you're happy to get naked with me.
0: I think the dad thing, for some reason, I don't know why the man-on-man thing is more of a factor. I'm not sure why. I'm more comfortable with... Because if you missed the spot before, my mother-in-law did accidentally see me nude the other day, and she was like, great, now I've seen it, let's go for it, who cares? But still, there's a part of me, because there's also this thing, Woods, where like, you know, naturally like naked bodies are also interesting, and I don't want to have a second where like I'm caught looking at some part of my mother-in-law and she looks at that and she's like, what are you looking at?
2: I think she would welcome it, Will. Because here's the thing. She's so comfortable. You cannot make her uncomfortable. I think you could do that and she would be like, yes, the human body is beautiful. Like she's so comfortable. That's why I think you can get there. Will, we've got calls. This is extraordinary.
0: Amazing.
2: Kerry's called on 13-1065. Kerry, Will needs some serious help. This is an unprecedented situation. What are your thoughts? Should he get naked with his in-laws?
3: Absolutely not.
2: Okay.
3: That is not okay.
2: Why?
3: Set your boundaries. No. That's your wife's mother. No.
2: Okay.
3: You can't
0: do
3: it.
0: She's cool with it though, Kerry. She's cool with it. She's encouraging
3: it. Absolutely not. No.
2: That's a blanket.
0: So you've never seen your father-in-law naked, Kerry?
3: No, thank you.
2: How old are your kids, Kerry?
3: My kids are 15 and 12.
2: Do they see you nude?
3: No. So we're just starting to put those boundaries in place now because of that reason,
2: Right. So
3: we're starting to put body boundaries in place. And, you know, I work in childcare and it's just, for me, I think there becomes an age you've got to have certain boundaries.
2: Interesting. It's an interesting thought. I mean, again, our kids are so young, Will. There's none of those boundaries at our house.
3: My kids are 15 and 12.
2: Do they see you nude?
3: No. So we're just starting to put those boundaries in place now because of that reason,
2: Right. So
3: we're starting to put body boundaries in place. And, you know, it's so... I work in childcare and it's just...

0: I don't think she's been outside the country. Let's go to Bethany. Let's go to Bethany Wilbur.
1: Did she say body boundary?
0: She said body
1: boundaries. That's crazy.
0: Yeah.
1: When was the last time you saw your mum naked, though?
0: Me? Weirdly, I can remember it. It was at Red Hill. I would have been 10, but I remember in the moment thinking, I'm too old for this. I remember any of that. That was a thought. Bethany.
1: Because I would still occasionally see my mum and or dad naked. The body boundary thing for them is not a thing at all.
0: Yeah, so
1: I don't think. Anyway, Bethany's called. Yes, Bethany, please.
2: Bethany. Yeah, so my family, it's not a fully nude family, but we are, you know, tops off, jocks on. And I've had partners in the past that have come around and thought this is absolutely nuts. And I've had partners also come in saying they're more than happy to join in on it.
0: Right.
2: So they're more than happy because our family's comfortable. They're comfortable.
0: Yeah, bloody oath. So Bethany, is that a bit of a test for you? Like, are you more likely to stay with someone who's happy to strip off around your family?
2: Oh, it absolutely doesn't bother me, to be honest.
0: Yeah.
1: So Bethany, like, you've had boys that have been properly naked around your mum.
2: Yeah, but she's not looking because I've got a brother, so she's used to it.
0: Right.
1: Oh, sorry, your brother's completely naked around your mum. How old's your brother?
2: No, jocks on.
0: Oh, so Bethany.
1: So he's just taking his shirt off.
0: I feel like I spent my teenage years in my jocks whenever I was home. I think that's fine.
1: Right.
0: Bethany, are the jocks ever going to come off? Do you think the family will ever work to that?
2: I mean, if you're running from, like, room to room, you're more than welcome.
0: Okay.
2: But you're not lounging around.
0: So if you went home tonight and you just kind of tabled it and just you went for the next step, which is underwear off, think the family wouldn't receive it well?
2: No, definitely not.
0: Okay. So Will,
1: What about then my specific circumstance then, Bethany? Do you think it's okay if I'm intentionally nude around my mother-in-law?
2: Look, if she's encouraging it, I think you should, but you should also set your own boundaries, and if you're not comfortable, then you shouldn't do it.
0: I think the European Speedo might be a nice middle ground, Will. Why don't we roll with that today? And then, you know, see how that feels. And then tomorrow we have a bit of a party.
1: What is the European Speedo?
0: I've told you, mate. It's the Speedo without one leg, effectively. It's like an off-the-shoulder number, but it's with your hip.
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5: There's a broken down car at Parkinson, Mount Lindsay Highway northbound. It's in the left lane before the Logan Motorway. Car broken down for the Gateway Motorway southbound on the shoulder before Malkovac Capalaba Road at Mackenzie with delays behind it from Murarrie. And one broken down on the Logan Motorway eastbound through Kingston. 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The Kiss Car. 11 degrees tonight, 22 tomorrow, and partly cloudy. This is Will and Woody for the drive home on Kiss.
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23: 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Right up next, though, it is Hot Takes. 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We've got $100 Red Rooster vouchers for the hottest take today. 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

0: Yeah, it is Will and Woody. I hope you guys are having a brilliant drive home. We're here for Yui. The second stop on the DJ Will National Tour is after the quiz. Right now, though, it's Hot Takes.
1: That's a spicy meatball.
0: Okay, so hottest take, $100 Red Rooster voucher today. The number is 13-1065, or you can text us 0429-131065. Woods, one of the ones I didn't get to last time we did Hot Takes was a text we got from a guy called Max.
2: Mm-hmm.
0: And he said breakfast food is better at night than in the morning.
2: Preach. No, seriously. Hard preach. I pitched to Mim, you know this, on our wedding. I said, the dinner should be breakfast. And I was like, that will go
0: Did
2: off.
0: You really?
2: Yeah, yeah, yeah. She'd like...
0: What are we talking?
2: Like, I was like...
0: Eggs for dinner.
2: Yeah,
0: eggs, for dinner,
2: eggs, bacon, a sausage, like some really nice toasted sourdough, avocado, and like bowls of fruit as well, like in the middle. I was like, people will... And coffees. Like, bring coffees out.
0: Coffee.
2: Like, cappuccino, latte, ice long black. That, and that's...
0: We know what a coffee is, mate.
2: Yeah, no, I know. Yeah, but I was just, you know, yeah. just trying to like...
0: Yeah, trying to
2: add
0: a bit of theatre.
2: Add a bit of theatre, yeah, you know, what would have been cool. like. Yeah, I think the vibes would have been up. Yeah. Mim laughed at me. Laughed at my face. But I love that hot take. I've got a hot take for you. I think...
0: It's a hot take.
2: It's a hot take.
0: Breakfast for dinner, isn't it?
2: When's the last time you had breakfast for dinner?
0: Well, I have. I think breakfast for dinner is an emergency meal where you're basically like, you know what, I can't really go to the shops. Uber Eats is going to take too long. I've got some eggs. I've got some bread. Eggs on toast is the quickest, easiest, most nutritious meal I think anyone can make.
2: And how good is it?
0: It's good.
2: It's delicious.
0: Good. It's quick. Delicious. Yeah, it is good.
2: Quick hot take for you. I think Olivia Wilde's new movie, The Invite, best comedy in the last 15 years.
0: There you go. Wow.
1: That's a spicy meatball.
2: Is anything top it? 15 years since 2010?
0: When was Bridesmaids?
2: Pre-2010. Bridesmaids would have been, yeah, because
0: I'm
2: pretty sure I did the work there because I was like, I think Bridesmaids eclipses it, but
3: yeah. Bridesmaids was 2011, sorry, Woods.
2: Oh, dear.
0: Oh, bad luck, Woods. Right on the line there. Right on the line.
2: So close.
0: Did the research, got up early, did the work,
2: sexy.
0: And had a miss. Had a miss.
2: Sexy D's got a hot take for us. Hopefully he's done the work. What do you got?
4: You know how like they've got those oversized trucks?
2: Oversized trucks?
4: Yeah, you know how you're like on the freeway and there's a truck in front of you and it's got like a shed on it and it says oversized on the back?
2: Don't
4: make it oversized. Just regular size. Take it in two pieces. I don't want to be stuck behind your back, like your shed on the freeway.
2: Love that. Love that.
4: Figure it out.
2: Yeah, get two trucks.
1: Yes. Love that.
2: But you know what else about that sexy dust? It's the most superfluous sign on the road. Like, I can see that it's oversized. Like, why would... It's like saying, this is big. It's like, I've got eyes.
4: Yeah, and also it's like, mate, if it says oversized, don't make it oversized.
2: Yeah. It's oversized for a reason, because it's too big. You shouldn't be on the road. I'm with you, sexy. I'm with you.
0: Why? So what is it? Is it just you can't pass it when you're turning? Is that the idea?
2: Is that the rule?
0: When it's oversized?
2: I didn't know that was a rule.
0: Yeah, it says don't overtake turning vehicle. Oh, you do it anyway.
4: That's a different sign.
2: Out of spite. I don't even need to turn around you.
0: But have you ever tried to take over one of those trucks when it's turning and you're like, oh, I don't even know why it has that sign, and then you get halfway through it and you're like, holy shit, you're going to crush me against a wall.
2: Yeah.
0: You have that moment.
2: And we love responsible driving on this show. We love responsible driving.
0: Absolutely. That was when I was... That was actually not me. I was in the car with someone who had no idea what they're doing. There's some pretty hot takes. I've got another hot take here.
2: Yeah.
0: People who use phone disabling software are addicts.
2: Are what, sorry?
0: Addicts.
2: Ooh.
1: That's a spicy meatball.
2: That feels targeted. Maybe I'm drawing a link where there is one, but that feels targeted.
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28: Brisbane traffic.
0: Traffic is getting past a breakdown in the valley and street. It's blocking the right lane inbound after Warner Street, but there is congestion from Skyring Terrace behind it. There's also delays at Kingston with a broken down car on the Logan Motorway eastbound lanes before Kingston Road and congestion from Wembley Road. 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The Kiss Cast down to 11 tonight, top of 22 tomorrow and partly cloudy. 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
16: Now.
6: Hey, I'm Erin Roan. Origin Energy has confirmed a data security breach with some partial credit card and bank details accessed. The company says it is still trying to determine exactly how many customers have been affected by the hack. The CEO has apologised for the impact, insisting they are working to bolster systems. A Taiwanese court has handed a local woman a jail sentence of more than 11 years for the attempted murder of a Queensland exchange student. She's accused of putting rat poison in 23-year-old Alex Shuri's food over several months to stop him leaving the country. A digital countdown clock has been unveiled in Queen Street Mall, officially launching the six-year mark until the Brisbane 2032 Olympics. Australia's housing boom is officially over. There's been a drop in house and unit prices for the June quarter. Domain's Nicola Powell says three rate cuts this year have cooled things.
23: We've also got weak consumer sentiment as well, and that is further constraining buyer activity. On top of this, we've got policy changes to property taxation.
6: And in Kiss celebrity news, a Hollywood icon and his daughter reveal their cancer battle. More in a sec.
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6: William Shatner and his daughter Melanie have revealed they battled stage 4 cancer at the same time. Melanie telling People magazine she was diagnosed after finding a lump in her breast in 2022, with her 95-year-old father learning he had melanoma, which had spread to his lungs and brain just a year later. They're both now cancer-free, though, after 18 months of treatment. Your sports check up in a sec.
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6: In sport, the NRL's incoming Perth side has snagged the signature of Gehemet Shibasaki. The 28-year-old will officially leave the Broncos at the end of the season to join the Bears for 2027. Round 21 of the NRL kicks off tonight with the Eels up against the Panthers. The Kiss Cast next.
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6: Kiss Cast mostly clear for the rest of the day, partly cloudy, tops of 23 tomorrow. Right now, 21 degrees in the city. 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
1: Tell us money, let's play. Playing the quiz today, we've got Beck. G'day, Beck.
2: Hello.
1: Hello. 30 seconds on the clock, Beck. You've got to get 10 questions right. Can pass. Have to take your first answer. Beck, before we get into the quiz, are you excited for DJ Will's first ever national tour?
2: I'm super excited, yeah.
1: Yeah. Did you register an event for him to come and DJ at?
2: I have no events coming up, though.
1: Okay. All right. Well, you can listen along with everyone else on the radio. We're going to cover the whole national tour. The second venue is being announced right up next. But let's get to this quiz. Are you ready to go?
2: Yes.
1: Name a Marvel superhero.
2: Spider-Man.
1: Name two things starting with T you'd find in a hardware store.
2: Tool and toolbox.
1: What is 6 times 6?
2: 36.
1: What country is Corsica in?
2: France.
1: Name a job that requires a blue uniform.
2: Paramedic.
1: What do you call drinking hot liquid through a Tim Tam?
2: Coffee drinking.
1: What do the initial CD stand for?
2: Yeah.
1: Oh, gee, that felt like it went quick.
3: You lose.
4: Big time, mate. It's getting quicker, mate. They're cagey around the cash, mate.
1: I'm
4: telling you.
1: Beck, the good news is...
4: It's now a 17-second clock. The questions are now in Latin.
1: Was I in slow motion?
4: What are we doing, guys? It's no longer Australia's easiest quiz. It's Australia's most difficult contest.
1: But Beck,
4: what should be called.
1: Beck, the good news is that you're not going home empty-handed. You, my friend, have got tickets to go and see Louis Tomlinson.
2: Oh my God, thank you.
1: No worries.
2: I love him so much.
1: He's a beautiful man, a very talented man. Touring this October
2: he's
1: in Melbourne,
2: sexy.
1: Sydney. He's very sexy. I agree. Melbourne, Sydney and Brisbane, Louis Tomlinson with the How Did We Get Here live shows. Grab your tickets now from untitledgroup.com.au. They are all yours, Beck. But moving on to another very exciting up-and-coming artist. It's you, mate. It's DJ Will. The national tour kicks off 3rd of August. We'll be covering the entire thing, giving you exclusive behind-the-scenes backstage access to the great man himself. And right up next, I am announcing the second venue of the national tour. It's Will and Woody.

0: or Yui are having a brilliant drive home, Woods?
1: You, my friend, are going on your first ever DJ national tour. The anticipation is electric. You've just seen there's some new branding for you as well, DJ Will.
2: DJ Will.
1: You're looking extraordinary there in a very sexy pose.
3: Hell of a rig.
1: That's getting out there. We're speaking to people trying to get that in as many places as possible.
4: Oh, DJ Will.
1: Because there's just so much excitement, Will. And, I mean, myself and the producers have... Look, it's been a pretty stressful time just trying to rifle through all the people that want you at their events, at their celebrations. We did finally lock in the first one, though, which was a huge moment yesterday when we reached out to Catherine after her registration, and she told us this. Catherine, where do you want Will to DJ?
5: I work in a demolition company, so it's a pretty cool area, and you guys would get some pretty cool vibes from there. Noise control is not an issue for us. I need something to really kick off the site on my birthday.
1: Catherine, we're coming to your work meeting! Work meeting, mate. Work meeting.
0: Gotta be big.
1: I think I can officially say that it is a world first. There is not one DJ in the world who has ever DJed at a work meeting, my friend.
0: I don't think that's necessarily like a good thing.
1: I'm seeing it that way.
0: You know what I mean? It's like, you know, there's never been anyone who intentionally ate their own poo. Like, you know, it's also just not a good thing. There are lots of things I could name that no one else has done that it's a world first for, but that's because it's undesirable.
1: Yeah, it's an interesting way you're putting it, and it's an interesting way you're looking at it. I see it completely differently. I'm already selling you as world record breaking international DJ. That's what I can call you now. I can officially call you that legally, because I truly believe you are the only DJ in the world who has ever set up their decks and given some entertainment to some people trying to do a work meeting. Demolition company as well. They're going to be blowing stuff up. It's going to be unbelievable. But Will, we move on. So that is.
0: I think they're blowing things up in the office. I think you've made that sexier than it is. Just so you know, I think like they're on site, they're demolishing things, but they're not. They'll probably just be like a coffee.
1: No, mate.
0: Will I be annoying? They're probably trying to talk to each other about stuff.
1: Will you be annoying? That's up to you, mate. You're the performer. I just get the gigs. Okay, I get the gigs for you. You're the performer. You need to light that team meeting up, all right? Now, so excited to announce that we are about to lock in your second gig. Before we get to that, though, I'm just interested to hear from you. Like, what is your dream venue here? Because I think, like, of all the thousands of registrations we received, I have personally handpicked this one because I think it is so special. What's your dream? Okay. And let's see where it lies next to it.
0: Dream venue. Oh, it'd probably be playing... either on like doing part of a show on like one of the community radio stations in Australia, so like FBI or on PBS in Melbourne. That'd be fun.
1: Never heard of those stations, and don't you dare bring them up again on this station.
0: I think that'd be cool. I mean, yeah. I mean, playing any, you know, there's some bars, there's some clubs that I'd be interested in playing for sure.
1: Okay.
0: Anything which has kind of got Function One sound system, I think would just be like a really cool experience.
1: Okay. What I'm hearing is bars and clubs with excellent sound.
0: Strawberry
1: systems.
0: Fields Festival actually would be awesome.
1: Okay, just Strawberry
0: there
1: Fields
0: would be pretty cool. It's got a great lineup this year.
1: I'm picking up what you are putting down, Will.
0: DJ
1: so excited to announce that I think the venue that I have locked in for you that we're going to hear about right up next is better than Strawberry Fields, my friend. It'll blow Strawberry Fields away.
0: Okay.
1: This is a field of dreams, my friend. Right up next, we announce the second venue for the National DJ Tour. It's Will and Woody.
0: Exciting. Sounds good.

0: It is Will and Woody. I hope you're having a wonderful Thursday afternoon, brought to you by Yui Woods. I know you're very excited about this. I'm going to be honest, I'm a little bit trepidatious.
1: Oh.
0: I'm not sure about whether or not you're being legit
1: about this.
0: You seem to think you have actually booked in a decent gig for the DJ Will National Tour.
2: DJ Will.
1: Yes, my friend. I fully get your trepidation.
0: Are you taking the piss?
1: That's your performance anxiety coming through, and that's why you're the best.
0: It's just genuine anxiety. You had me at a three-year-old birthday party, which I had to decline. So
1: yeah, that's the nerves. You've broken the heart of a three-year-old. She's got posters of you on her wall, and you've broken her heart. But hey, that's your call. That's your call. I just offer you things. I show you the yellow brick road. You've got to dance it. All right? Now, you said before the song that your dream gig, your dream venue is Strawberry Fields. You said you'd like to be part of it.
0: It'd be pretty cool to play there.
1: A big lineup, great artist.
0: It looks special.
1: Well-respected artist.
0: Jill Peterson's playing there this year.
1: Jill Peterson. Yeah. I love Jill Peterson.
0: It's a soft G.
1: Eel. Anyway, look.
0: It'd be a soft J.
1: Are you going B2B with Yeel? Is it Yeel and Wheel at Strawberry Fields?
3: Well, DJ Will.
1: Well, let me tell you this, mate.
0: Yeah.
1: I think when I reveal to you the second venue that we are locking in, you will not be thinking of strawberries anymore. You will not be thinking of strawberries.
0: There's not actually strawberries there.
1: Is that right? Why do they call it Strawberry Fields? Doesn't matter.
0: It doesn't matter because
1: Will, on the phone with me right now, and you, live on the radio show, is a man called Ari. Man called Ari or woman called Ari? Sorry.
4: It's a man called Ari.
1: And Ari, would you like to tell DJ Will what the second event is on his national tour?
4: DJ Will, you don't have much faith in manager Woody, but have you heard of the Matildas? Who played in front of 74,000 people at Stadium Australia.
0: Yes.
4: You've heard of them? Well, set your standards far lower, my man, because I'm asking you to come out to Caulfield Park and pump up the session for the winless under 14 girls, and we need you to pump them up. I have tried. I've shown them Rocky 1, Rocky 2. The Mighty Ducks. We went back to Rocky 3. We got red cards galore after that game. I need your help. We need the vibes. They're trying to sack me, and I've got you.
0: Hang on.
1: Unbelievable, Ari. That is unbelievable.
0: You're the coach of an under-14 girls soccer team.
4: I am. For this week.
0: And
4: if I don't get you out there to help turn this ship around, I don't know how much longer.
1: Oh, he'll turn that ship around, mate.
0: To a training night?
4: Yeah. I don't want to risk it at a game.
1: That's it. So we're talking. Yeah, mate. The games are taken seriously, Will. We're not going to rock you out at an actual game. We're talking you, mate, on the sidelines of training. We're going to get a smoke machine down there. We're going to have two epic speakers, and you are going to be DJing to pump up the under-14 girls. So, Ari, how many weeks have you been playing? You haven't had a win?
4: A number now, nine.
1: Sure. Shocking season.
4: Whoa. We need this breakthrough. I've shown them your SoundCloud. I played them the John Howard. If you can get the youth on your side, the career is going up. They said it was dog water, and dogs are cute, right? So that's a good thing.
1: Exactly. I've heard a lot of dog water when spoken about Will's mixes, and I agree. I think the kids use it as a complimentary term. The John Howard mix you're referring to. Sorry, Ari, before I play the John Howard mix, because you've brought it up, you say the kids are loving it. Ari, we're coming. We're bloody excited.
4: Oh, my gosh. That's unreal.
1: And just a quick one, any snacks provided at training that we could potentially dip into just for energy?
4: I'll organise the best snacks, okay?
1: Unbelievable, mate. That's huge. That is huge. It's locked in. Will, I can see on your face.
4: That rider.
1: We'll send the rider. No doubt about it. It's pretty much just snacks, but I'll get that officially to you very shortly, Ari. You're a great man. Now, you have brought up the John Howard mix. Will, you look so excited. I just cannot believe how happy you are. And this is why I do it. I do it to see you happy. We've now got two dream gigs for you. We've got a team meeting at a demolition company. We've got an under-14 soccer girls training.
0: What? You brought up Strawberry Fields. You asked me my where I'd most like to play, and you said this is up there with that.
1: I know
0: you're having a bit of fun here. You're having a bit of joke, and I know you find it very funny.
1: This isn't funny.
0: I know you find it very funny, but don't get my hopes up and be like, oh, it's going to be similar to that, and then tell me that I'm DJing at an under 14 training night for a soccer team.
1: No, that's not fair. It's on a field. It's on a field.
0: It's not nice.
1: Strawberry Field, soccer field.
0: It wasn't nice.
1: Strawberry Field, soccer field. Now, this is the John Howard mix. That's what the kids are loving, apparently. Let's hear a snippet of it.
5: As former Prime Minister John Howard once said to me late one night, I'm high as the f*** guy.

0: I've got a Thermomix. I've got a Thermomix. I've
1: DJ Will. Yeah.
2: Great. Nailed it.
3: 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The Choo Choo Tune is on in just minutes on Will and Woody.
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5: There's a crash at Waterford West, Kingston Road, eastbound lanes after Romero Street that's causing some minor delays. Two vehicles are involved in a crash into a guardrail at Belmont, Old Cleveland Road off-ramp northbound. The left lane's blocked after the Gateway Motorway with minor delays for traffic. 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The Kiss Cast down to 11 tonight, top of 22 tomorrow and partly cloudy. This is Will and Woody for the drive home on Kiss.
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26: Traffic.
28: Yes, it is, Will and Woody. Hope you're having a wonderful drive home. Woodrow, up next, I was inspired by Barnaby Joyce barking at a question that he didn't want to answer the other day, and what I believe is an imaginary dog. And so what we're going to do right up next, you and I will both answer each other two questions. Two questions each. Mm-hmm. And we will both have the opportunity to bark at only one of those questions. The other question must be answered truthfully.
29: So if I bark on the first one, I have to answer the second one, or do I get both questions? Right. Oh, God. That's stressful.
28: Yes. Bit of tactics in it. Tactics in it, no doubt. It's up next. Should be entertaining for everyone. It's Will and Woody. Hope you have a great drive home.

0: It's Will and Woody. I really hope you're having a wonderful drive home. Woodrow, brought to you by Yui. The inspiration for a lot of stuff this week has been Barnaby Joyce yelling at his dog during an interview, which has led to a whole bunch of people questioning whether or not there was actually a dog there or whether he was just dodging questions with the help of an imaginary dog. The next evolution of this is that he then has gone on to explain what his dog sounded like while he was doing the interview. And here is him imitating the sound of his own dog during the interview. Now, look, he's a professional. I mean, you can say what you like about Barnaby, but at the end of the day, it's a genius tactic to pretend when you get asked a curly question that there's something distracting you that needs attention, then you dodge the question. Yeah. Okay. So what you and I are going to do, we're allowed to ask each other two questions, right?
1: Mm-hmm.
0: Two questions each. And we are allowed to basically bark like a dog and imitate. We have to imitate Barnaby's dog in order to get out of one question, but you can only use the Barnaby dog get out of jail free card once.
1: Okay.
0: The two questions.
1: I'm a pretty open book, Will. What if I just
0: answer the other question?
1: What if I just choose to answer both questions? Because I've got nothing to ask.
0: Well, okay. Well, you can go first then if you like.
1: So, as in, I ask questions or I receive?
0: Oh, well, I can ask. I'll ask you the first question.
1: Okay. All right.
0: If you're feeling like you're an open book.
1: Yeah, I'm completely open. Far away. I've got nothing to hide. Nothing.
0: Which reality star did you claim to have a sick day for so that we didn't have to interview
1: him? Was
0: it Creek Bark?
1: What? What's that?
0: Very Creek Bark.
1: There's a real dog here. Okay.
0: It's Creek Bark.
1: So you...
0: just to confirm, I get a free shot up next.
1: What's interesting here... Is that off air? You said, mate, don't take it too seriously. But it's like, obviously, I don't want to call
0: that wasn't serious.
1: Yeah,
0: that
1: wasn't
0: serious.
1: Sure. Okay,
0: was that serious?
1: What's that? I can't hear you. Oh, we're breaking up. Have we lost connection? Okay, my question to you. I'm immediately trying to reframe my questions because mine were fun.
0: That was fun.
1: Sorry, I was just looking for my notes. Which
0: really thinking.
1: Which Logie winning host had a massive go at you at the Logies one night because of an indiscretion that you did publicly on this radio show, and I was completely against it, can I just say? I'm glad that came to me. Why are we doing this? This is so dumb. Why are we doing it? Why did you... We're bringing each other down.
0: There it is.
1: You know, Denya's over it now as well. Like, don't even worry about it.
0: I was tempted. I was very tempted. I think for the good of the show and everyone involved, that was a good decision.
1: That was fun. Mature. Let's go to traffic. I know you guys are worried.
0: Free shot now. Free shot now. Two questions each. Here we go. So now this, for me, this is the question where there needs to be some sense and sensibilities involved because we have to answer this and we have to answer it honestly. So like the first question there, I knew that you were going to bark at that. Just had to get that out of the way. No harm, no foul. That's just smart footy. That's a deliberate foul. This one, I'm just interested in.
1: Mm.
0: I'm just interested in.
1: Mm.
0: Okay. Got to answer honestly.
1: Mm.
0: You're an over wiper. We all know that. You said that for as long as I've known you.
1: You're talking about with
0: yourself a
1: toilet.
0: Yes.
1: Toilet,
0: yes.
1: Yeah. Yeah. Yeah.
0: You've called yourself an over wiper.
1: Yes.
0: As long as I've known you.
1: Yes.
0: Be honest.
1: Mm-hmm.
0: Be honest. On average, how many wipes?
1: Ooh. Oh God, it's a big range. I want to be as honest as I can here, but it is a big range. I think. And in being completely honest here, I think my biggest problem sometimes is I'm so anxious about getting marks on undies and whatnot or not getting at all. And this is just something that I've always... I'm sorry. How am I supposed to answer this question, Joe? I'm trying to be honest. I'm trying to respect...
2: It's just exactly live.
1: What's
2: just
1: that?
2: Say the number.
1: No, but it's so hard. Like, it's so...
2: Just take a stab at it.
0: You're going into the detail.
1: I'm just saying that, like, I...
0: How many wipes, mate?
1: Triple or, like, sometimes, I think my biggest problem sometimes is I'm so anxious about getting marks on undies and whatnot, or not getting at all. And this is just something that I'm sorry. I'm sorry. How am I supposed to answer this question, Joe?

0: But if I had to guess how many times, 8, 9. But what I've started doing, just for the environmentally friendly out there, is that
1: I don't know.
0: I'm multiple wipe.
1: Feels like a lot.
0: I'm multiple with the same paper. So I will wipe, flip, fold over, wipe, fold over, wipe.
2: A piece of paper can only be folded 7 times.
0: Well, no, I don't wipe with one bit of paper for 9 times. I'm just saying I probably use three different.
3: Nine times on the same square.
0: So I'll go,
3: it's intense.
0: Okay, all right. Over
3: to you. So you, when you said 8 wipes, so would you do like, is that 16 wipes?
0: What?
3: Is that what you're saying? If you're doing twice on the same, no. Okay.
0: No, I'm saying 8
3: in total. 9 in total.
0: 8 in total. Yeah.
3: 9 in total.
0: I need two clean boys before I move on with the rest of my day.
3: Okay, wow.
0: Okay.
3: Wow.
0: Okay. Here we go. You've been in Europe for the last 4 weeks.
3: We haven't got enough time. We'll go to the traffic. It's been awesome. Hope you're having a great drive home. The post-show meeting is up next.
0: What are you doing?
4: Woody's got a viral reel. I don't know if I should call a doctor or a fisherman, but you should probably go look at it on TikTok at Will and Woody on the socials.
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6: Traffic is still pretty heavy for the Riverside Expressway, both directions through Brisbane City and southbound as you're heading through towards Greenslopes on the M1. There's a broken down car at Belmont Gateway Motorway on-ramp southbound. It's on the left shoulder after Old Cleveland Road and the speed limit has been dropped to 80. Cupra Terramar S and V now include the leather and sound pack with attractive finance offers until the 30th of September. 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The Kiss Cast, 11 tonight, expected top tomorrow is 22 and partly cloudy. 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
7: Hi, I'm Sally Pearson. Nina Kennedy has been unveiled as Australia's flag bearer for the Glasgow Commonwealth Games. The Olympic pole vault champion says she's thrilled.
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7: 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And LPGA's Women's Scottish Open is teeing off tonight with Aussies Minji Lee and Grace Kim in action.
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15: 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While Gavin blissfully sleeps, this vigilant bird, the ANZ Falcon, is on high alert. Yes, his ANZ Falcon watches for fraud 24/7. So should a fraudster use Gavin's card details while he snores, his ANZ Falcon will swoop in. 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
16: 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Aquatic Centre plans revealed, but why seating could be slashed. The PM promises a cost of living lifeline. And our Commonwealth Games flag bearer revealed. 7 News at 6.
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0: It's Will and Woody, brought to you by Yui. Hope you're having a brilliant drive home. It is time for the post-show notes. The post-show meeting normally happens off the air, taking it on the air. Let's go, Woods. Come on, I cut you off with your question before. I know you want to ask.
1: I'll finish off with it. I think more importantly, we talked a lot on this show about you wanting to get nude in front of your in-laws. I think we need to, like, what is today? So, because it's morning time over there. So you've got the day now, probably by the pool. What's the attire going to be by the pool today? Where are you feeling? You got a lot of advice from people. We had some people that were very against it, but you know, on the other side, there were people that were like, if she's comfortable and that's your mother-in-law, then go for it. So where's your head at?
0: I think I'll probably keep... I think what I've decided is that if my partner comes up to me and she's like, it's weird that you're the only one with clothes on, then I'll take them off.
1: So you don't want to? You need to be chastised.
0: I don't need to be chastised. She needs to think, like, if I think so.
1: Is she at the stage where she...
0: I just don't think I'm in a world in this body in this lifetime where I'm intentionally getting nude around my mother-in-law. As a concept, I think is tough.
1: Why do you think your wife is pushing for it so much?
0: She's not.
1: Oh, she's not.
0: She's just like, do whatever you want.
1: Yeah.
0: It's my mother-in-law that's pushing for it, which also makes it very weird.
1: Interesting. Okay.
0: So there's just a few flags.
1: Well, you can tell us tomorrow. Actually, it'd be weird if you sent us a photo for the socials. Can't do that, can you? Oh, actually, do you know what would be really cute if you do like an Austin Powers style, you know?
0: Yes.
1: You know, you could hold a pineapple or whatever, and you get the whole family to hold whatever they'd like, and that could be great for our socials.
0: That could be cute.
1: Okay.
0: Yeah, easy, man.
1: Now, over to the question that you now have to answer. Got you over a barrel. Yeah. Unless anyone's got any other notes.
2: No, please, you go ahead.
1: Okay. A famous catch cry of yours at all times is no budget. You don't like budgets. You don't think about budgets. You never play with budgets.
0: No.
1: Now, you have to be honest here. In your four weeks that you have spent in Europe...
0: Yeah.
1: What is the most expensive bottle of wine you bought on holiday in Australian dollars? My God, how many were there?
0: Drank a lot of wine.
1: Okay. Okay, responsibly, of course.
0: It was shared with a group of people.
1: I'm not asking the environment that it was consumed. How much did you pay for a bottle
0: of
1: wine?
0: You gave context when I asked you how much you wiped. You started talking a lot about the context.
1: I'm passionate about it.
0: There's a bit of context.
1: I'm passionate,
3: passionate about wine. We need to go.
0: Okay. $700.
1: Bloody hell. And how do you feel about that?
0: Fantastic. See you guys tomorrow.
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25: Brisbane traffic.
26: There's a broken down car at Indooroopilly. The Western Freeway on ramp. It's outbound on the left shoulder from Moggill Road, adding to peak congestion from Mount Cutha. A car that's broken down at Belmont to the Gateway Motorway on ramp southbound on the left shoulder after Old Cleveland Road. The speed limit has been reduced to 80. 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The Kiss Cast, down to 11 tonight, top of 22 tomorrow, and partly cloudy conditions. That's Kiss Traffic and Weather together.
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28: Hey, I'm Erin Roan. Origin Energy has apologised to customers after confirming that data breach. The company says some partial customer bank and credit card details have been accessed, as well as other information like names and addresses. It's still trying to figure out how many customers have been affected. The Queensland government has been grilled over the Brisbane Games slogan, Believe, Belong, Become. The opposition has used budget estimates today to ask whether the slogan was actually a church phrase in disguise. The minister has rubbished the idea.
0: There was extensive research done with regards to that particular motto, Believe, Belong, Become, which I love, by the way. I think it's fantastic.
28: It is officially 6 years until the Games. A digital countdown clock has been unveiled in Queen Street Mall today to mark the occasion. A warning for those seeking out weight loss jabs, with the regulator saying they can cause rare permanent blindness. A new safety alert has been issued for GLP-1 drugs. The TGA urging users who experience any vision loss to seek out medical treatment immediately. And in KISS celebrity news, a new romance for an Aussie A-lister. More in a sec.
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28: It looks like Nicole Kidman may have a new squeeze. The Aussie actor has been snapped hanging out in a hotel with a mystery man while on holiday in Italy. It comes several months after rumours surfaced that she was dating the chairman of the board at MGM Resorts International. The 59-year-old hasn't been seen publicly with anyone new since her split with Keith Urban in February 2025. Your sports check up in a sec.
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28: In sport, and round 21 of the NRL kicks off tonight. It is the Eels hosting the Panthers at Parramatta Stadium in a battle of the West. Dylan Edwards has been ruled out, though, due to a cut to the head. He copped 10 stitches in last week's match against the Broncos. The KISSCast is up next.
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28: The KISSCast, mostly clear tonight, partly cloudy tomorrow with a top of 23 degrees. Right now it is 18 degrees in the city. 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

0: back to the music in just a moment on Kiss with Olivia Dean. I mean, after releasing a string of incredible hits which took over the country, everyone was obsessed. Can she do it again? Will this one be as catchy? Baby steps. It's Kiss new music. It plays and... Oh, back in Kiss-tory, back to the early 2000s. You can't not get energized when you listen to songs like this from Rihanna. 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
2: Mostly things are starting to look better on the roads. There's still some congestion for Gateway Motorway northbound at Deakin Deviation. Western Freeway's hanging in there as well with slow traffic through Indooroopilly and Fig Tree Pocket. Centenary Highway, that's almost back up to speed, just a little bit slow northbound at Jindalee. JB Hi-Fi's big brand sellout is on now with crazy deals. 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The KissCast, 11 tonight, top of 22 tomorrow and partly cloudy. This is Kiss Traffic and Weather together.
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0: counting down to the Smallsy Show. He is now on Kiss. He's live on your radios tonight from 7 o'clock. Until then, more music continuing for you next with the Aussie DJ who, I mean, he had to put a bit of a disclaimer on this song very recently, didn't he? A little bit of AI involved with the making of this hit. Either way, though, as we get closer to the weekend, it's the kind of energy you need to get us there, right? Like a Prayer. It plays in just minutes. Keep it Kiss.
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2: There's still some minor build-up on the Western Freeway around Moggill Road, southbound direction, where there was an earlier broken down car. Gateway Motorway is under speed at Deakin Deviation, but traffic has thinned out through Brisbane City now. For the
0: Prayer, it plays in just minutes. Keep it Kiss.
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0: 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The Kiss cast is down to 11 tonight, top of 22 tomorrow and partly cloudy. That's Kiss traffic and weather together.
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2: Stand by, Smallsy, the whole team, live on your radios in just a few minutes' time. Smallsy, he is now on Kiss. And you know that, I mean, this year alone, he's hooked you up with some of the hottest tickets in town. Harry Styles, Alex Warren, Benson Boone. And tonight from 7, The Smallsy Show, he's got your free tickets to see Louis Tomlinson when he comes to town this October. 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
2: Hey, I'm Erin Rohn. A Taiwanese woman has been sentenced to more than 11 years in prison for the attempted murder of a Queensland exchange student. 23-year-old Toowoomba man Alex Shorey was fed the poison several times while he was on exchange. The court hearing he'd begun a relationship with Yang Chin-ping and she wanted to stop him from leaving the country. Origin Energy has confirmed a data breach with some customer information accessed. The company says it is still working to figure out how many customers are affected, with the CEO today apologising. The news comes after a potential breach was flagged yesterday. The countdown is on to the Brisbane 2032 Olympics, today marking 6 years until our opening ceremony. The Premier says the Games will gift us plenty of lasting infrastructure too.
23: The eyes of the world will be on Queensland and we will be ready. It'll be a world-class Games. It'll be on time, it'll be on budget.
2: And Brisbane's property market has slowed right down, unit prices falling 10% over the June quarter. In Kiss Celebrity News, Chadwick Boseman's brothers accuse his widow of mismanaging his estate. More on a sec.
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2: Well, trouble is brewing over the management of the late Chadwick Boseman's estate. His brothers, Kevin and Derek, claim the actor's widow, Taylor, is mismanaging it and have petitioned an LA court to have her removed. They claim the family has been left in the dark about the status of his assets, despite a court order declaring his parents are entitled to 50% of it. Your sports check is up in a sec.
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2: In sport, the Melbourne Storm's given one of its stars the go-ahead to explore options with PNG. Cam Munster granted permission while he's out injured to negotiate with the Chiefs ahead of the November 1 transfer window. The 5/8's contracted to Melbourne until the end of 2027. 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
2: The KissCast, mostly clear tonight. We are heading for an overnight low of 12 degrees. Partly cloudy for us tomorrow with a top of 23. 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
22: It does. And we're live, baby. Welcome to Thursday night. How was everybody's day? Ready to go?
37: Good, ready.
22: Before we even start, how does the hair cut? 1 second before we reveal. If you were listening to the 3 o'clock show this afternoon, I said I was leaving the office. And before I started tonight's 7 o'clock show, I was off to get a haircut. I'd just broken up with my hairdresser, so I've got a new one. Drum roll for the reviews team. How do we feel? Please, you're looking at me like you don't know if you like it or not.
37: I think it's a keeper.
22: Yes.
37: New hairdresser, who dis?
22: Okay. And
38: genuinely?
22: Yes.
38: My favorite haircut you've ever got.
22: Oh, wow. You win.
38: Yeah. You should have done it sooner.
22: You have no idea how nervous I was in the chair. I was like micromanaging every snip. I was micromanaging. Yeah, I was like, oh, too much. Not enough. And he's like, you know, I won hairdresser of the year. And I'm like, well, I don't care. It's my hair. Anyway, so there you go. I've got a new haircut. I'm feeling
37: fresh.
22: Fresh. And we got a fun show locked in. First up, the countdown is on. 1 week today, the new Spider-Man movie, Brand New Day, is out.
0: Hi, my name is Peter Parker. You don't remember me, but we used to know each other.
22: Oh, this is going to be the one where no one remembers
0: sometimes
22: who he
0: Spider-Man
22: is.
0: Spider-Man has to do the hard thing, even if it breaks Peter Parker's heart.
22: Okay.
1: And for those spiders who make it through, it amounts to a kind of rebirth.
22: Okay, I'm ready for that. We have first tickets.
37: Yeah.
22: Win your first tickets right now to go check out the new Spider-Man Brand New Day movie with Tom Holland and Zendaya out next Thursday. Call, lines open, 13-1065. Tonight's guest, Bujra, is going to be here. He's got a new album coming out tomorrow. Also, tonight you can be checking out this lady. Oh, we found almost here. Delta Goodrum. Does she do Almost Here with Brian McFadden anymore?
37: No.
22: No, it's off the set list. Delta, next artist. Locked in to do our iHeart Live. It's happening next week. Coming up before, inside the next 15 minutes, you could be there. Stand by to win. Also, Louis Tomlinson tickets are up for grabs tonight on the show. Man, we are stacked.
37: Yeah.
22: I don't think we're going to need more than 2 hours. Sorry, Louis. Let's start. You want to go check out the new Spider-Man Brand New Day, 13-1065. 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Delta, to kick things off. So

0: The show now on Kiss. It is Thursday night, and if you just happen in, we're giving away tickets to go check out the brand new Spider-Man movie. Brand new day. It's out in cinemas this time next week. You could be some of the first in the world to see it. You want to be there. 131065. Actually, let's give away some tickets. Dylan.
1: Hello.
0: Homie. Yeah. Homie. Spider-Man. Yeah?
1: Yeah.
0: This is the one.
1: Spider-Man, of course.
0: This is the one where we don't know, where Tom Holland, like everyone had their minds erased. And no one knows that he's Spider-Man anymore, and everyone has forgotten who he is because Doctor Strange, like, evaporated everyone's memories. You're going to go check it out.
1: Oh, thank you so much. Thank you. Thank you. Oh, my God. I'm going to go see Spider-Man.
0: They're yours, bro. The tickets are all yours. So easy. Thanks for listening to Kiss.
1: Awesome. Have a good one.
0: You too. 131065. I got more of them. You want a hookup? Call now.
2: Smallsies. Hot. Minute. I got breaking
0: news. We have got to get you through the hot minute, though. These are the big celeb stories that are going down for a Thursday night. Hey, Justin Bieber, tour announcement. Stand by for the details if you are a Bieber fan.
3: Please stay. We're coming for my close-up now.
4: Hi, I'm Margot Robbie.
0: Hey, first up, Margot Robbie has just bought one of the most expensive houses in Australia. And you know what? She deserves it. $28 million on the Gold Coast hinterland, a 2.9-hectare property. They believe she's the mystery buyer. It's one of the most expensive residential transactions ever recorded in Queensland. It's in the Currumbin Valley. I'm looking at photos of it. How spectacular. Look at these photos. Stunning. Look at these photos.
5: Stunning.
0: Six bedrooms, six bathrooms, garage big enough for 10 cars, a horse stable, a swimming pool, full-size tennis court. It must be a brand new build. It looks spectacular.
5: That's new goals to get an invite there.
0: Absolutely. I want to know, how do I get that rich?
5: Make Barbie.
0: Yeah. You mean this radio show is not going to make me that rich? Back to my one-bedroom apartment.
2: The Odyssey is making cinematic history.
6: Help me go home.
0: Jokes as if I live in a one-bedroom apartment. Hey, The Odyssey. Christopher Nolan has banned. Anne Hathaway and Matt Damon have revealed that Christopher Nolan, he's the director that made the movie, he is anti-Ugg boot.
5: Anti-Ugg boot.
0: Well, I don't know if he's anti-Ugg boot just in his entire life, but he's definitely banned them from the set while they were making the movie.
7: I did show up one day with Uggs, and he looked down and went, nope.
8: Yeah.
7: And I just went, no problem. And then they never came back.
8: He hates Uggs more than anything. I think they just symbolize some kind of leisure for him that he's just not comfortable with while he's working.
0: You know what? I also think Ugg boots should be banned from the workplace.
5: Agreed. Save them for working from home only.
0: Oh, yeah. Like, if you're walking into an office, leave the Uggs at home. Yeah. That's not a thing. And now, are we ready for the Justin Bieber tour announcement? Ooh. Here we go. Stand by.
9: Hey, guys, I'm Justin Bieber. Speed demon,
0: speed demon. Okay, no doubt Justin Bieber has had a huge year. He did Coachella. He just did the World Cup.
5: Yeah.
0: Now, apparently, Justin Bieber is in the middle of planning a stadium world tour. Now, there is a tweet going viral from this guy called The Guns. He's a TV and radio host from the USA. He's claiming the Justin Bieber stadium tour is 100% coming next year. This is the tweet. He says, yes, I'm 100% sure there is a stadium tour coming. No, I'm not going to reveal everything I know. Bieber should have the right to get fans excited and announce everything and the pre-sales the way he wants. Then why are you telling everybody that he's doing a tour? He says, but I feel comfortable and have no problem now that Coachella and the World Cup and maybe something else, to say he has a full US tour announcement coming. I think that if he's doing a stadium tour in the US, then he's definitely going to have Australia on the stadium tour list, because remember, he cancelled the last one.
5: Yes.
0: Because he had that face thing that was half paralyzed.
5: Yeah.
0: There you go. So, breaking news, Justin Bieber, world tour. Some guy in America reckons it's about to be announced.
5: 2027.
0: And remember, as I always say, if it happens, you heard it here first. If it's a lie, blame the other radio station. Do not blame me. Hey, coming up next, if you would like to be at our next iHeart Live, the one and only Delta Goodrum is going to be taken to the stage. stand by. Your invites to win. Sabrina Carpenter now playing Manchild on Smallsy Show live Thursday night. It's Kiss.

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0: Capaldi, Someone You Loved. Smallsy Show now on Kiss. Thursday night. Hey, can we do the Delta iHeart Live right now?
1: Yeah.
0: What are you eating?
1: Sorry. What are you? I just took a mouthful of a Kit Kat.
0: What's in your mouth? What's the Kit Kat?
1: Kit Kat gooey caramel.
0: A Kit Kat gooey caramel.
1: Sorry.
0: Review?
1: Oh, top tier.
0: Top tier? New favorite? Okay. So we can do the Delta iHeart Live?
1: Yes.
0: Okay. This time next week, Delta will have taken to the iHeart Live stage. We want you there. 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

0: 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We're now on Kiss, and tonight we're giving away tickets to the brand new Spider-Man movie, Brand New Day, coming out next week if you want to go. 131065, let's get some more tickets. Give some more away now. Oh, also, still to come tonight, our guest Bujra is going to be here. He's got a new album coming out tomorrow. He'll be on the air after 8.
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2: 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Keep it on Kiss so that you can get your invite to the show. 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
0: All right, this is going to be heaving. This iHeart Live is going to be full. The RSVPs are flowing in. There's only a couple more names left on the guest list. This Money Can't Buy, intimate iHeart Live with Delta Goodrem. Oh, we're about to go to the phones and give one more invite away. But can I quickly say,
4: yeah,
0: if you've missed out and you definitely want to go, the iHeart app. Download, if you don't have the iHeart app, so easy to get. You just go to the App Store or you Google Play and you get the iHeart app. And then, I mean, hey presto, it's right now. Is it the number three trending item on the iHeart app as we speak? You just click on that and then you're in. You're entered. Straight into the draw to be joining us. Sally.
5: Hello.
0: Hello, Delta Goodrem. Favorite Delta song. What is it?
5: Throw It Back. I love Born to Try.
0: Oh, do we now?
5: Yeah, old school Delta.
0: I think she's going to sing this.
5: I'm hard to learn.
0: You know what? I'm also going to ask her to sing Almost Here, her collaboration. I'll do the Brian McFadden part.

0: Oh, you know what? You're going to be there. I'm giving you the invite.
1: Am I really?
0: Yes, you are.
1: Oh, my goodness. Thank you so much.
0: Sally, you going to elbow your way to the front?
1: Yes, definitely will.
0: Absolutely. Get prime position. Because, like, I don't know if you saw my Instagram earlier this week. We had Amy Shark in. And if you get up the front, okay, you will get the most incredible videos. People will be like, did you literally touch her? Is that how close you were? If you've never done an iHeart Live before, this place, this experience is closer than you've ever been before to anything in your life.
1: I'm so excited.
0: Sally, see you next week, all right?
1: Thank you. See you then.
0: See ya. The iHeart app for an extra chance right now. You can get it from the App Store, Google Play. It is the number 3 trending item on the home screen for your chance to be Delta Goodrum at the iHeart Live. We're back in a second. These songs coming up. 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

0: Thursday night. Hey, Budger are going to be on the air with us after 8 o'clock tonight. Are we ready to do some Louis Tomlinson tickets?
1: Yes, we are.
0: Okay. It's a special day. George, in the phone room, it's a special day for you.
2: It's a very special day.
0: Why is it a special day?
2: Because 16 years ago today, my favourite five boys were combined and created something beautiful.
0: Thank you, Simon Cowell. Thank you, Simon Cowell.
2: Thank you, Nicole Scherzinger.
0: Okay. On this day, 16 years ago, One Direction were formed on X Factor. And so to celebrate, we're giving tickets away for you to check out the next 1D. The next 1D member who's about to tour Australia. It's Louis Tomlinson. All right, let's go. 131065. If you want to go to Louis Tomlinson, he's here in October. Shows Melbourne, Sydney, and Brisbane. It's the How Did We Get Here tour. Details at untitledgroup.com.au. The game we are playing to give these tickets away.
3: Smallsies One Note Challenge.
0: We're playing the One Note Challenge, right? Because we're doing 1D tickets.
1: Yeah.
0: We're doing the One Note Challenge, and are all of these songs going to be One Direction tracks?
1: Of course they are, naturally.
0: Okay, if you're a One Direction fan, 131065, if you lived and breathed, didn't you tell me back in the day, George, when you were getting ready for a One Direction show, you like fully tanned and shaved your whole body because you thought one of the boys was going to pick you out of the crowd from the back row?
2: And me and every other girl in that arena. Yeah. And I'm here now.
0: And here you are.
2: Yeah.
0: Hey, you know what? You might get to... Have you met Louis before?
2: Smalls, I've never met any of them. The thought of it, I feel physically sick.
0: Okay, when Louis comes in October, I'm going to get you to meet him, okay?
2: Don't make promises you can't keep.
0: I can keep. This is one I can definitely keep. I'll make it happen. And then when Niall's here next year, I'll make sure you meet him too.
2: No, don't.
0: Yep, I promise you. That's
2: my
0: word.
2: Notice you skipped over Harry, by the way. I'll Harry, find him.
0: Harry can't even show up to his own shows at the moment. Let
2: hey,
0: alone,
2: you leave him alone.
0: All right, you know what? Here's the go. I'm going to do a demo on how the OneNote Challenge works. Which one's my one? Is it the my practice one? I don't know what this is, but I have played and loved One Direction for many years.
2: You better get this.
0: Do you want to tell everyone when you were 13 and you used to listen to my old radio show and then you can't?
2: You want me to tell the story?
0: Yeah, go tell the story.
2: Yeah, I ditched school because I was trying to win One Direction tickets to their first ever
0: Australian tour.
2: Tour in like 2012.
0: That I was giving away on my old radio show.
2: Yeah. And you gave them to my good friend, and she didn't take me.
0: Okay, here we go. This is the One Direction One Note Challenge. Ooh. That's from the Orange album, isn't it? From the Orange album? Is it Made in the AM? It's from Made in the AM?

0: It's either the lyric is something about a knight in shining armor, or
1: it's your favorite.
0: I don't remember what my favorite is. I've got lots of favorites. Changes.
1: Who's that shadow holding me hostage? What is wrong with you?
0: I've gone.
1: Zach, do you know?
0: I've gone blank on the song title. Yeah, I fell for you. Look what you've done. No.
1: Stockholm Syndrome.
0: Oh, I love Stockholm Syndrome. Okay, that was... Are we going to make these this hard for the listeners?
1: Little bit easier.
0: Okay. This is... Wait, this is great. I haven't listened to this album in years. This was the grey cover, right?
1: Four.
0: Yeah, the grey cover.
1: Yeah.
0: The black and white photo.
1: Yeah.
0: This is the chorus. Here we go. Okay, who wants to go check out Louis Tomlinson? Here is the first one-note challenge song. Yes, baby, look what you've done to me. Okay, here we go. Here's the first song. Here's the first one-note challenge. Okay, this is easy. Way easier than Stockholm Syndrome.
1: I thought you'd love that.
0: I did enjoy the throwback nature of it. Okay, who wants to go to Louis Tomlinson? Can you guess the 1D song from one note of it? Now is your chance to flex. I'll give you tickets to see Louis Tomlinson on his How Did We Get Here tour. Call 13 1065 now. Here's Sienna Spyro at Kiss.

0: We're doing Louis Tomlinson tickets right now.
1: Smallsies, one note challenge.
0: All right, yeah, we're doing Louis Tomlinson tickets. He's going to be here on tour in October. Today, random fact for you, in a little bit of On This Day history, 16 years ago today, One Direction were formed. Now, was this the day... You have to help me out with this fact. Was this the day their episode aired on X Factor, or was this the day that in the filming that the band was put together on X Factor?
2: I believe it's the day, the actual day in real life.
0: Okay, not the day that it was put on TV.
2: I believe so.
0: Okay, good. Well, what are you? Come on, you believe so or you know so? You're either a fake fan.
2: I don't live in the UK. I just know the day.
0: You just know this is the anniversary day.
2: Still probably too old. Like, I'm too old to remember it. But okay. I remember it.
0: Okay. Well, to celebrate and 1D anniversary day, we've got tickets to go to check out Louis Tomlinson. Tamara, you are an OG 1D fan?
3: I was. I sure was.
0: I love you.
3: And am.
0: No, I still am too. You know what? If they got back together, if they did a reunion tour, I'm there.
3: Oh, 100%. Absolutely. I will sell whatever I need to sell for that to happen.
0: Yeah. In the meantime, let's get you to Louis. His tour in October. One note challenge, 1D song... What is it?
3: Still My Girl.
0: Yeah. I reckon if you were to ask top five 1D singles, this is in it for sure. Still My Girl.
3: For sure.
0: Absolutely.
3: For sure.
0: Tickets to Louis Tomlinson, yours. You're going.
3: Thank you so much. This is actually crazy because I remember being 13,
0: yeah,
3: trying to get through the Smallsy surgery.
0: Oh, my God.
3: With my little brother.
0: Yeah.
3: I remember... Dialing, 24 something 10?
0: Yeah, that's the old number, Dials. We don't need to talk about the old number. We left that shit old. We're back. We're over here at Kiss now, okay? We're over here at Kiss. We upgraded. Yeah, wow. You were 13. Were you 13 listening to the show back in the day?
3: Yeah, sure was. Just wait for your
0: Smallsy
3: surgery.
0: Oh, wow.
3: But this is better.
0: Thank you. This is what I love to hear, Tamara. Well, you know what? I'm going to give you something else for being an OG listener. Hey, you hold on 1 second for me. All right, hold on 1 second. We'll get the tickets to Louis and we'll give you something else. Hello, Marley.
4: Oh, my gosh. Hi, Smallsy.
0: Did you used to listen to the old show back in the day?
4: I did. And you know what? I actually went to the concert when 5 Seconds of Summer opened for 1D.
0: Okay.
4: And that is like peak moment. I will never, nothing in life will ever top that.
0: I remember, yeah, speaking of 5 Seconds, I remember when they used to come into the old show. And they used to catch the train into the studio and drag their instruments. And God, they could not sing back in the day. And how far they've come. Here we go. New song from you for you. One note from a 1D song. Oh.
4: Oh my gosh. Oh. Okay, I think I'm stressed.
0: Don't be stressed.
4: Is it best song ever?
0: Oh. No, it's not as up-tempo. It's more of a ballad. I'll give you another guess because I like the sound.
4: Okay.
0: Go, here we go. It's a ballad.
4: Oh my gosh, I'm stressed.
0: Oh, I tried to help you too. Oh, I'm sorry, Marley. Oh. Hey, Sarah.
5: Hello.
0: Hello. Are you ready for your one note?
5: Yes.
0: Same song. Here we go. Whoa, what's happened there?
5: Sorry, my phone's, someone's messaging me.
0: Okay, they know you're on the radio. Sarah's friend, stop messaging Sarah. She's trying to win tickets to Louis Tomlinson.
5: It's my mum.
0: Tell her that you'll talk to her after you're off the air. Here is the song.
5: Is it That's What Makes You Beautiful?
0: No, it's not That's What Makes You Beautiful. Oh, my God. Do we want to do one more?
5: No.
0: Do we want to do... I'm going to give you one more song and then that's it. One more song, and
5: okay.
0: Here we go. Listen closely. Tell Mum to shut up on the text line. Here is your song. Here we go. That's so easy.
5: Is that That's What Makes You Beautiful?
0: That is not That's What Makes You Beautiful.
5: Oh, my God.
0: Okay, we got... Hello, Stephanie. Stephanie, it's over to
6: Hi.
0: You. Okay, here we go. You ready? This is
6: I'm
0: the
6: ready.
0: Last song.
6: Oh. I've tried playing it. Oh,
0: Mm-hmm. Yeah, come on, come on.
3: One thing.
0: Yes. Louis Tomlinson tickets are yours as well.
3: Thank you so much.
0: Oh.
3: Oh my gosh.
0: Congratulations. You're off to see Louis Tomlinson. He's touring in October with shows in Melbourne, Sydney and Brisbane. It's the How Do We Get Here live shows. Tickets are on sale now. Untitledgroup.com.au. Congratulations.
3: Thank you so much.
0: Did you listen to the old show too, Stephanie? Are you old enough to remember the old? Man, they were wild days. The girls used to camp outside the radio station.
3: I did. I went to all the concerts as well.
0: Oh, did you? Did you go to the first ever show? Because I was like row two of the first ever show.
3: I did.
0: You did?
3: My dad took control of his office and had everyone online getting tickets.
0: Okay, I love it. Hey, Stephanie, enjoy it. Thanks for listening. We're back in a second.
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26: Oh, and tonight we are giving tickets away. It is 1 week today till the brand new Spider-Man Brand New Day movie with Tom Holland and Zendaya is out. If you want to go see it, let me hook you up with some free tickets. 13-1065, call now. Still to come, Bujura on the show tonight. Here's the new Olivia Rodrigo and Stupid Song. New York City.

0: The Smallsy Show now on Kiss. Taylor Swift, Overlight tonight. Hey, coming up before 9 o'clock, our guest is going to be Butcherer. He has got a new album. The Gentleman is the album, and I believe he's dressed in a suit. I did not get that memo. I am wearing we would call a sloppy Joe. You know, a sloppy Joe jumper. Anyway, he's going to be the best dressed man in the studio coming up right now.
1: Smallsies.
2: I'm a sucker for you.
1: Suck it up. It's the product that truly gives you time back. The Roborock Q Revo C Pro.
0: Oh, we've done this game a couple of times over the last few weeks.
3: Yeah.
0: We're about to give away the Roborock Q Revo C Pro. This is one of those mini robot vacuums that, like, you just plug in and then you leave it and then... And apparently it's so good at AI detection, because you know how you see those horror videos on TikTok of when the robo vacuum runs over the dog shit and then it smears it throughout your lounge room. This one is a non-smearing robot because it detects the poops and it works around the poops.
3: Works with your phone and voice assistant too.
0: You know what? Shout out to Roborock. They gave me one, and I'm going to do an unboxing this weekend. And I'll let you know. I'm going to try and put my dog on it and let her zoom around. If you want to win yourself, it's worth over $1,500. It's a get. You know what? Save time. You know, life's so busy. Who wants to be spending it vacuuming?
3: Agreed.
0: The game we're playing is Suck It Up. Producer Zach and Producer G, you're both in the studio. Hello to you.
4: Hello.
0: You guys are about to get sucking.
4: Yes, we are.
0: And you are about to purse your lips. Tonight you'll be sucking. What are you doing? What are you happening here?
3: We're doing the water cup to cup transfer.
0: Oh, two cups, two producers. Two producers, two cups.
4: Why are we going to take it there every week?
0: Now, you're going to be playing on behalf of some callers.
4: Yes.
0: So we need two people who would like to win themselves the Roborock Q Revo C Pro. It's worth more than $1,500. 131065. If you would like to play, you'd like one of these guys to play on your behalf. Whoever sucks the most fluid, is that going to be it?
3: Yes.
0: The most fluid in 15 seconds. Georgie, your time has come. This is it. You've been practicing your entire life for this moment. Actually, I think Zach's been practicing harder.
4: We do love, we drink a lot of coffees, we drink a lot of liquids.
0: Can you both purse your lips for me and go,
4: no, no.
0: Yeah, do it.
4: I don't want it.
0: See, I think
3: I'm practicing, I'm going to beat her.
4: Yeah,
0: this is why I think Zach's going to win. We're going to do suck.

0: baby. Ludacris, that is yeah. Smallsy Show on Thursday night, right here at KISS. Hey, last calls. If you want to win tickets to go see that new Spider-Man movie, Brand New Day, with Tom Holland and Zendaya, it's out 1 week today. We can do one. Can we do some more winners after you guys have finished sucking?
1: Yeah, once we get back out there on the phones.
0: Yeah. Sure. 13-1-0-6-5 if you want to go that. George.
2: What?
0: Why don't you shout what you shouted as you walked into the room?
2: What? Sit down!
0: No, the other one.
2: I actually don't remember.
0: You said, let's suck it up!
2: Oh, yeah.
3: Smallsies.
4: I'm a sucker for you.
3: Suck it up. It's the product that truly gives you time back. The Roborock Q Revo C Pro.
0: Actually, what George actually said was that she was born for this. She was born to suck.
2: I have been practicing my whole life.
0: Okay. Okay. Tonight on the show, we're giving away the Roborock Q Revo C Pro vacuum. It's a little robot thing. You know what they look like. They sit in the little contraption there and they map your house and,
1: yep.
0: And they vacuum. When you're busy living life on Tinder, what were we doing with you? Was it Tinder? Was that Tinder? We were
1: Hinge.
0: Looking at Hinge.
2: When we were out all my dirty laundry.
0: You don't have to worry about having a clean house. You can go out on the Hinge date. This thing will clean up the house so that when you bring the hot date over.
2: Oh, that actually sounds amazing.
0: You know what I'm saying? Ashley, it says here, hello, welcome to the show.
5: Thank you.
0: It says here, you are a mum of four and are currently pregnant with a fifth. How do you have any time to do anything?
5: Look, I do not have time to do anything. My fifth child would be my husband. But yes, heavily pregnant, and I need some of that time back for me.
0: Yeah,
5: so
0: you need
5: a robot back. It would be.
0: You sound like the candidate that needs to win this Roborock Q Revo C Pro.
5: Zach, I am.
0: Zach will be sucking on your behalf. Is there anything?
5: Let's go.
0: I was going to say, is there any pieces of advice that you'd like to give him, any sucking experience you have?
5: Oh, look, as a mum of four...
0: You should have sucked more, if you know what I'm saying.
5: You've got this.
0: What they'll be sucking here is that they both have cans of water, and then in 15 seconds it will be who can fill up the glass the most. That's what the... Ashley, as I said, Zach's playing on your behalf. Jamie, hello to you.
6: Hello.
0: Georgie will be sucking on your behalf.
6: Awesome, thanks.
0: Any girl code, sister chat you want to do right here?
6: Don't stop, just keep going.
2: You know, I'll do my best, Jamie.
0: Yeah.
2: I will.
0: Put your hair back in a pony.
2: Oh, I came to work with it slicked back. There
0: you
2: go.
0: Hair's in a pony. You don't need that getting in your mouth.
2: Yep.
0: Can you crack your cans, guys? You hold on 1 second, Jamie. We are about to move to sucking position. You both have a straw in front of you.
2: Ooh.
1: Ooh.
2: Got that on.
1: Just took a little sip.
0: Okay. Last week we did this. You both had very different strategies. Any yeah. strategy you're rolling tonight, you're just going to fill your mouth up with as much liquid as you possibly can.
1: That's what I learned from George last week.
0: Yeah.
1: So I think I'll be doing that.
2: Yeah.
1: But okay. Can I just clarify before we get started? Is it hands behind your back again?
0: You
1: or can we use our hand to transfer the straw?
0: You can definitely use your hand to transfer the straw.
2: Well,
0: okay, here we go. Straws in positions. On your knees. Should we put the desk down so you can get on your knees?
2: No.
0: No. Okay.
2: This is bad enough.
0: 15 seconds is about to go onto the clock. Whoever moves, transfers the most amount of liquid in 15 seconds is going to be tonight's winner. Purse your lips into position. Time starts now. And they are off sucking. Ooh, Georgie has... Okay, Zach has taken... Oh, he has
2: what
0: gone
2: is he
0: deep.
2: Doing?
0: Holy crap, Zach. How much did you get out? Where does that mouth go? He has... George, you've stopped. You've absolutely stopped.
2: Are you drinking it?
0: Wow. It stopped. Just stop. Time is up.
2: Holy...
0: Ashley.
6: Yes.
0: I cannot, I don't know what to tell
2: it's
0: you.
2: Like a whale's gullet.
0: But that man has...
1: Got a big gob.
0: Has gone deep. He has won on your behalf. You
6: so
0: are going to get yourself the Roborock Q Revo C Pro. It is the product that gives you the time back, and with four kids and another one on the way, you are definitely going to need as much time back as you possibly can. Congratulations.
6: Oh,
4: I cannot believe it. Thank you so much.
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0: Okay, after that, guys, I need to wash myself. I don't know. I feel so dirty watching you two do that. The way he moved on that fluid.
2: Yeah.
0: Yeah, George.
2: Pretty impressive. Yeah. I stopped because I was so impressed.
0: I was impressed. Hey, right now, this song has been popping off since the World Cup. Dutch electro dance pop. Another. It's called Talk to You. Kiss new music. Turn it up. It's now playing.

0: That right now, number 5 in the UK. It is called Talk to You. Our trending TikTok track for a Thursday night here on Kiss. Okay, last calls for the Spider-Man Brand New Day movie tickets. If you want to see that, 131065, call now. Tonight's guest, Bujura, just had to watch all of that. And he's shocked and appalled, and he's on the show next.
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0: 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Please welcome tonight's guest.
1: Hey, what's up? This is Bujra. With Smolzy, now on Kiss.
0: Hey, on the show, he's got a brand new album coming out tomorrow, and can I just say, snappy dresser.
2: Thank you.
0: look, he takes this business seriously.
2: Yes, I do.
0: Bujra's in the building.
2: Hi.
0: How are you, mate?
2: I'm good. Thanks for having me.
0: No, you're welcome. Album is out tomorrow, gentlemen.
2: Yes, it
0: and
2: is.
0: And you are dressed to impress.
2: I just thought, like, the album is gentlemen.
0: Yeah.
2: I'm wearing, like, a suit.
0: You better
2: album cover, so I might as well be dressed up.
0: Absolutely, I love to see it, and also great. Is that like a chocolate brown?
2: Yes,
0: that's a really nice tone suit.
2: It's custom.
0: It's custom.
2: Oh,
0: high end gentleman he is. When was the last time I saw you? It feels like it would have been ages.
2: I don't know.
0: In fact, it's been so long I didn't even realize this, but you just got married.
2: I did. That was recent.
0: That was recent though.
2: Yeah. Busy time of my life, but a happy time of my life. Marriage, album, tour. Everything is turning out pretty good for me right now.
0: I love that. What was more stressful, wedding day or album, getting that together?
2: I would say I'm definitely nervous. I'm holding it together right now, but I'm sure I might like vomit later.
0: Okay.
2: I get really nervous the night before a release.
0: Okay.
2: But I'm pretty calm right now.
0: No, you are pretty calm. Did you almost vomit the night before the wedding or?
2: No. We had no issues. It was the most perfect, flawless wedding day.
0: Oh.
2: Read about in Vogue. It really was.
0: I can't believe. Sorry, you just glossed right over that. Read about that in Vogue. Your wedding is in Vogue.
2: Yeah, because, you know, we're very private. We like to keep our private.
0: Yeah,
2: life private and our work thing. So we just thought a one and done.
0: Yeah.
2: Great photographers and they know our angle.

0: So yeah, we were like, we had amazing people, a lot of family as well, that we trust, and they just made it the most perfect day ever.
1: Lovely. Well, as I said, you're a gentleman, sir. The new song is called Gentleman as well. The album is out tomorrow. Let's give this a spin right now. Bujra on the air with us tonight, right here at KISS.

0: There is brand new Bujra. It's Gentlemen. That is the name of the album that's coming out tomorrow. Bujra, tell me about the album, actually.
1: I made a lot of these songs. Are very, very inspired by what I loved listening to as a kid and the artist that I wanted to be. You know, I love Usher and Michael Jackson, so they used to wear suits too. So yeah. I wanted to be like them, and it's kind of like aspiration to be that artist that I love.
0: Because it is giving like MJ sort of vibes and energy. Thanks. Like, it sounds really good.
1: Thank you.
0: Was that what you grew up on listening to? Like Usher,
1: yeah,
0: MJ?
1: Yeah. And I had my parents had tour DVDs of like, you know, Michael Jackson at Wembley. And Usher's Truth Tour DVD. And so I always like thought they're the coolest people ever. I want to be like them when I grow up. And I think that's kind of what I'm like trying to do now, I guess, with these songs, you know.
0: Hey, for someone who's 24, you know the anthems.
1: My mom, are you a millennial?
0: Yeah, I reckon you.
1: No, yeah. Yeah.
0: Don't out her like that.
1: She had me like when she was like 20.
0: What year was mum born?
2: 1982.
0: Yeah, you're a millennial
1: so
0: queen.
1: She like, you know, why I love Mariah Carey and Destiny's Child. It's because of her.
0: You grew up on real music.
1: Yeah, that's what they showed me as a young
0: kid. And that's what you grew up on watching?
1: I loved watching like any tour DVDs they had, like VH1 Divas. That's a real old one.
0: Yeah, yeah, yeah. Remember that? Absolutely.
1: Was on that, and Aretha Franklin. And
0: yeah.
1: I love that stuff.
0: I love that.
1: You know, learning how to dance and learning the choreography for my tour has been really fun. And I hope people just have as much fun as I do on tour and with the album.
0: Yeah. Okay. Because you are doing some shows, yeah?
1: Yeah.
0: You're going to be doing shows in October and November. You're playing like Melbourne, Sydney, Gold Coast, Brisbane as well, bujra.com/tour for the ticket details.
1: That's right.
0: Album is called Gentlemen. You certainly are one, sir. Thank you. It is out tomorrow. Best of luck with it all.
1: Thank you so much. Thanks for having me.

0: Pitbull Neo, Time of Our Lives. All right, that is wrapping up the Smallsy Show. We are dead set over time. I'm so sorry, Lowy. He's already live streaming. I think he's losing his mind. I'm so sorry. Lowy about to go live in just a second. That's the show done. Have a great night, everybody. We're going to be back on tomorrow night. What's happening tomorrow?
1: Quickly. Well, tomorrow afternoon.
0: Oh, yeah, tomorrow afternoon.
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0: Okay, lock that in. See you then. Lowy, even though I got a haircut today, he's got the best hair at Kiss, and he's live straight after this.
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0: Yes, sir. Mic's on. Let's go. Welcome to Lowy Live, a radio experience unlike any other. My name is Craig Lowe. This is my show. Thank you so much for kicking it with us around Australia. By the way, we're also the first show ever in Australia to live stream absolutely everything on multiple platforms. With just a click of a button, you can be kicking it with us in the studio. Facebook, TikTok, Instagram, YouTube, and Twitch at Lowy Live or any of the KISS pages. By the way, this thing isn't monitored. So, like, you can get on there and just be as unhinged as you want, which is pretty wild to me. But we're having a good time most of the time, except for when I get, like, a hater or two jumping in there. I've already had someone jump in there and say, you are extremely unlikable. Oh, am I?
1: Hi, I'm sorry I didn't see you there. I was too busy blocking out the haters.
0: You're damn right. Guys, huge show for you this evening. It is, of course, the 10-year anniversary of one of my favourite movies of all time. I'm talking the one, the only, La La Land.
2: Pretty strange that we keep running into each other.
3: Maybe it means something.
2: I doubt it.
3: Yeah, I don't think so.
0: But what's crazy is that for the 10-year anniversary, they have re-edited the poster of Ryan Gosling's hand. And I'll tell you why in about five hits time. You'll get it, guy. Cool. Shit opening break, but it's fine. Rest of the show's probably going to, you know, also be pretty meh. But they had to edit Ryan Gosling's hand. Now, someone actually got fired because of this today, and we have the exclusive audio. Why? I'll play it to you in five hits again. I'm going to rip out a little Fallout Boy, little Harry Styles, little Sabrina Carpenter. Then you'll find out why. And of course, got a $100 gift voucher for you to win at Red Rooster when we play a game of Cluckwits. It is chicken trivia. You versus someone else. If you're the first in with the correct answer, you win $100. Spend at Red Rooster. Now, Cluckwits is very easy. The one question I will be asking today is, a chicken consistently gets into a fight with what character from Family Guy? Here's a hint.
4: Wait, hey, hang on. What are we fighting about?
5: You know, I have completely forgotten.
4: Me too.
5: Something about a coupon.
0: That's coming up in the next 30. If you think you know, get ready to call 131065. But this is why you got to be in the live stream. Now, behind me is the answer to tonight's game of Cluckwits. That's why jumping into the live stream not only gives you early access to the games, but will also help you win. And later on in the show, we are launching a brand new segment called Throw Hands Thursday. If there's someone you believe deserves to catch these hands.
6: I only came here to do two things, man. 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
0: Look like we almost had a beer. You can call up. Talking shit live on the radio, and then I will beat up a boxing bag live on the live stream to help you get a little bit of that rage out. All that and so much more, but right now, let's do this.
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0: Breaking down the biggest pop culture stories of the day with just a couple of cheeky lols. Couple of hee-hees. And even that thing people do when it's not quite funny and they just sort of go, no, some of those as well. Let's do it. Nicole Kidman has been spotted on a balcony with a mystery man. Her publicist released a statement saying things are moving fast, unlike her face that hasn't moved since 1994. It's just mean. I know that. I love Nicole Kidman, but it's just a really well-written joke. Let's move on. The Brisbane Olympics are officially 6 years away from today. If, like me, you know how competent Queensland Roads are at delivering infrastructure on time, I look forward to their 8-year plan on how they'll build this in 10 years, just in time for the 2046 Olympics. I live on the Gold Coast, where currently the Coomera Connector has completely destroyed my neighbourhood of Helensvale. If you wear high-vis in Helensvale, I hate you. I hate you so much. I hate every goddamn truck that you drive through my city. And finally, Margot Robbie has just purchased a house on the Gold Coast for $28 million, which is also how much I would pay just to see her back door. Guys, look, the show's going to get better than this opener. I absolutely promise you. And how do I know this? Because we're starting off with an absolute banger. Shout out to Brad McNichol for putting this in for me. I love you, my man. It's Fallout Boy. Thanks for the murmurs, as is spelled. Love it live and KISS.

0: on Lowy Live. Thank you so much for hanging out with us. I know you could listen to any other radio show, but they're terrible. And we're just a little bit less terrible than they are. We're also live streaming Facebook, TikTok, Instagram, YouTube, and Twitch at Lowy Live. Jump in, get one of these.
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0: Shout out to Steve Musiel, Matt Sabine, Philly Cuton, Lockie, and Shireen Francis, who said, hey, my mum just sold her furniture company. Can you shout her out? Hey, Shireen's mum, I think I'm in love with you.
2: Keep your liver spotted hands off my beautiful mother. She's a saint.
0: I will do no such thing. Hey, you might remember La La Land was one of the greatest movies of all time.
3: It's pretty strange that we keep running into each other.
4: Maybe it means something.
3: I doubt it.
4: Yeah, I don't think so.
0: Well, in 2 hits time, I'm going to tell you a very weird story about how Ryan Gosling got someone fired from a movie studio from having to edit a poster that he was on. I'm going to tell you more about that in just a second. I don't know why I'm talking like this voice, but this is creeping me out. So you don't want to miss it. We're about to do the
5: Hootenanny.
0: Lovey Live. 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

0: Adele, Water Under the Bridge. My name is Craig Lloyd. I'm going to be honest. My first two breaks of today's show have been hot trash. Going to try and make them also water under the bridge. So thank you to everyone in the live stream who's watched me crash out off air being like, oh my God, this is why I'm not doing breakfast. Facebook, TikTok, Instagram, YouTube, and Twitch. Jump on into the live stream. It is up at Lloyd Live or any of the KISS pages. Relax, Adele. I'm already emotional enough. You can get one of these.
1: Live stream shout out.
0: Shout out to M. James Music. Shout out to Mel Mate. Tipper Fan 43. Kirsty, aka Untouched Revenge, in the TikTok, where we are up to 19,000 likes already. You guys are the best. All right, let's do this. Again, my name's Craig Lloyd. Thank you so much for kicking it with us here tonight on Lloyd Live. Unless you heard my first two breaks of tonight's show, in which case, thank you for listening to me. My name is Smallsy, and this has been the Kent Smalls Experience. But right now, we're doing the Hootenanny on Lloyd Live, where I bring you all the exclusives you will not hear anywhere else. Now, as all of you know, I used to live in America, where I was a writer, producer, director, model, actress, and also an exotic dancer. And one of my favorite movies of all time, because it's inspired about everything about trying to make it in LA, is the fantastic, flawless movie La La Land.
2: It's pretty strange that we keep running into each other.
3: Maybe it means something.
2: I doubt it.
3: Yeah, I don't think so.
0: That's right, La La Land is officially 10 years old today, but here's the thing. The movie poster for La La Land has Ryan Gosling and Emma Stone dancing on the front cover. Now, Emma Stone's hand is raised up. Ryan Gosling's hand, he did some weird dance move in the photo, and his was flat. And for the past 10 years during interviews, Ryan Gosling has been like, I hate that my hand is flat and hers is up. I should have also done mine up. It would look far better. So the movie studio has come out and edited the movie poster so that Ryan Gosling's hand matches Emma Stone's hand on the front cover of La La Land. But here's the thing. The HR manager who posted that job officially got fired today. Something went down, and it is all because of Ryan Gosling. And right now, we have the exclusive audio of what went down for you. So here it is right now, the Hootenanny on Lloyd Live.
4: Now hiring. Please submit your resume to us here at HR if you feel you can edit Ryan Gosling's hand on the La La Land poster. Photoshop skills are plus. And post. Wait, what the? Why are so many people already applying? Resume one. I can be there in 20. You need it rough or soft. What? Resume two. I've been moisturizing my entire life for this moment. Why would you need moisturizer? Resume three. Gagging for this gig, girl. What's wrong with people? Studio HR, hello?
5: Hi, Sarah. Just wanted to talk to you about hundreds of people lining up for the job.
4: What do you mean there's hundreds of people lining up for the job to Photoshop Ryan Gosling's hand?
5: I'm going to have to talk to Bob.
4: Yeah, one sec. Sorry, boss. Look, now's not a good time. We're getting thousands of applications for the La La Land editing gig.
6: Yeah, that's what I'm here for. What did you post?
4: What it was, can you edit Ryan Gosling's hand on the La La Land poster? Photoshop skills are plus.
6: Yeah, but what did you title it as?
4: Ryan Gosling hand job? Oh no, I'm fired, huh?
0: Ah, you're not going to hear that anywhere else, rightfully so. Grab it tomorrow on the free iHeart app, because anything you miss at Lloyd Live, you can hear it the following day on our podcast, The Lowdown Daily Download. Hey, if you know who this very famous cartoon character is...
7: Wait. Hey, hang on. What are we fighting about?
8: You know, I have completely forgotten.
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0: You could be winning a $100 voucher to Red Rooster in two hits as we do...
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0: Teddy Swims, Mr. Know-It-All, and Lowy Live around Australia on Kiss and iHeart. We are live streaming right now. We're a bunch of listeners. That's right. I've got listeners. You can be one of them. Simply jump into the live stream. Facebook, TikTok, Instagram, YouTube, and Twitch. You can get a live stream shout-out.
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0: Shout-out to Owen Petrelli. Shout-out to bartender Peachy Nevsky Slab K and her boy Pax and Rose. Thank you so much for hanging in there. Really do love and appreciate you guys for being in the live stream tonight. The numbers are popping off. Is live streaming working?
2: Nobody calls me chicken.
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0: Don't want to get too ahead of myself. Certainly shouldn't. Hello, my name is Craig Lowy. This is my show, Lowy Live. And right now, I got a $100 voucher for you to win to Red Rooster right now when we play Cluckwits. Now, it is famous chicken trivia. You versus someone else. First person in with their chicken buzzer to correctly get my question, once again correct, wins the voucher. It's very easy to play, and the phone lines are about to be open. Now, here is tonight's question. Let me hit you with the old cock clock. I ran that past the lawyers and she said I could actually call it that, so don't come for me, dog. Here's the question. A giant chicken gets into constant fights with a character from Family Guy. Who is that character? I will give you a hint right now.
5: Wait, hang on. What are we fighting about?
6: You know, I have completely forgotten.
5: Me too.
6: Something about a coupon.
0: Okay, so if you know who that character is, call me right now, 131065. If you need a hand, you just got to jump in the live stream, because behind me is the answer. That's why you got to be in the live stream. You get early access to the games and a whole lot more hints. Now, I will do that question one more time. A giant chicken gets into constant fistfights with a character from Family Guy. Who is this character?
5: Wait, hang on. What are we fighting about?
6: You know, I have completely forgotten.
5: Me too.
6: Something about a coupon.
0: All right, phone lines are open now. 131065 as we play
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0: 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I don't know why I was doing radio presenter voice in. Ariana Grande. I don't know why it sounded like I was calling a horse race, but this song rips. Love it. My name's Craig Lowe. This is my show, Lobby Live. We're also FaceTiming. FaceTiming? We're live streaming. Oh, man, I got no sleep last night, and I've been on a diet for 3 days, and I'm not eating bread, and you can tell by these breaks that are just horrible right now that my brain is just like, you haven't given us the candy and the breads, little fella. We can't connect the funny if you're depleting us of the fun. And that's where we're at right now. Facebook, TikTok, Instagram, YouTube, and Twitch at Lowy Live. Jump in the live stream right now. It is getting unhinged.
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0: Shout out to Lucy Dowling. Shout out to my boy Max Higgins, who has one of my favorite music podcasts. Go and check him out. And Hilda Chesterfield. Right now we are up to 49,000 likes on the old TikTok.
2: Damn, Daniel.
0: That ain't too bad. Right now, let's do this.
3: Nobody calls me chicken.
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5: Nothing but a bunch of cluckwits.
0: Again, my name is Craig Lowe. I'm sorry. My show usually sounds way better than this. And on paper, tonight's show was really good. And then I started hosting it, and I was like, we'll pick this up again on Friday, which is fine. We've only got like 2 more hours of the show to go. Right now, I have a $100 Red Rooster voucher for you to be winning as we play Cluckwits. It's one of our favorite games we've ever created here at Lowy Live. It's really simple. It's just chicken trivia, which sounds stupid, but it is a lot of fun. 131065 is the number. And of course, jump on into the live stream every night for early access to the games and bigger hints if you need help. But on the phone right now, it's my boy Nathan. Hi, Nathan.
6: G'day, how are you?
0: Good, brother, man. Thank you so much for calling into Lowy Live. You ready for the weekend, homie?
6: I am. I'm very excited for it.
0: Kick ass. Well, you're going to have to beat this man who's on the other line. Hello, Daniel.
7: Hey!
0: How you doing, man? You ready for the weekend, Daniel?
7: Oh, ready as ready.
0: I have no idea what you just said, and hopefully I don't have to edit that out because you swore. Guys, we are about to play Cluckwits, but before we can start the game, you both need to give me your chicken buzzers, which is a chicken noise you will both be making with your own noises. Now, Nathan, you're going to go first. What's the sound of your buzzer?
7: Buck-a-ack.
0: Okay, Nathan's is buck-a-ack. Very nice. Daniel, what is the sound of your buzzer? Okie dokie. All right, I don't think I can screw this up. All right, guys, here we go. You both ready?
6: Yeah.
7: Yep.
0: Okay, I'm about to ask you a question. The first person who gets this chicken trivia question correct is winning that $100 Red Rooster voucher. Here we go. Let's kick it off with the cut clock. A giant chicken gets into constant fistfights with a character from Family Guy. Who is that character?
7: A cat?
0: I believe that was Nathan. Nathan, what you got for me?
6: Peter Griffin.
0: Live stream. Hell yeah, it was Nathan. Congratulations, dog.
6: Woo. Woo. Thank you very much. Thank you.
0: You are very welcome. Sorry you didn't win, Daniel.
7: No, that's fine. Always the best man wins. You have a good night.
0: See you, mate. Nathan.
6: Yeah.
0: Hopefully that $100 Red Rooster voucher makes your weekend a little bit more jolly, homie.
6: It absolutely will. I'm going to have it every night for the rest of the week and next week too.
0: Hell yeah, dog. Stay there for me. Cluckwits, there it was. We're playing again tomorrow night, thanks to Red Rooster. A whole roast chicken for just $10. That's Australia's favourite roast, only at Red Rooster. Again, playing it tomorrow, your last chance. Oh, that was a lot of fun. We are launching a brand new segment in less than 10 minutes' time. It is called
1: Throw Hands Thursday.
0: The concept is simple. If there's someone in your life that you know, could be a famous person, someone, a co-worker, an ex, you just got to call us up, let us know why they deserve to be catching these hands. I beat the hell out of a boxing bag alive on the live stream to help you get that rage out. We're going to share these stories next. I'm going to kick off with a story of someone who I believe absolutely deserves to catch these hands. Find out who and why next. Right now, back into the music. Josh Fawaz, Like a Prayer. Lowy Live on Kid.

0: Thank you so much for your love, time, and energy tonight. Your big old Thursday. That weekend is almost among us. But you can still jump in the live stream and hang out with us right now. Facebook, TikTok, Instagram, YouTube, and Twitch at Lowy Live or any of the KISS pages. Love it when you guys do that too. You get one of these.
1: Live stream shout out.
0: Shout out to Alex B. Spacey. Shout out to Lizzie Bit 123. Shout out to Steve Musial. And shout out to Chris Legal. Good to see you guys hanging out with us tonight. What's better than hanging out in the live stream?
2: A succulent Chinese meal.
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0: Now, if there is someone from your past, someone who has irked you today, you don't even have to know their name. Could be a celebrity, could be a political figure, could be a historical figure, could be a co-worker. I just want to know, who do you believe deserves to catch these hands right now? Share with me your story, and then I will beat up this boxing bag that is currently behind me right now in the live stream so we can get this aggression out positively by sharing our stories and growing together, unpacking it. Next on Lowy Live, I will tell you also who I believe deserves to catch hands right now because I absolutely hate these guys, and I'll tell you who and why next on Lowy Live.
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0: From the Toy Story 5 soundtrack. Ah, rips. Glad to hear her back doing country music, man. Wasn't a big fan of the last album. Apparently we're not meant to say that on the radio, though. My name is Craig Lowe. This is my show, Lowe Live. I'm a straight white dude with, guess what? A podcast.
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0: 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It has over 200,000 other podcasts as well. Mine's called the Lowdown Daily Download, and it is a lot of fun to make for you all right now as we launch into a brand new segment.
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0: Again, my name is Craig Lowe. Thank you so much for hanging out with me on my show, Lowe Live, a late night experience for Kiss. That's how we're selling it. This is the first time we're doing this segment. It might work, it might not. It was actually a segment idea by a guy named Jared in our live stream on TikTok. He was like, should do a Throw Hands Thursday. And I was like, my friend, we're going to do that. So here's how this segment's going to work. If there is someone from your past, someone who's just irked you today, maybe a coworker, could even be a celebrity, politician, a historical figure, and you think that they deserve to catch these hands, you just got to call me up, 131065, vent. Tell me why you believe this person in your life deserves to catch these hands. And if you're in the live stream, Facebook, TikTok, Instagram, YouTube, or Twitch, you can see behind me, we have an inflatable punching bag, right? So here's what I'm going to do. We're going to listen to you guys vent, then we're going to get this rage out for you. That's why if you're on the live stream, it's a lot of fun. And if you're listening, it just sounds like something very inappropriate is happening in this studio. So simply jump in right now, 131065, and let me know who you believe deserves to catch these hands.
6: I only came here to do two things, man. Kick some ass and drink some beer.
0: And I'm going to start off with my story first. So let us begin. Okie dokie. So we make this show. We make Lowe Live in Queensland. It's the greatest state in Australia. That's just my thought. I grew up in Australia. I grew up in Queensland. Idiot. Of course, that's where it is. But I actually grew up on the Gold Coast. And currently I'm staying with my parents on the Gold Coast in a little town called Helensvale. Now, here's the thing. On the Gold Coast, they've started building this gigantic highway that no one asked for, that's not going to save any time whatsoever. It's called the Coomera Connector. If you live on the Gold Coast, you also know it as Satan's tarmacked asshole. Because the Gold Coast man, not the brightest guy in the world, loves Ferraris, though, for some reason. That doesn't seem like a villainous thing. Anyway, this gigantic who-gives-a-shit highway is now 2 years behind schedule, guys. And let me tell you what's happened. They've decided to put this gigantic monstrosity of a absolute highwayian asshole right through the middle of my small town. Now, my small town is called Helensvale. It's my suburb. I love it with all my heart. It's where I was born and raised, man. I love my city, the old 4212. But they have turned our small suburb into like a Mount Isa mining company. Our entire suburb now is just ruined with dump trucks driving through it constantly. Now, I can't even get out of my parents' house. It takes about 10 to 15 minutes just to get out of the street of Helensvale because our entire neighborhood is now overloaded with dump trucks and dust that covers your car. And even if you do wash your car, they've decided to put this pointless idiot that drives a water truck behind the dust that just makes the ground muddy, kicking mud on absolutely everything you could possibly think of. And the other morning, yesterday, in fact, they decided they were going to put a 50 speeding sign, but they decided to put it right in front of our driveway. Now, when I mean right in front of our driveway, I mean these council morons put this 50 sign on our driveway. I had to move it. They got mad at me. I moved it again. I'm like, my mum needs to get her car out to go to dialysis. And they were like, doesn't matter. We need to put it here. And I'm like, you absolutely don't. You absolutely don't. No one wants this highway. You have ruined our entire suburb. And then you guys just get to drive home. That's what pisses me off the most. None of these people live in Helensvale. They drive there every day, ruin it with this Coomera Connector, and then they just drive off. And it absolutely does my mind in. So right now, if you're someone who wears high-vis in Helensvale, part of the Coomera Connector, I want you to know, 10 toes deep, absolute chest out, you can absolutely catch these hands. Oh, that felt great. Oh, that felt wonderful. So if you've got something you want to get off your chest and someone in your life who you believe deserves these hands, call us right now, 131065, or you can jump in the live stream, Facebook, TikTok, Instagram, YouTube, and Twitch. Hit us up in the comment section and let me know who deserves to catch these hands.
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0: 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Aloy Live. 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
5: 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Throw hands Thursday.
0: My name is Craig Lowe. I really do appreciate you for hanging out with us tonight on KISS. This is my show, Lowy Live, and right now we're doing Throw Hands Thursday. It's our brand new segment, just launching it right now. Where I allow you to call me up and let me know if there's someone in your life who you believe deserves to catch these hands. Could be someone from your past, someone who's irked you today. You don't even need to know their name. Could be a celebrity, politician, historical figure, a co-worker. You just got to call me, 131065. I shared my story a few songs ago. Basically, anyone who's involved or working on the Coomera Connector in Helensvale, in Queensland, you guys are the absolute worst, and you can absolutely catch these hands.
6: You got nothing to say, mouth?
7: I'm going to fight you now.
6: Oh, are you?
0: You share your story with me, and then I beat up this inflatable boxing bag that is behind me right now in the live stream. You want to watch this unfold? Jump on in. Facebook, TikTok, Instagram, YouTube, and Twitch. Right now on the phone, we got Mia. Hi, Mia.
8: Hi.
0: Thank you for being part of our maiden voyages. 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
8: My partner.
0: Your partner? I don't know if we're allowed to play that on the radio.
8: I would love for him to hear it. He told me the other day that raising kids is easy.
0: He said raising kids is easy?
8: He said raising kids is easy.
0: Wow, yeah, now he automatically deserves to catch his hands. You are absolutely correct, yeah, Mia. I'm sorry to even question you at this point. How did you react to this, Mia?
8: I was just shocked. Speechless. I was like, what? Are you serious right now? I was like, it's easy because I make it easy. Thank you very much.
0: Ooh, go off, queen. You know what I would have said? You know what else is easy? Getting a divorce, buddy.
8: I wouldn't go that far. Yeah, I'm still
0: love with
8: Dad.
0: Okay, well, look, right now, Mia, what we're going to do is we're going to throw hands at this boxing bag on the live stream behind me right now. You ready to hear this rage unleashed, Mia? You ready?
8: I'm ready.
0: Here we go. Yeah. Yeah.
8: Love it.
0: Yeah. What you get? You catch these hands. Mia, thank you so much for your call.
8: Thank you so much for catching these hands for me.
0: Taking more of your calls right now. 131065.
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0: 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So we do Throw Hands Thursday. It's my favorite song on the show. Samba Homewrecker. 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

0: Beyonce, Jay-Z, Crazy in Love on Lowy Live. Thank you for hanging out with us for your Thursday night. Our TikTok live stream is currently up to 85,000. Ah, you guys have put me in a...
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0: going to get something off your chest about someone in your life, your world, your vibration, man. Someone from your past. Someone who's just irked you today. You don't even have to know this barista's name. You just got to do them dirty. Call up this radio show and let me know why they deserve to catch these ants. Could be a celebrity, politician, historical figure, co-worker. The number to call is 131065. I've already said who I believe deserves to catch these ants tonight. It's anyone who currently lives in Queensland. That's where this show was made, proudly. I live on the Gold Coast. Anyone who currently works on the Coomera Connector, who just wears high-vis, standing, leaning on absolutely nothing. Thank you so much for destroying our city to build the world's most pointless highway that no one asked for. Absolutely adore you guys.
1: Put 'em up, put 'em up.
0: And every single one of you can absolutely catch these hands. The number to call right now is 131065. You tell me who you deserve to catch these hands. Get it off your chest, and then I beat up this inflatable punching bag that is standing behind me on the live stream right now. You can watch this unfold in real time. Facebook, TikTok, Instagram, YouTube, and Twitch. Joining me right now is Tanika. Hi, Tanika.
2: Hey, how are you?
0: Ah, so much happier now that you've called for Throw Hands Thursdays. Tanika, do tell me, who do you believe deserves to catch these hands?
2: I just wanted to know from my ex, why did he want to commit to getting married with me? But then he goes behind my back and was messaging another girl about me and my dead daughter at the time.
0: Damn. Okay. That took a turn. I'm not going to lie to you. I didn't see that one coming. I am so sorry that happened. And he deserves to catch his hands. I don't know how else to put it for you. I'm so sorry you went through that, Tanika. Are you doing better now?
2: I was just, yeah. And he was there through the whole pregnancy and everything. So I just want to know why he did that.
0: Okay, well, first of all, I can tell you why. Bring it in. Are you close to the radio? You ready, Tanika? You ready?
2: Yeah.
0: Because he's an asshole. I'm so happy I was able to finally give you closure on this thing. Right now, yeah. Tanika, to help you unleash this rage, I'm going to throw hands with the inflatable punching bag back here. Are you ready to release this rage with me, Tanika?
2: Yes, let's do it.
0: Let's go. Yeah, that's what you get for doing Tanika dirty, dog. That's why you're catching these hands, sucker. Tanika, I hope that helped with your healing.
2: Yes, it did.
0: Love you, doll. Thanks for calling in.
2: Love you too. Hello, bye.
0: See you, Tanika. We're going to wrap it up in less than 10 minutes' time.
3: Throw Hands Thursday.
0: The number 131065, you want last calls to do this. We're also going to read out the top three Throw Hands Thursday's comments left on our live stream. Facebook, TikTok, Instagram, YouTube, and Twitch. If you don't want to be on the radio, you can simply jump into our live stream, hit us up in the comment section and let me know. I'm going to read the top three people who apparently deserve to catch these hands, and one of these people I actually agree with. Find out who I'm talking about next. You've got to keep a kiss for more Lowy Live.
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0: Dumb Dollar. He has weird eyes, just like me. Pure Tone as well. Addicted to Bass. Remember when that song first came out? I think it was in like grade 7? Old school banger. Love the remix. My name's Craig Lowe. This is my show, Lowy Live. My show is also a daily podcast. You can grab it on the free iHeart app. Anything you miss on tonight's show, you can re-listen to it tomorrow on the free iHeart app or wherever you get your podcast. And to everyone that's ever done that for me, I just want you to know from the absolute bottom of my heart.
1: You is kind. You is smart. You is important.
0: I sounded a lot like Viola Davis then. That was funny.
2: What you looking at, sissy? What you looking at? Gonna do a lot more than throw hands, motherfucker.
0: Again, my name's Craig Lowe. This is my show, Lowy Live. And right now, we are doing Throw Hands Thursday. Wrapping it up all this hour, I've been inviting you to call in and let me know if there's someone from your past, someone who has just irked you. You don't need to know their name today. Someone just pissed you off. Celebrity, politician, historical figure, a co-worker. The number is 131065. Thanks to everyone who shared stories. I had a Meals rang up and said that her husband said that raising children was easy. Absolutely deserves hands. Had to Tanika ring up. She told me about her ex. He can absolutely catch his hands and so forth. And we did. We all shared. So I shared my story. My story was that I live on the Gold Coast here in Queensland. It's where we make Lowy Live up in Brisbane. And anyone who's involved with the Coomera Connector and wears high-vis and drives a dump truck or a water truck with that, Mayor Tom Tate, thank you to all of you guys. Absolutely deserve these. Oh, yeah. Catch these hands. Catch these hands. Catch these hands. But right now, it's time I read out to you the top three Throw Hands Thursday comments. You all left in the live stream. Facebook, TikTok, Instagram, YouTube, and Twitch. Let's get into them up first. Sheza Pez said, she said the name of this restaurant, but I can't say it because I think they spend money with our station. She said these guys can absolutely catch these hands. To the popular Mexican chain, that's prices are getting way too high and the portions are getting worse. You can absolutely catch these hands. P.S. All your employees are incompetent. Very nice. Very nice. I have no idea what Mexican restaurant that could be. Up next, we got Whiskey John. He said, to the person who sat behind me on the flight and gave their child an iPad with no headphones, full volume, you can catch these hands.
3: Yep.
0: Yep. And finally, I'm going to do this one myself with the inflatable punching bag that is behind me right now. You can, of course, watch this all unfold in real time. Facebook, TikTok, Instagram, YouTube, and Twitch. I've got an inflatable punching bag back here. All hour, we've been beating the shit out of it. After people tell us who can catch these hands, I help you get the rage out. And right now, it's time we help Morton15 get the rage out. He believes his co-worker Phil can absolutely catch these hands. He said, my co-worker Phil, who went to show me something on his phone, only to accidentally scroll too far, and I saw screenshots he had taken of my girlfriend that he had taken off her Instagram. All right. Morton15, this one's for Phil.
4: Yeah. That's what you get, sucker. Why are you taking those screenshots, creep?
0: Catch those hands. Thank you to everyone who got involved tonight. That was
5: Throw Hands Thursday.
0: Had a lot of fun doing it. Hope you had a lot of fun listening to me lose my goddamn mind and watching me be out of breath on the live stream. Don't you go anywhere. We got a lot of Lowy Live still to come in the next 10 minutes. It's the 10th anniversary of La La Land.
6: It's pretty strange that we keep running into each other.
7: Maybe it means something.
6: I doubt it.
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0: And to celebrate, they have relaunched the poster from La La Land. 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I have your exclusive audio coming up when we do the Hootenanny in less than 15. 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

0: Nikki Yaw, Daisy, Sunroof on Lowy Live. Ah, what a fun, joyful little song. Ah, that almost pierced my dark, dark heart. Hi, my name's Craig Lowe. It's a fun radio show. You can jump in the live stream, Facebook, TikTok, Instagram, YouTube, and Twitch at Lowy Live. 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
0: Shout out to Sharon Karen. Shout out to Oscar Shark. And shout out to Deb Simmons. I see you chilling in there tonight. Guys, we're almost breaking our record. We're up to 107,000 likes on TikTok. My lord, those numbers are
2: toasty.
0: Oh, but right now we got to do this.
3: Yeah, holy hoot nanny.
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0: Now, here at Lowy Live, we all know that Will and Woody are the funniest drive show to listen to. We all know that Smallsy has the world's biggest interviews. But did you know that Lowy Live has the greatest exclusives you will not hear anywhere else? I promise you that. Now, today is the 10-year anniversary of one of my favorite movies of all time. Of course, stars Ryan Gosling, Emma Stone. It's about living in Hollywood, which I have done. It's called La La Land.
5: It's pretty strange that we keep running into each other.
6: Maybe it means something.
5: I doubt it.
6: Yeah, I don't think so.
0: But if you've ever seen the La La Land poster, it's got Emma Stone and Ryan Gosling both dancing on the front of it. Right now, Emma Stone's putting her hand up in the air, like, hooray, it's pointing up. Ryan Gosling's hand, however, is like weirdly up, but then also flat. He does this flat thing with his hand. And for 10 years, Ryan Gosling has brought up in many an interview that it annoys him that he didn't put his hand up as well. Now, here's what the studio has gone and done to celebrate the 10-year anniversary. They have digitally photoshopped Ryan Gosling's hand to now match Emma Stone's to appease him, as one, an inside joke, and two, because I guess it bothered him, so just out of respect. But here's the thing. Someone got fired because of this today from the HR department at that Hollywood studio, and here at Lowy Live, I have the exclusive audio on how that played out, and here it is for you right now, the Hootenanny on Lowy Live.
7: Now hiring. Please submit your resume to us here at HR if you feel you can edit Ryan Gosling's hand on the La La Land poster. Photoshop skills are plus. And post. Wait, what the? Why are so many people already applying? Resume one. I can be there in 20. You need it rough or soft. What? Resume two. I've been moisturizing my entire life for this moment. Why would you need moisturizer? Resume three. Gagging for this gig, girl. What's wrong with people? Studio HR, hello?
8: Hi, Sarah. Just wanted to talk to you about hundreds of people lining up.
7: What do you mean there's hundreds of people lining up for the job to Photoshop Ryan Gosling's hand?
8: I'm going to have to talk to Bob.
7: Yeah, look, one sec. Sorry, boss. Look, now's not a good time. We're getting thousands of applications for the La La Land editing gig.
9: Yeah, that's what I'm here for. What did you post?
7: Can you edit Ryan Gosling's hand on the La La Land poster? Photoshop skills are plus.
9: Yeah, but what did you title it as?
7: Ryan Gosling hand job? Oh no, I'm fired, huh?
0: Oh, you can grab that sketch again if you want to hear it, and let everyone know how funny it was. You can grab it on the free iHeart app. Lowy Live is a daily podcast. Grab it. It's called the Lowdown Daily Download, and it's a lot of fun. Guys, stick around. We have a very, very fun segment coming up in less than 10 minutes.
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0: That's right. I'm going to be playing one of our favorite tracks you've never heard like this before. It's by one of my favorite artists as well. Find out who I'm talking about. I could just be talking shit, but I'm not. Right now, Jack Gray, look at you. Lowy Live.
10: 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Quit calling me baby, you've lost every right.

0: Kato Johnson, lights off on Lowy Live. Thank you for hanging out with us right now across Australia. We are live streaming, the first show to do it, and quite possibly the last. Now I get why the others don't. Facebook, TikTok, Instagram, YouTube, and Twitch at Lowy Live. 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
0: Shout out to Mitch Bradbury. Love you, dog. Shout out to Mandy Evans 07. Shout out to Ethan Saravanos. He's in the at Lowy live stream on Instagram, and he said, Lowy, I scored 4 goals tonight. 4 goals? Stick around. We got one of my favorite musical segments coming up in less than 5 minutes.
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0: Yeah, we're going to play a little country music on the station. 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
0: 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I'm playing it in 5 minutes' time. I love this lady. 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Let's see if you can figure out who it is. Her last name is Wilson, and then I'm going to see if you can figure out the first name. We're doing it next. Don't you go anywhere. Lowy Live.
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Throne, Pink Pony Club, and Lowy Lives. Thank you so much for kicking it with us around Australia right now. We are live streaming Facebook, TikTok, Instagram, YouTube, and Twitch. We are currently on TikTok. We've accidentally invited Melina to co-host. She just got a $700 university thing. I don't know what that means, but she's so excited. So hell yeah, sis! Woo! Ah, so proud of her. As soon as I find out what that means, I'm gonna be so happy. This is Lowy Life. Thank you so much for kicking it right now. Trying to do the hoedown honky tonk hit. I love country music as much as Melina appears to love getting free money on TikTok. And girl, why not? Go off, sis. You deserve that cash. But right now, I love playing a little bit of country music. They let me play one song a week. So I thought I'd grab that opportunity. This is Lowy Life. Thank you so much for kicking it right now. Trying to do the hoedown honky tonk hit. I love country music as much as Melina appears to love.

0: This has been Lowy Live. Thank you so much. Get down there, you. Thank you so much for kicking it with us tonight here on the show. Thank you to everyone who jumped on the live streams, Facebook, TikTok, Instagram, YouTube, and Twitch. At Lowy Live is our page, or hit us up on iHeart, any of the KISS pages as well. 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You can grab it on the free iHeart app or wherever you get your potties. It's called the Lowdown Daily Download. I think I just said that. I'm losing my mind. It's late and I haven't eaten much. Tomorrow night is our Friday night live stream request line. You can win prizes just for jumping in and requesting whatever song you want to hear. Getting ready for your big old weekend. You control the music tomorrow night, but only on KISS and only on Lowy Live. Until then, have yourself a safe and happy evening. Goodbye.
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0: cons you've ever been to. Will and Woody keeping you up.
1: What's the dumbest thing you've bought off Amazon? Or 0429 13 1065. You can, of course, text us. Woody, I think we've just, let's be honest, mate, I think we've just maybe scratched the surface of your purchases. I still think you've got a few in the closet that you're not going to actually admit on air.
2: I should have gone to my history, because it's a bit scary on Amazon. You can look up all your past purchases, and you forget some. You honestly forget some, Will. Now, button pusher Tommy, you've made a dumb purchase on Amazon.
3: Yeah, late night, I was watching Harry Potter, and it was during the time of fidget spinners.
2: Remember fidget spinners?
3: Anyway, I got a fidget spinner in the shape of the Golden Snitch.
1: I don't mind that.
2: Oh, no, don't give it to him. What? Yeah, how can you get around that?
1: Well, you know I love Harry Potter, mate. I'm always going to love that.
2: Well, I bought night vision goggles. The dark doesn't mean a thing to me. I'm a fan. Okay, the dry guy. You don't like the dry guy. I've got a thing that instantly dries my shoe.
1: The dry guy.
2: You don't ever suffer from wet shoe?
1: Have you got a heater?
2: Yeah, but it's not very strong. Let's go to Imogen here on 13 1065. Hi, Imogen.
4: Hi.
2: How old are you, Imogen?
4: I'm only 11.
2: 11. How did you get access to Amazon?
4: Well, it was my mum's purchase.
2: Ah, okay, great. Dobbing in mum. I love this. What did mum buy on Amazon?
4: Shoes for my dog.
2: Shoes for your dog?
4: Yeah.
2: Well, for what purpose, Imogen?
4: We got the floors polished in April, and my dad didn't want a single scratch on them, or like dent or anything. And my dog has really long nails, and so he bought shoes for her so she didn't scratch the floors.
2: Right. What did the so what are they like? Are they fashionable shoes? Like, are they what do they look like?
4: They're pink and purple, and they've got like a padded bottom, like grippy bottom.
2: Oh, okay. And is that dog the mockery of all other dogs at dog parks when he rocks up with shoes on?
4: She can't go to the dog park. She'll attack all the dogs.
2: Oh my god! Wow, what a wild dog. Sorry, your dog is banned. Your dog is banned from all parks because they attack other dogs.
4: Yeah, we just don't bring her, you know.
2: Yeah.
1: Yeah, I think that's a really good call, actually.
2: No, fair.
1: I would be annoyed.
2: Fair enough. When you say you don't bring her, so you go to the dog park, but you don't take your dog to the dog park.
4: Yeah, that sounds about right.
2: Yeah. That's great, Imogen. Just leave her at home with her shoes on. Thanks for the call, Imogen. Let's go to Mark now on 13 1065. Mark, your brother, dobbing in your brother, he made a dumb purchase on Amazon.
5: No, so it was actually on Temu, but...
2: Oh, yeah, that's fine.
5: Yeah, he thought he was buying a toolbox, a little toolbox with spanners and shifter and that in it.
2: Yeah.
5: Had listed all the size of the spanners and everything like that.
2: Yeah.
5: But he didn't happen to look at the further information, which said you were just purchasing a steel plaque of this toolbox. He bought three of them because he thought he'd put one in each car.
1: That's great. Oh, that's awesome. Three steel plaques.
2: That reminds me actually of my mother-in-law, who was buying a nice stool to put in her bathroom, and she couldn't believe that there was this stool going for $7.99, and she was instant, bang, buy now. Anyway, it got delivered, and she could put the stool in the palm of her hand. Let's go to Rob here on 131065. Now, Rob, this is a confession. What did you buy online?
6: Yeah, g'day, guys. Bought myself a set of decorative plate holders.
2: Decorative plate holders?
6: I got myself into the conundrum to start off with by buying a set of decorative plates on a holiday and had nowhere to put them.
2: You're not talking about like a placeholder on a table. You're talking about like a thing that means you can prop them up. So then you've got them on display all around your house.
6: Exactly, mate. Exactly. I'm in my midlife crisis, well and truly.
1: That's a disaster. Where are you buying decorative plates from, Rob? And what in the on earth? Yeah. This wasn't what dumb thing did you buy overseas. This
6: was what you buy on Japan. Amazon. It was in Tokyo. Went to this mini world where everything was miniature, and there was just a set of three plates.
2: Mini world sounds fun, right?
6: I had to size them up and everything.
2: So then you got home and you realised that there was no use for mini plates, obviously. So then you went online and bought decorative plate holders. How many mini plates have you got on display at your house, Rob?
6: Three. They conveniently came in a pack of three, so it worked out pretty well in the end.
2: Do you get compliments? Do you get compliments for your mini plates, Rob?
6: No, not yet. No one has even noticed them.
1: Not yet.
0: Up late or up early? It's Will and Woody keeping you up.
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0: those mates that just want to keep going. It's Will and Woody keeping you up.
1: Details of the next DJ Will gig on the national tour very shortly as well. Woodrow, I'm broadcasting from Europe visiting my partner's family. Not for much longer. This is my second last day here on the island of Corsica in the Mediterranean. Anyway, just to rub that in one final time.
2: That's fine. It's like water off a duck's back now these days. I've heard it so many times. It's like my body switches off. Because it used to hurt. It's like I glaze over. It's like my body goes into emergency mode. It's very cold here, Will. It's very cold here. It's very cold.
1: Okay, cool. Well, I'm staying here with my in-laws. As you know, they're Dutch and just super progressive. I'm probably the stick in the mud, so to speak. When I'm staying with these guys, I'm the backward conservative Australian. They all tend to... Well, there's a lot of talk about experimental drug taking that goes on, which I'm obviously bristle at. And whenever I leave here, there's a lot of nudity in the house. There's a lot of talk about polyamory, these sorts of things that they've undertaken in their lives.
2: Brilliant.
1: Anyway, it's great. It's wonderful. It's interesting, but it's a nice place to visit. Not necessarily to stay with. And I have to block my children's ears a lot of time. But anyway, one of these things is nudity, which is just every time I leave the house, everyone gets nude. They're very happy together.
2: Is it just you? So they only hide the nudity around you?
1: Me and my brother-in-law, Boss.
2: Okay.
1: Who's also not a blood relation. He also is a little bit like, yeah, not you, Jonnet. Which I think is fair enough. So... But my mother-in-law in particular is particularly nerd, and sure. She's just like, look, we breached that gap the other day. I came down to the kitchen. She was standing there nude, and she was like, I think this is just the way it's going to be.
2: Whoa.
1: And I was like, wow. Okay.
2: Whoa.
1: Fair enough. That's what you want to do, you know.
2: Whoa.
1: Yeah. And like, yeah. So, because it was strange, because my daughter was nude and my wife was also nude, so she was just like, I don't want to be the only person who's not nerd here. So they're just very comfortable with that, which is good. It's good, particularly for Max's body image.
2: Right.
1: Her idea of that. I think
2: that's good. That is actually healthy. I agree with that.
1: Yes. She said to me, I don't understand that. Wait, you should just be nude as well.
2: She said that to you. She said it to you over breakfast. Well, she's nude.
1: We'll just make a lot of things easier if you are also naked. Because then she's like, well, if you want to, if you feel comfortable, not a problem.
2: Please,
1: like,
2: please tell me you got naked. Please.
1: I don't feel comfortable. Please. I don't feel comfortable at all. So.
2: Please tell me you did it.
1: She then left the house. I finished doing the show with you.
2: Yeah.
1: I went outside probably like an hour later on. I wasn't really thinking. I thought everyone had left the house. I just went to go and grab something out of the car before I got in the shower And I went out to the car, like down to the carport naked because I was like, there's no one in the house. Anyway, did I know, Pim, my mother-in-law, was there.
2: Yes. He's finally returned the favour. It was just an unwritten law.
1: She just started laughing. She was like, okay. So, it's happened now. It's all good.
2: Did she make a comment about it, or is she just so used to it that there's no commentary at all on your stunning physique? Or she started laughing. Brilliant. Brilliant.
1: Yeah. She was like, this is great.
2: So there was no, like, I can see why my daughter likes you. Like, none of that? Okay, great.
1: None
2: of that. Okay.
1: No. And I think that would immediately make it weird. Like, you wouldn't be able to do this.
2: How dare you?
1: Woody.
2: How dare you?
1: Immediately, your mind goes to, oh, I can see why my daughter. Like, it's not like that.
2: Okay.
1: This is why you've got an issue. You've said you couldn't be in a nude sauna in Europe.
2: I said I'm for them happening.
1: You can't be on a European beach. You said you can't be on a European beach.
2: I didn't say that.
1: So... Here's the question, though, is am I unreasonable to think it's strange if my mother-in-law and I are intentionally nude around each other for the next couple of days?
2: Oh, you're thinking about...
1: She's like, just go with it. She's like, who cares? We've seen it now. I don't care. You don't care. Let's just roll with it.
2: Oh, mate, just do it. Because think about being nude. Like, being nude is amazing as well. It's so liberating when you're just naked all the time.
1: I agree with all of that. But I think there's something, the accidental, like, oh, you've seen me, I've seen you thing, one thing. Me intentionally taking my clothes off around my mother-in-law There's a little flag. There's a little alarm going off in my head.
2: What is it?
1: It doesn't feel quite right.
2: What's the alarm?
1: I don't know. Yeah. It just doesn't make sense. If I said to you, here's a room. What's Mim's Michelle?
2: Michelle.
1: Mim's mum. Yeah. Michelle. If I said to you, here's a room. Hey, you're going to... You can take both of you. You can take your clothes off and enter that room right now. Would you do it?
2: I think it's a different situation because I know that both of us would be uncomfortable about that because Michelle is not waltzing around the house nude when I come over.
1: Okay, she is. She's waltzing around the house,
2: and she's really comfortable with it.
1: Yeah,
2: I'd nude up. Not sure about how I'd feel about Terry though. That's no disrespect to Terry, Mim's dad.
1: Mate.
2: I think with
1: it's just a couple of things. It's not clear. There's no real... Yeah. I've also got a great relationship with my mother-in-law. I want to know from some people if anyone else is nude around their in-laws. And that's a wild question on 131865. And I may well hear crickets, but I need some sort of guiding like yardstick here.
2: Yeah.
1: Has anyone else been nude around their in-laws?
2: And do you mean being...
1: happened? Sorry. Where's it at? Intentionally. I'll take unintentionally at this point as well.
2: Yeah, yeah, okay.
1: I think I just need some sort of North Star before I get my kid off and walk outside for the day. Will and Woody.
0: 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It's Will and Woody keeping you up.
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0: Dezo driver, heading towards kick-ons, and you're probably thinking to yourself, ooh, the cute boy that I'm interested in, but I just don't know how to talk to that cute boy. Well, listen to us right now because we're going to have some sparkling banter and conversation and just bring it up with those cute boys like you thought of it yourself.
1: Yep.
0: That's our gift to you.
1: Yep. I don't want to be involved in that.
0: Okay. That's just advice from Uncle Woody here.
2: Oh, don't go yourself. Really, really, really, really sick.
1: All right.

0: 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You're either up early, up late, or maybe you're still out.
1: Bloody oath. 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You're in the cab, you're in a car share, or maybe you've got

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1: Nothing good happens after midnight, except these two. It's Will and Woody, keeping you up.
2: You, my friend, are going on your first ever DJ national tour. The anticipation is electric. You've just seen there's some new branding for you as well, DJ Will.
3: DJ Will.
2: You're looking extraordinary there in a very sexy pose. That's getting out there. We're speaking to people, trying to get that in as many places as possible.
4: DJ Will.
2: Because there's just so much excitement, Will. And, I mean, myself and the producers have... Look, it's been a pretty stressful time just trying to rifle through all the people that want you at their events, at their celebrations. We did finally lock in the first one, though, which was a huge moment yesterday when we reached out to Catherine after her registration, and she told us this. Catherine, where do you want Will to DJ?
5: I work in a demolition company, so it's a pretty cool area, and you guys would get some pretty cool vibes from there. Noise control is not an issue for us. I need something to really kick off the site on my birthday.
2: Catherine, we're coming to your work meeting. Lock it in. Work meeting, mate. Work meeting.
6: Gotta be big.
2: I think I can officially say that it is a world first. There is not one DJ in the world who has ever DJed at a work meeting, my friend.
6: I don't think that's necessarily like a good thing.
2: I'm seeing it that way.
6: You know what I mean? It's like, you know, there's never been anyone who intentionally ate their own poo. Like, you know, it's also just not a good thing. There are lots of things I could name that no one else has done that it's a world first for, but that's because it's undesirable.
2: Yeah, it's an interesting way you're putting it, and it's an interesting way you're looking at it. I see it completely differently. I'm already selling you as world record breaking international DJ. That's what I can call you now. I can officially call you that legally, because I truly believe you are the only DJ in the world who has ever set up their decks and given some entertainment to some people trying to do a work meeting. Demolition company as well. They're going to be blowing stuff up. It's going to be unbelievable. But Will, we move on. We move on. So that is...
6: I think you're blowing things up in the office. I think you've made that sexier than it is, just so you know. I think, like, they're on site, they're demolishing things, but they're not. They'll probably just be like a coffee.
2: No, mate.
6: Will I be annoying? They're probably trying to talk to each other about stuff.
2: Will you be annoying? That's up to you, mate. You're the performer. I just get the gigs, okay? I get the gigs for you. You're the performer. You need to light that team meeting up, all right? Now... So excited to announce that we are about to lock in your second gig. Before we get to that, though, I'm just interested to hear from you. Like, what is your dream? What is your dream venue here? Because I think, like, of all the thousands of registrations we received, I have personally handpicked this one because I think it is so special. What's your dream? Okay. And let's see where it lies next to it.
6: Dream venue. Oh, it'd probably be playing like, either on like doing part of a show on like one of the community radio stations in Australia, so like FBI or on PBS in Melbourne. That'd be fun.
2: Never heard of those stations, and don't you dare bring them up again on this station.
6: That'd be cool. I mean, playing any, you know, there's some bars, there's some clubs that I'd be interested in playing for sure.
2: Okay.
6: Anything which has kind of got Function One sound system, I think would just be like a really cool experience.
2: Okay, what I'm hearing is bars and clubs with excellent sound systems.
6: Strawberry Fields Festival actually would be awesome.
2: Okay, Strawberry Fields.
6: Pretty cool. It's got a great lineup.
2: I'm picking up what you are putting down. Will,
7: I'm
2: so excited to announce that I think the venue that I have locked in for you that we're going to hear about right up next is better than Strawberry Fields, my friend. It'll blow Strawberry Fields away.
6: Okay.
2: This is a field of dreams, my friend. Right up next, we announce the second venue for the National DJ Tour. It's Will and Woody.
6: That's exciting. Sounds good.
1: It would mean the world to me if you followed the boys on the socials, as I don't have much time left. At Will and Woody on all the socials.
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0: Thermomix. 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

0: was completely against it, can I just say. Glad that came to me. I'm glad that came to me. Why are we doing this? This is so dumb. Why are we doing it? Why did you... This is the... We're bringing each other down. There it is. There it is. You know, Denya's over it now as well. Like, don't even worry about it.
1: I was tempted. I was very tempted. I think for the good of the show and everyone involved, that was a good decision.
0: Okay, well, that was fun. Mature. Let's go to traffic. I know you guys are worried
1: free
0: about your traffic
1: now.
0: Out there.
1: You're free shot now, two questions each. Here we go. Here we go. So, no, this, for me, this is the question where there needs to be some sense and sensibilities involved, because we have to answer this and we have to answer it honestly. So, like, the first question there, I knew that you were going to bark at that. Just had to get that out of the way. No harm, no foul. That's just smart footy. That's a deliberate foul. This one, I'm just interested in.
0: Mm-hmm.
1: I'm just interested in.
0: Mm-hmm.
1: Okay, got to answer honestly.
0: Mm-hmm.
1: You're an over wiper. We all know that. You said that for as long as I've known you.
0: You're talking about with toilet.
1: Yes.
0: Yeah.
1: You've called yourself an over wiper.
0: Yes.
1: As long as I've known you.
0: Yes.
1: Be honest.
0: Mm-hmm.
1: Be honest. On average, how many wipes?
0: Ooh. Oh, God. It is, like, it's a big range if I'm being really, I want to be as honest as I can here, but it is a big range. I think, and just in being completely honest here, I think my biggest problem sometimes is I'm so anxious about getting marks on undies and whatnot, or not getting at all. And this is just something that I've always... I'm sorry. How am I supposed to answer this question, Joe? I'm trying to be honest. I'm trying to respect
2: you. Like, it's just exactly live. What's just that? Say the number.
0: No, but it's so hard. Like, it's so...
2: Just take a stab at it.
1: You're going into the detail.
0: I'm just saying that, like, I will triple or double layer because I wipe so hard. I think that's my big problem. That's my issue. But if I had to guess how many times, 8, 9. But what I've started doing, just for the environmentally friendly out there, is that I'm multiple wipe.
1: Feels like a lot.
0: I'm multiple with the same paper. So I will wipe, flip, fold over, wipe, fold over, wipe.
2: A piece of paper can only be folded 7 times.
0: Well, no, I don't wipe with one bit of paper for 9 times. I'm just saying I probably use three different.
1: Nine times on the same square.
0: So I'll go. Okay, all right. Over
1: to
0: you.
1: So you, when you said 8 wipes, so would you do like, is that 16 wipes?
0: What?
1: Is that what you're saying? If you're doing twice on the same, no. Okay.
0: No, I'm saying
1: 8 in total. 9 in total.
0: 8 in total. Yeah. But I need two clean boys before I move on with the rest of my day.
1: Okay, wow.
0: Okay.
3: Kiss. It's Kiss. Kiss. Kiss. Have you heard? Smallsy's now on Kiss. I know you
4: 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Hey, Smallsy.
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24: or not? Robin, Kip and Corey Oates, the catch-up hour. Mitch here until the guys do pull in at 6 a.m. this morning. You know, I was kicking around the kitchen yesterday here at the KISS studios. Ran into one of our big wigs from sales. And she said, you know what, I'm just trying to get to the end of the week. And we're bloody here. It's Friday morning, 5 a.m. We are good to go. In just a couple of hours, that weekend is upon us. Like I said, the guys are back in from 6. This is the catch-up hour. And we learned something about Corey earlier in the week. He's a bit of a perfume connoisseur. He's got a mad collection of colognes himself in his home bathroom. We learned something else about Corey yesterday. I don't think we were ready for it. We'll go through it after this. DJ Sammy on KISS.

0: Throwback Fastball The Way on Kiss 97.3. It's the Robin Kipp and Corey Oates catch-up hour. The guys are back in from 6 a.m. Yesterday, though, we were talking about when and where it's acceptable to have a conversation in a bathroom. Is it just a flat-out no, or are there exceptions to the rule? And you gave us a call.
1: Maria of Wynnum West, yay or nay for chatting in the toilet?
2: Public spaces, it's usually no. However, oh, I didn't check if there was toilet paper, and there wasn't. I bopped my hand underneath and waved. I said, hello, I'm sorry to bother you. I have no toilet paper. Could you give me some?
0: If you want to see which way the overall vote went, check out the Robin Kipp and Corey Oates podcast. But I can say that if you are out there at a public bathroom and someone next to you is trying to start a conversation, it could very well be Corey Oates himself. He said yesterday he is a big fan of the chat at the bathroom, something the boss has asked me to put to the test, and I had to follow Corey into the bathroom and have a conversation while he was doing way more than I anticipated. I suffered for my job. Go check it out on the Robin Kipp and Corey Oates Instagram page. David Guetta, see ya. Titanium now on Kiss 97.3.

0: Kiss 97.3. It's the Robin, Kip and Corey Oates catch-up hour. The guys are joined by a mystery guest today. One of the team is bringing in someone special. We'll find out who it is when they are back live from 6 a.m. this morning. Right now, though, another moment from yesterday. Now, look, let's be fair. Robin, of the three on the team, far and away the most prepared, the one with the finger on the pulse the most. But still, yesterday, she said something that just had everyone saying, "What are you talking about?"
1: Plenty of fog around Brisbane. My phone had all sorts of alerts.
2: Holy!
3: What was your phone telling
1: like
3: you that
1: when I just when I clicked on weather, on the weather app, it was just like, "Be careful!" It was an alarm. There's the exclamation mark. Everything's going
2: your
1: on.
2: Your phone says that.
1: When I clicked on the weather, I wanted to see what was going on today.
3: Wow! And my phone doesn't do that.
2: Mine doesn't. No.
1: Have you clicked the weather? Give it a quick click.
3: I don't even know
1: what you're doing now. Just get your weather app. You don't know where your weather app is?
3: I don't have a weather app.
2: What the hell?
0: Kip is a massive tech head. I swear he nearly passed out right there. They are back live, Robin, Kip and Corey Oates from 6 a.m. on Kiss 97.3.
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7: 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Yes, his ANZ Falcon watches for fraud 24/7. 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
21: Morning, I'm Phoebe Humphrey. The Commonwealth Games are officially underway with the opening ceremony kicking off in Glasgow. Our Governor-General Sam Mostyn is among those in Scotland watching on. She's been asked if it's bittersweet given it was meant to be here in Australia.
23: That's a deeply political question. That's a decision that was made by a Victorian government. We're here as a result of the decisions that were made. I know the investments came here and our athletes are going to shine on this stage.
21: A Cleveland man has been charged over allegedly creating explicit AI images of women. The posters were put up in public and allegedly featured victims' faces on bodies performing sexual acts alongside their names and employment details. The 52-year-old has been slapped with 43 offences, including unlawful stalking and possession of a firearm. The pilot at the centre of the SeaWorld chopper crash was likely impaired by cocaine. A coroner has heard Ashley Jenkinson was emotionally distressed and likely mildly impaired by the drug after witnesses reported seeing him use it at a New Year's Eve party just days before the collision. The 40-year-old and three tourists were killed in the 2023 crash. And Kids Helpline has issued a fresh plea for more cash on the back of a 26% spike in the number of children it says are in imminent danger. It says it's receiving calls from kids as young as 8 with an average of 16 a day needing urgent intervention. Your sport check in a sec.
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21: Penrith has managed to pull off a massive comeback to avoid a shock loss to Parramatta. The Panthers were down 12-0 early and had players sin-binned in each half, but still managed to find enough to hold off their crosstown rivals and finish 24-18 winners. Tonight, the Roosters take on the Knights. The Kiss cast is next.
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21: Mostly sunny today, 23 the top, similar for the rest of the weekend, 22. Right now it's 12 degrees in Strathpine, 12 in the city. 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
4: Ready or not?
0: The second half of the Robin, Kip and Corey Oates catch-up hour. The guys are back in live from 6 a.m. this morning with two chances to score some quick cash before the weekend. We have our $1,000 pop quiz coming up at 7 a.m. and at 8 o'clock, cash or crash. That'll also score you $1,000. But before the guys roll in at 6 a.m., I've got to replay something that Corey said yesterday. There is one thing that every adult human has to do once a year. We don't look forward to doing it. We don't like doing it. But somehow Corey has avoided doing it. We're talking about a guy that's into his second major career and he's still never committed to doing it. We'll get to that before 6 a.m. Coming up next, though, his toughest dial and dare challenge yet.

0: Matchbox 20 on Kiss 97.3. Rob Thomas and the boys coming back to Australia next year. Their 30th anniversary tour. Robin Kipp and Corey Oates, though, you don't have to wait as long for them. They're back in about 20 minutes. But we have to get to something we played yesterday. This is the catch-up hour. And Corey, we challenge him every week to make a little call, his little dial and dare where he pretends to be Gary, his alter ego, and see how far he can get. This one, though, far and away his most challenging, where he had to go back to his hometown and talk about himself.
1: We like to do this little challenge for Corey. We get him to call a workplace and have a ridiculous premise for the conversation. And we're getting you to call close,
2: why can't you do it
1: close to your hometown, Baralaba.
3: Yeah, Gary's got to go on tour.
1: Yeah.
3: And we thought we'd go back to where it all started.
1: Yeah. So, Gary.
2: This is so mean.
1: You're calling the Bowls Club.
2: And I'm going to talk about.
1: At Baralaba, and you're going to see what they know about Corey and see if maybe you can get a free schnitty.
3: Yeah, just, you know.
2: You know, this is going to go the way it's like going to be like, who?
1: Yes.
3: Oh, that might be the opposite. It might. Is that you, Corey?
1: Yeah. Maybe it'll be someone you know. How many people?
2: I've been there for 20-something years. I left there when I was 10.
1: Is it like a 10,000 people town? How many people there?
2: Oh, 500.
1: Okay.
2: Max.
3: When was the last time you went that back?
2: Oh, 4 years ago.
3: Wow.
1: All right. Well, let's call the Bowls Club and see if Gary's got any sway. Corey's got any sway. Gary's going to ask the question.
4: Bowls Club.
2: Sophie
4: speaking.
2: Sophie, how you going? It's Gary.
4: Oh, hi, Gary. How are you?
2: I'm good, thank you. Hey, I was just, how's the weather there at the moment?
4: It's quite warm, actually.
2: Okay, righto. So it's a perfect place to come for some lunch on the weekend?
4: Yeah.
2: I was just wondering, because I'm from out of town and I'm going to be in Baralaba on the weekend. Do you guys do palmies?
4: Yes.
2: Yes, righto, beautiful. Well, I'm going to be coming in for a palmy. Do you guys have any discounts on offer at all? Like for senior citizens?
4: No, sorry. There usually is a special of the night, though.
2: Okay. Is that a Corey Oates special? Is he from Baralaba? I heard he was.
4: Who?
2: Corey Oates. He's from Baralaba, I heard.
4: Hold on 1 second. I'll pass you on to Beck.
2: Beck, okay.
5: Hi, how you going?
2: Hello, Beck. I was just wondering if I could book in some lunch for Saturday.
5: For Saturday? Yeah, absolutely.
2: And there's no there's no specials on at all?
5: We will do a special. I can't tell you what it is for Saturday yet. Sorry.
2: What if I had like a signed bit of memorabilia from Corey Oates who used to, he's from Baralaba, I heard.
5: He is, yeah. How about you bring it in and we'll have a chat about it then, hey?
2: Okay. Is the signed memorabilia not worth anything in Baralaba?
5: Oh, I have no idea, mate.
2: Okay.
5: I'm just in the middle of Wednesday morning. I don't really know. It certainly would be worth something.
2: Okay.
5: I'm just saying I can't tell you what it's worth over the phone on it.
2: Right. Okay. Is he even from there, do you know?
5: Yeah, I believe so, yeah.
2: Okay, right.
5: Well, he's from Woorabinda, so, yeah.
2: Right, okay. Wow, what? Right. Okay, yeah,
5: so
2: okay.
5: So it's Corey rather than Baralaba, but, yes, he's from the district.
2: Right,
5: yeah.
2: okay. Well, I must have got that wrong then.
5: I'm not actually from the region. We just opened up the pub, after the pub burnt down, we opened up the Bowls Club last year. So
2: oh, so you're pretty new?
5: Fairly new to the region, yeah.
2: Are you from
5: the region?
2: Beck, I'm sorry. Look, I can't keep doing this. This is really hard. It's actually Corey. I'm on radio right now and... It's a segment called Dial and Dare. They got me to ring, obviously, something from my hometown. So
1: we wanted to see, Beck, it's Kip and Robin with Corey. We wanted to see if Corey would get any type of discount by dropping the name Corey Oates.
2: Okay.
1: And how nice is it that you know, even though you're new to town, you know all about Corey?
5: Yep.
1: Does anyone ever drop his name there? Does anyone ever talk about Corey there, just as a matter
5: of
1: interest?
5: Absolutely. The biggest one that we got when we first came in here was that Corey was rebuilding the pub.
1: Yeah.
2: I heard the same thing.
5: That was the one that we got all the time. We'd actually bought the pub block and had the license.
2: Oh,
5: and
2: wow.
5: We still had people in, like 6 months later, still telling us that, when's Corey coming in to build the pub?
2: I don't know, but I'm still waiting to find that out too.
5: So, Corey, when are you coming in to build the pub?
2: Yeah.
5: Just take any help we can get.
1: When you do the rebuild, is there any chance of having, like, well, it names itself as the Corey Oates Wing?
5: look, I might have to talk to the Hetheringtons about that and see, you know.
2: Tell Jason.
5: We're going to have a competition and see who can
2: wrestle off.
5: Who gets the naming right.
1: Some other football royalty.
2: Yeah, he was our neighbour.
1: Yeah.
2: The Hetheringtons was our neighbour.
3: I promise you, Beck, if there is any sort of naming rights of the pub in Baralaba that involves Corey Oates and we are still on the radio, we will come out and cut the ribbon.
2: That'd be awesome.
5: Fantastic. Well, Corey has to come out and sign. We've got a very sophisticated signed wall that the Hetheringtons have signed when they were in dinner one night.
1: Yeah.
5: It means that I don't ever have to paint that wall, so it's great. So it's we'd be happy for Corey to come in and sign it as well.
3: It sounds like we need to do a road trip to Baralaba.
1: I'm really thinking this. We should take the whole show to Baralaba.
3: Bring some Broncos with us or some mates of Corey's and just put, you know, really
5: that
3: focus
5: on... That would be great.
3: On...
5: I think you owe me now that you've surprised me on a Wednesday morning when I'm trying to do orders.
1: Yes, it's true. And just clarifying on Gary's early call, Beck, what type of discount do you get if you bring some Corey Oates memorabilia?
5: Actually, Corey Oates can send me a list of what sort of value I should put on Corey Oates.
1: There you go.
2: I don't even know. I'm
5: we'll set up
2: that.
5: Our own sideline website for trading.
1: This sounds good. Yeah.
3: You are so fun, Beck. We need to come meet you in person.
5: Yes. Yeah, let me know when you're coming. Robin, Keith and Corey Oates.

0: Kiss 97.3, the Rob and Kip and Corey Oates catch-up hour done for you Friday. The guys are back in live in about 10 minutes. Don't go anywhere, though. They have got a clue coming up for our 7 a.m. $1,000 pop quiz. We are going to give you one of the answers, helping you get $1,000 in your hands heading into the weekend. Right now, though, I said I would play back something that Corey said yesterday, something he admitted he has never done as a fully functioning Australian adult, something that you do, something that I do. We all have to do it as much as we hate having to do it. And Corey has somehow managed to avoid it his entire adult life.
1: Corey's done something as an adult.
2: What?
1: Or never done something.
3: No, it's like I cannot believe you've got through your entire life not doing this. It is like the number one thing that, I mean, I've been dealing with it with my boys for the last couple of years as they've gone into full-time employment.
1: Yeah.
3: Have a listen to this.
1: And it's tax time. This is where people are getting all their tax returns done. So we figured this was appropriate for today, Corey.
2: Yeah, I've never done one, so this would be good.
1: Yeah, well, that's because your lovely partner's an accountant.
3: You've never done a tax return. What?
1: So Tegan just does it all, doesn't she?
3: Wow.
1: She's an accountant. She's an accountant, yeah.
3: I know, but isn't that something you have to do as an adult?
4: Normally.
3: Normally.
1: Actually, I didn't even think about this. I moved on too quickly because...
2: Yeah, brushed over
1: before,
2: you.
1: Before Tegan, like you were an 18-year-old, you have to do your tax return then.
2: That was about 4 years before Tegan like came in.
1: So what did you do then?
2: Paid an accountant.
1: Okay.
3: To do all the paperwork. Because an accountant to kind of get stuff, but you just went, did you give receipts?
2: Everything. So
3: so you kept, you're involved in the process.
2: No.
3: What do you mean?
2: Something. So I used to pay a bloke that he, so he, when I got my first big contract, first grade, like when I was earning nothing, like, I think mum and dad might have done, I got no idea, but... Probably wasn't earning enough to even really worry about it.
1: Yeah. Yeah.
2: So I got this guy to get onto about doing all my books and accounting, and we set up a system where he actually controlled my money. So remember how I spoke about always having a budget, money. So he would.
1: So what age
2: control,
1: are you now? What age would you mean when this is happening?
2: 9. I would have just turned 18.
1: Okay.
2: And so I used to pay this guy to control everything. And he's seen every part, every transaction, everything, credit card.
1: How did you trust this guy? Who, someone put you onto him?
2: Yeah. He was just but that's just me, I guess.
1: That could have been bad, though.
2: It could have been, but he was like, he was in that world, like the junior footy world, like looked after kids and helped them out. Like,
1: okay.
2: I could see everything. I had access to my account. Like, I would,
3: But it's joining the dots for things you can claim on that he wouldn't know unless you kept a receipt for or understood. Mm. Like,
2: well,
3: you would
2: all
3: miss
2: the big
3: potential.
2: Stuff.

0: So, like, you know, like payments and certain things that we could claim, he
1: knew.
0: He organized, he would, you know, sort them and get them done. But if I paid for something big, I'd just say, do I need to keep this? He'd go, yep, send it straight to me.
1: So you paid someone to take the responsibility for
0: pretty
1: it.
0: Pretty much. Yeah.
1: When I grow up, can I be like you?
2: Oh, no, that's good, isn't it?
0: This is probably what annoys Tegan the most. I'm very good at that.
1: What?
0: Not getting myself involved in things I don't want to be involved with or want to have to bother with.
2: Outsourcing your problems.
0: Yeah.
1: It's an interesting question.
0: So you marry an accountant.
1: Yeah, well, that very clever on your behalf. When you met her in Woolies in Ashgrove, you did not know
0: that.
1: See,
0: people think there's not much up here, but I'm telling you
1: what. See, you know, in a relationship like on, you know, if you're on Hinge or Tinder or whatever, you go, what are your top priorities?
2: Yeah.
1: Corey's like, accountant.
2: Are you good with numbers? Can
0: organizer.
2: You organise things?
0: Yeah. But, like, I don't know.
2: When you go on holidays, do you book the things?
0: Yes. I've never wanted to get myself involved in things where I really struggle I'm not confident with,
1: I understand.
0: And it's just better trying to get someone else to do it or help doing it. So
1: it's a good question, though.
2: Yeah.
1: Is 131065, what adult thing have you never done?
2: Back out of Wavell Heights.
3: I've never filled the car up with petrol before. I've absolutely no idea how to do it. My husband went away recently for 2 weeks.
0: Yeah.
3: And I just avoided using the car. I only used half a tank of gas in 2.5 weeks. So.
0: Oh, wow.
1: Hey, can I ask you?
0: Press the thing and put it in.
1: How old are you?
3: I'm 38.
2: So someone's done it for you your whole life?
3: He's done it for me. We've been together for a long time. We've been together for like 15 years.
2: And before your husband, who was filling you up before your husband?
3: I didn't have a car. I only had a car.
2: Right.
1: Wow, Beck. That's impressive.
3: Yeah. He gave me a little tutorial before he went away on like how to do it at the petrol station. And I don't know.
0: What part was confusing though? Like, I want to know. It's not. Come on.
2: It is pretty simple. There's a hole. There's a pipe.
1: Pull it off here and put it in there.
3: Look, there's a key, there's a lock, you've got to twist it a certain way.
2: Have you guys got kids, Beck, can I ask?
3: Yeah, two kids.
0: Okay. Well, there you go, it's not and, much different.
2: And you know how they were made.
3: A little bit simpler.
0: Oh.
3: You don't need a license
0: step. No, you don't.
2: I'm just saying there's similar parts.
0: It's just similar. There's similar events that take place.
2: To filling up the car.
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27: 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The Kiss cars heading for a top of 23 today and mostly sunny with Robin Kipp and Corey Oates in the morning on Kiss.
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1: Now.
0: Morning, I'm Phoebe Humphrey. A man has been charged after allegedly creating explicit AI posters targeting at least 8 women across southeast Queensland. The 52-year-old is accused of putting the victims' faces onto X-rated images alongside their full names and employment details. Police also allegedly found guns during a raid at a Cleveland home. The Commonwealth Games opening ceremony is underway, with our Aussies being led out onto the Glasgow Arena by flag bearer Nina Kennedy and swimmer Tim Hodge. King Charles and Queen Camilla also making a cameo. Meantime, our swimmers have an extra incentive to perform. Gina Reinhardt's offering tens of thousands of dollars for those who break records or bag a medal. Half of Queensland's trains are offline. 62 train sets are awaiting maintenance, with Transport Minister Brent Mickleberg blaming unions for the service disruptions. Private providers have given an extra 65 trains, but there's no word on how many are in use. And there's a fresh plea for a total ban on the sale of Nangs across Australia. A Victorian mum is leading the push with the TGA after her 26-year-old son died after receiving them as a gift. Your sport check in a sec.
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0: Penrith's returned to the winners list, recovering from a 12-point deficit to beat the Eels by 24 points to 18 at Combank Stadium, but coach Ivan Cleary wasn't exactly thrilled with the win.
3: That wasn't our best stuff, but probably the first time this year, I think, that we've been like down like that. And had to come back, had to sort of sort it out and come back. And then, the two sin bins. We got away with the win. Some good resilience shown, so that'll help us.
0: Tonight, it's the Roosters and the Knights. The Kiss cast is next.
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0: Mostly sunny today, 23 the top, similar for the rest of the weekend, 22. Right now it's 10 degrees in Sunnybank, 11 in the city. 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
4: Robin, Kip and Corey Oates in the morning. Today, new chance
13: to start. 6:09 Friday morning. Morning.
4: It's chilly. My knees are cold.
13: Yeah. Oh, actually, now that you mention it, my knees are cold.
4: Why do your knees get cold? My knees get cold all the time.
13: I guess there's no meat. There's no meat on them to keep them warm.
2: I can't feel my knees.
13: Just skin and bone.
2: I don't know what's going on down there.
13: Yeah, your knees.
4: Your headphones? Can I just ask?
13: Oh yeah, you got some new cans there, mate.
2: Fluff. Nah, just a bit of fluff.
13: Oh, just the pads.
2: Just the pads.
4: Corey's been stealing our tech's really high tech headphones.
13: Yeah.
4: And I think this is either he's gone, oh look, let's just give him some, or he's absolutely taken the Mickey.
2: Damo's. Look.
4: What he? This is Damo. Damo, our tech.
2: Our tech. I wasn't able to get you your fancy coloured headphones.
13: Yeah.
2: So I hope you like the new fancy earmuffs.
13: Okay.
4: They do look like earmuffs.
13: They do. Yeah, it looks like you're
2: very warm.
13: It's something out of Home Alone. You're about to head out into the snow with those muffs. Although, actually, speaking of,
2: I feel like Bunny, you know, the rapper. He'd wear something like this.
13: Apparently, we do have a cold snap this weekend as well. So it's a good weekend if you're going somewhere cold on purpose, like if you're heading off to Stanthorpe to get around a fire.
2: Well, I won't be working this weekend, coming in and doing extra time.
13: No. You won't be randy.
2: I won't be.
13: You don't need your muffs. Take your muffs with you.
4: Check out our social media, because any video of us from today will have Corey with his red earmuffs.
13: No doubt. Yeah.
2: And these are here to stay.
13: Actually, speaking of this cold snap, let's talk to Tony Auden, because he's our favourite weatherman over there at Channel 7. So he's going to come and have a chat to us about what's happening this weekend and why.
2: I want to know why it was so hot yesterday afternoon and now it's cold again.
13: Yeah. And there's an event that he's going to join us in. So we want to chat to see how much training he's done for this event.
2: I think a lot more than us.
4: Possibly. Well, that wouldn't be hard. I mean, you guys have only just remembered you've committed to it.
13: No, this is true.
4: So it's going to take at least another couple of weeks for you to work out to tell your partners, and then you might train.
13: This is true. We'll talk to Tony right after this on Kiss 97.3.

0: It's Robin Kipp and Corey Oates on Kiss 97.3. Now, you can hear a little bit of this because this is the sound of the karaoke version of Your Welcome, which is what we're currently practicing.
1: I don't know why we thought of this.
0: As part of karaoke. It is tough.
2: It is tough. It makes you realize just how extraordinarily talented Dwayne The Rock Johnson is.
0: Yeah. That rap. There's a lot of words and they're quick.
2: And he can act and he can sing.
0: Yeah.
2: Anyway, we're doing it because Moana, you can wrestle, take people out. Yeah. Moana is doing so well. Well, it's not actually.
0: Yeah.
2: But we want it to do well at the box office.
0: We'll help it out because it's the live action version. Yes, our karaoke version will help Moana nationally.
2: We'll make such a difference.
0: Yep.
1: Oh, yeah.
0: So that's after 6:30 this morning, but we've got a cold snap expected for the weekend. That's the word from our local weather nerd, Drew, who's our boss and producer. And he's
1: self-proclaimed weather nerd.
0: Yeah, he's Drew. Always checking things out, sending us photos of clouds.
2: And rainbows.
1: It's white again, guys.
2: Storms coming.
0: Yep. So we thought we might go to an actual weather person in Tony Auden from Channel 7 who joins us now. G'day, Tony.
3: Good morning, guys. I believe the phrase is certified weather nerd.
0: Yes.
1: Okay.
0: He is a certified weather nerd. Now, is that true, a cold snap this weekend?
3: Oh, I'll call it a cool snap. We've actually had a really mild winter, especially the nights. We've only had a handful of nights under 10 degrees. We normally average about 34 a year in Brisbane, and I think we're about 4 or 5 so far with, you know, another month or month and a half to get them. So as much as my lovely wife has been complaining about how cold the nights are, they really have not been. This weekend, look, it's going to cool down, but we've got mostly sunny skies. So, yeah, 23 today, 22 degrees on the weekend, and minimums hovering around 10. I'd call it cool rather than really cold, and really nice days to get out and about, a bit unlike last weekend.
0: You know how every year, well, if we're lucky, we get snow in a couple of places like Stanthorpe. What are the odds of that happening this year, you reckon, the way things are going so far?
3: We average every second year, we'll get a couple of flakes settling, and probably every 10 or 20 years, you actually get enough to make a snowball or a snowman.
0: Right.
3: At the moment, the patterns that we're getting, we're just not getting enough cold air moving up. Having said that, you only need one. A big blob of cold air in the upper atmosphere can just sweep across and bring us a few flakes, as you know, even into September. So it's still possible, but it's an outside chance every year. And this year, it's just not looking all that cold. So I wouldn't be, you know, go to Stanthorpe for a lovely cold weekend, but I wouldn't be assuming you're going to see snow up there.
0: The other thing that's baffling me this morning, Tony, is how is it that yesterday the city is blanketed in fog, and this morning
1: it's beautiful.
0: It's absolutely crystal clear. What's different?
3: We've got this subtle little wind change that's coming in that's bringing that cool change that I talked about, and it's just taking the edge off all of that humidity. So yesterday we're in this sweet spot where we had all this humidity from the rain and light winds, and that cools down overnight. It flows like a river from Ipswich down past the city. I had some great shots showing the ripples in the fog cloud going past the skyscrapers in the city yesterday. So it actually flows like a river. Huh. Today, slightly different ingredients, and we lose all of that, and we've got clear skies as I'm looking out across the suburbs at the moment.
2: You seriously are a certified
1: weather nerd. Is it a pain in the bum being a weather nerd in Australia? Like, does our weather change more than everyone else's? Like, just the difference from yesterday to today to probably tomorrow? Like, does our weather change the most?
3: We're not too bad here in Queensland. We're actually really stable. If you look at Melbourne, you can get those big cold fronts coming through. You can go from 45 degrees to 20 in a matter of half an hour or an hour or so, and then the next day it's raining and stuff. So we get some extreme weather. We get our huge hail, our huge storms, our cyclones, which are tricky to forecast. They are some of the hardest things to forecast. But a lot of different areas get different things. It just depends on what you get. I'm happy dealing with what we get, and it is a challenge at times.
2: Boy, stop avoiding what you don't want to talk about.
1: Yes. Tony, how much riding have you done?
3: I've been a little bit light on for the last couple of weeks. I dusted off the cobwebs yesterday, and I'm going to need to start hitting the road a little bit more in the next couple of weeks, I think.
0: Because we're riding all the way. Tony's joining us. We're doing this for MARTA. We're riding all the way from Brisbane to the Gold Coast.
1: Cycle for Cancer it is.
0: Yeah, great cause.
1: 100Ks.
0: Yeah.
1: And we did it last year. Well, I did it last year. Kip tried. Didn't make it.
0: I cramped out at 80Ks last year, so I can't have that repeated. So, I mean, what type of, when you say you're going for a little bit of training, like how far are you going, Tony, at the moment?
3: Yesterday was just a little 15K-er. I'm hoping to build up to some 20s and 30s with a few hills and then maybe one or two longer ones later. I ran a marathon in 2017 and I found that I hadn't actually run more than a half marathon until the Monday beforehand, so I really need to rely on that last-minute adrenaline and hope on the day it'll get through with some kind of baseline fitness at least.
0: Yeah.
2: Well, I will say you've done more training than these two.
0: That's true.
2: And combined.
0: The great thing is you're only 9 years older than when you did that, Tony, so your body will love you fine.
1: Yeah, it'd be well prepared.
0: I think that's what I did last time. I was like, oh, yeah, I could just wake up and do these types of things. And then my body went,
2: you can't
0: do that anymore, mate. You're done. You're cooked. So let's organise a training ride. Do you want to come for a training ride on what day?
1: Monday.
0: Let's go Monday.
3: Sounds like a plan, boys. I'll get the Leica and the bike out and let's get a couple of K's out.
0: Okay.
2: And I am getting the camera.
0: Yeah.
1: Let's all Leica. The Leica.
0: And then we'll clomp our way into a coffee shop at halftime.
3: Sounds good. It'll be a lovely view for everyone else.
1: Yeah. There's a coffee shop 100 metres away, so let's just go there.
0: We'll start there. We'll clomp in like we're Priscilla, Queen of the Desert, and then head on our way.
2: I cannot wait.
0: All right. We'll see you Monday, Tony. Thanks, mate.
3: I can't wait, guys.
0: It's Robin Kip and Corey Oates on Kiss 97.3.
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5: Looking over Brisbane at Forest Lake, there's a crash on the Logan Motorway westbound. It's in the right lane after Stapleton Road on ramp with delays from Heathwood. Also a crash at Kingston, 3rd Avenue and 2nd Avenue. 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The Kiss Cast heading for a top of 23 and mostly sunny with Robin Kipp and Corey Oates in the morning on Kiss.
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0: We'll have Adam Reynolds on the show a little bit later on this morning, talking about the Broncos' chances. Can they do 7 in a row? But coming
1: we'll check his math.
0: Yeah, yes. His math isn't great, is it?
1: I don't think so.
0: Okay, so we'll do that. But coming up next, I don't know if this means we've had a great week or a bad week, but we have more entries than ever into the worst of the week.
2: Well, that just makes it fun for everyone else.
0: Yeah.
2: And I think it's quite evenly distributed, which is also fun.
0: So nobody lifted.
2: Nobody lifted.
1: No, we've all lifted. You've all risen to my bar.
0: Okay, good.
1: We've all come up to my level.
0: We'll relive the lowlights of the week right after this from Alex
1: Sorry,
0: Warren
1: you've come down to my level.
0: Yeah, that's it.

0: 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It's Robin, Kip and Corey Oates on KISS 97.3.
1: Robin, Kip and Corey's Worst of the Week.
0: Yeah, look, we had so many nominations for stuff-ups this week. We can't even play them all. But we have a series, and I think we're going to kick it off with one of the actual worst, because this is actually problematic, potentially, if we'd had enough complaints, where Corey forgot we were on the radio.
2: You're defending your leader, but are you really comfortable with where she is taking you?
3: I think... Sit down! Sorry.
0: So that was us playing back the Barnaby Joyce interview.
4: Yeah, but that beeping was because Corey said... A word just he shouldn't have.
0: Straight up F-bomb.
5: What was that?
0: Hear it one more time.
2: You're defending your leader, but are you really comfortable with where she is taking you?
3: I think... Sit down! Sorry.
5: Turn me down, mate. Put me back on.
4: You can hear it. You can hear it. Yeah, definitely there. That was fun.
5: Play yours.
0: This is one that...
5: Play one of your five.
0: I know our producers were up in arms outside. I could see them through the window here because they thought that perhaps my question had a little bit of innuendo to it. Beck out of Wavell Heights. What's the adult thing you've never done, Beck?
6: I've never filled the car up with petrol before. My husband went away recently for 2 weeks. Yeah. And I just avoided using the car.
0: And before your husband, who was filling you up before your husband?
6: Oh. I didn't have a car. I only had a car.
0: Right. I found that wildly inappropriate.
5: I thought it was legit.
0: Yes, that's them. It's a legit question.
5: I think we're all thinking it. Kip, you said it.
0: We had a little bit of a computer glitch. I'm in control of the computer, so it was me, but it was in the middle of a restart, I think, for this break, in front of me.
4: The wheels have come off the bus.
0: I've got five monitors in front of me, computer-wise, and the two main ones, one of them is completely blank, and the other one says, updating your firmware, do not power down, flash progress 68%. I don't know what any of that means, but I do know that I can't play anything that I want to play.
5: We are currently stuck.
0: Yeah, so we're a little stuck. Yeah, but we got through.
4: That was a team effort. You restarted with not enough time.
0: Not enough time. Yeah.
4: Okay.
0: Yeah.
4: Just checking.
5: No, I thought it was a great idea to restart.
4: We had like 3 minutes,
5: restart.
4: And it said this will be at least a 10-minute option.
0: Yes.
5: No, it never takes that long.
0: Now we don't often get to nominate people from our greater team, but Karen, who does all of our intros and sweepers,
4: she's amazing. Yeah. So talented, greatest editor ever.
5: We thought, she was the most talented.
0: Well, she said, "Oh look, I've got new stages for you guys, and they've got beds like music beds that go under us." And I think she got this one off YouTube, got the free version, because you'll hear there's an ad in the middle of it.
4: And I'm thinking he's either going to go full.
7: Is waiting for you. Check the link in the description.
4: What is going on?
0: Where the hell is that coming from?
5: What?
0: There is some weird whispering that just happened.
5: What on earth was that?
0: Did anyone else? Okay, I'm glad you guys heard it. I was worried I was having a stroke.
4: Conversation with Raffy, which we can talk about later. But
7: and the best quality is waiting for you.
0: It's on the bed.
7: Check the link.
0: Okay, it's on this music bed. There's a note to whoever's made this new bed that there's something weird in there.
5: Dishes up here. That sounds weird. That's freaking me out.
0: Yeah.
5: It still freaks me out.
0: And there's one real highlight. This one made us laugh so much. This is Robin struggling a little bit with the pronunciation with the name.
4: English language, actually.
0: Yep.
4: Okay, there is this dating coach, this guy called Andrew Chung, and he walks around... I knew I got that wrong, so I just...
5: Did you just pause and, like, not say the name?
4: I did.
8: What happened?
4: I did.
5: I don't know what you... Isn't it just Chung?
0: I want to hear it again. And listen to us trying to support it first, and then we can't hold it in.
4: Okay, there is this dating coach, this guy called Andrew Chung, and he walks around... I knew I got that wrong, so I just...
5: Did you just pause and, like, not say the name?
4: I did. Can I tell you, in my defence, his name was spelt with a J. J-U-N-G. And my little dyslexic brain just went, I don't know what to do with that.
0: So it's not Chung. I thought it was Chung, but it's actually...
4: I don't know, it is Chung.
0: It is Chung. Okay, it's Chung. You kind of said it right then.
4: I I just couldn't cope with my own inability to pronounce.
0: Before we go to news, just one more, what was his name? Just one more time.
5: You got to press it.
0: What is it? What's his name? One more time. Just tell us.
4: No, what do you mean?
0: I want you to just say his name.
4: Chung.
0: No, it's not.
4: What?
0: It's spelled with a J. It's.
4: I don't know.
0: It's Jung.
4: Is it?
0: Yes.
4: I know. Hence my problem. Okay, there is this dating coach, this guy called Andrew Chung, and he walks around.
8: One price. Cute. But how about three? I can have it all. 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
2: Brisbane traffic.
3: Looking over Brisbane, there's a crash at Forest Lake, Logan Motorway westbound. It's in the right lane after Stapleton Road on-ramp with delays from the Mount Lindsay Highway. Broken down car for Bruce Highway southbound after Steve Irwin Way through Alimba, and power line repairs at Northgate, Nudgee Road at Oates Road with Energex on scene. 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The Kiss Cast heading for a top of 23 and mostly sunny with Robin Kipp and Corey Oates in the morning on Kiss.
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26: Morning, I'm Phoebe Humphrey. A Cleveland man is in custody accused of creating and distributing explicit AI posters of women. The 52-year-old allegedly made posters putting victims' faces on bodies performing sexual acts alongside their personal details and stuck them up in public. Police also allegedly found guns and ammo during a search warrant. The King and Queen have walked out at the Commonwealth Games opening ceremony in Glasgow. The Aussies being led out into the arena by flag bearer Nina Kennedy and swimmer Tim Hodge. Police officers are having to act as medical staff in some of Queensland's watch houses. The state government put aside more than $6 million for the watch houses to have dedicated nurses for 2 years, but it's believed Queensland Health backed out of the funding plan and gave it to police, who say they don't have the cash. Underused land will be turned into skate parks, pickleball courts and climbing walls under a proposal by the Brisbane City Council ahead of the Olympics. It's also detailed around 50,000 extra homes around games venues would be built to provide long-term gain after hosting the 2032 event. And aviation fans are watching on as a custom-built Qantas plane is set to land in Melbourne today. The Airbus at the centre of the airline's Project Sunrise is currently embarking on a 19-hour journey from France. Qantas is looking to fly non-stop between Sydney and London from October next year, taking around 21 hours. Your sport check in a sec.
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26: Penrith has moved two games clear on top of the NRL table after a come-from-behind win over Parramatta last night. The Panthers overcoming a 12-point deficit to eventually win 24-18. And Adam Dewey has dropped himself for tomorrow's West Tigers clash with Canberra over a spat with Benji Marshall. The Kiss Cast is next.
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26: Mostly sunny today, 23 the top, similar for the rest of the weekend, 22. Right now it's 11 degrees in Chermside, 11 in the city. 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
0: 7.37. It's Friday morning, which means we've got a round of karaoke coming up.
4: And this one not only will make you laugh, but it'll make you feel good, as do all Disney kind of films.
0: Yes. This is one of the best Disney songs, I reckon.
4: I reckon it is too.
5: Yeah. I know. But we should leave it.
4: We should make a warning that it is the type of song that now for the rest of the day, that's what you'll be humming.
0: You will be singing in your head once
4: so
0: you
4: I'm
0: hear
4: sorry.
0: Us do the song I'll from be on the... From Moana, you're welcome.
5: I'll be flying to Townsville going,
4: Are you going to Townsville today?
5: Yeah, going up for the game.
4: Are you?
5: Yes.
4: Okay.
0: Broncos, 3 Cowboys. Big one.
5: Yeah.
0: Huge one.
5: There's about 8 ambassadors going up there to do a massive, it's a big trip.
4: Great.
5: For all their sponsors and stuff. So,
0: are you mates with Tommy Dearden?
5: Yeah.
0: Because interestingly, and we'll have some audio, Dearden's come out and said he hates the Broncos.
4: Wow.
0: And he played here.
4: Okay.
0: He's now a Cowboy. He's a Queensland, plays for Queensland. So I'm interested to
4: Well, you definitely need to chat to him about that.
0: Yeah, so let's discuss that a little later in the show, and you should definitely talk to him about it tonight. Our version of You're Welcome for karaoke.
5: Our version.
0: You may or may not be welcome after this on Kiss 97.3.

0: Let's groove. It's Rob and Kip and Corey Oates on Kiss 97.3. I've only just remembered it now. I saw a reel yesterday. The boys are touring. CDB, they're getting back together.
1: No.
0: They're doing a tour. Yeah.
2: Who are they doing it with? They wouldn't do it as a solo act.
0: I think they might be. Anyway, we'll have details.
2: And as Robin madly Googles.
0: I know, we have to find out. Because at the start they didn't say it's CDB. You just see these old fellas out practicing dancing. I was like, who's that? I sort of recognise them, but it's CDB.
3: Right.
0: And they are doing a tour. So watch this space. We'll have all those details. But right now.
2: Eaton's Hill Hotel.
0: Oh, thank you.
2: 6th of March. I want to sing, sing, sing at the top of my lungs. Come on and
0: sing with me for karaoke. Karaoke. We like to take a classic
3: butcher
0: song.
3: We should change it to Butcher Oak.
0: Yes.
2: No, this one you're going to be great at. It's a Disney song. Yeah. That makes everyone feel good.
0: And Moana's at the movies. I just had a quick check on session times. It's on everywhere still. So they're hanging in there with the live-action version of Moana. It hasn't been a huge financial hit for them yet.
2: No, not yet.
0: We'll see.
2: We want to support them because we love Moana. So this is our way
3: huge,
2: of doing it.
3: Do you mean just not good enough? Like, it's better than most?
2: Well, it's come up against Toy Story, which
3: That's
2: is
3: what I'm
2: a
3: saying,
2: juggernaut.
3: Right? Like,
2: but
3: like,
2: it should do better as a Disney film.
0: Well, especially after school holidays, you would have thought.
2: Yeah.
0: Anyway.
2: This is our way, our small little way of throwing our support behind Moana.
3: Is this what this was?
2: Yes. Well, something like that.
0: So, okay. Featuring Dwayne.
3: I didn't know that.
0: Dwayne The Rock Johnson.
3: Thank you. I'm over here.
0: As Maui.
3: Dwayne's here.
0: And what's hard about this, with Corey, we've decided we're doing the rapping bit, which is the hardest bit. We're going sort of line for line.
3: Yeah, we're
0: going
3: to make
0: so
3: it hard.
0: So if one of us stops it up.
2: No, you'll be good. You'll be good. You'll be great.
0: Okay. All right.
3: Oh, I'm going to stop up the start.
2: No, okay. Come on.
0: Yeah, because you've got to do
2: it. I believe in you.
0: You've got to do the welcome to think of it. It's and then if hard. I get on the wrong. Oh, okay. Here we go. Corey.
3: Well, come to think of it.
0: Kid, honestly, I can go on and on. I can explain every natural phenomenon.
3: The tide, the grass, the ground. Oh, that was man, we're just messing around.
0: I killed an eel, I buried its guts.
3: Sprouted a tree, now you got coconuts.
0: What's the lesson? What is the takeaway? Don't mess with Maui when he's on a breakaway.
3: And the temperature here in my skin. Ha! Is the man with the victories I win.
0: Look at Moonbeam, I've been making everything happen.
3: Look at that mean mini Maui just tickety-tock.

0: Cause now we can do anything but float.
1: You're welcome.
0: You're welcome.
1: You're welcome.
0: You're welcome.
2: Not
3: so
2: too bad.
3: Good.
2: Not too bad.
3: So good.
2: There's a few words.
0: Maybe that, half a second behind.
2: There's a few words that were neither English or Polynesian.
4: Oh, yeah.
2: In there, but anyway. Whisper traffic.
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6: Looking over Brisbane, there's a crash at Forest Lake on the Logan Motorway westbound. The right lane's blocked up to Stapleton Road on ramp and heavy delays from the Mount Lindsay Highway. Also, a car broken down at Alimba for the Bruce Highway southbound. It's on the shoulder after Steve Irwin Way. 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
3: 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No City Cats, no pubs at Howard Smith Wharves, but we were loving these songs.
9: And yous were both born in those eras too, weren't you? Or before?
8: Yeah, I was around the 80s.
9: I wasn't thought of. Ah.
4: But so many mullets and so many great songs. We play them from 9.
8: You definitely had one of them.
4: A mullet.
3: Yeah,
4: come on.
3: You did.
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8: You were born with a mullet.
4: And an afro.
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26: 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Now, we're going to talk about the Comm Games because they've kicked off this morning.
0: Yes, they have. The opening ceremony has happened. Well, is happening, actually. King Charles and Queen Camilla have been rolled out to do that royal wave thing that they do to people.
27: Can you explain to me why they start some of the games before the opening ceremony?
0: Well, let's have a chat about all of those things.
27: Yes. Yeah. Righto.
26: In the meantime, we've got a call coming through. 131065 is our number if ever you want to get involved with the show. Shaneen out of Forestdale. Hey, Shaneen.
28: Hi, guys. How are you?
26: Great.
27: Good.
26: Now, you got your little boy Byron there with you?
28: Yes, I do. We're on our way to school, and he is here, and he wants to talk to both you and Corey.
27: Okay.
26: Hey, Byron.
27: Hello, Byron.
28: Hi, you guys did so good. Now I want to see the movie.
26: It's made you want to go to Moana.
27: Oh, really? Okay. Oh, thank you, mate.
26: Thanks, buddy.
0: Have you watched the first Moana, the cartoon?
28: No, I've never watched Moana in my life.
27: Oh, really?
26: Good movie.
27: It's actually a really good movie, mate.
26: My little boy loves it. Yeah.
0: Well, we need to get you there, Byron.
28: Yeah.
0: Well, we'll find some tickets for you.
26: Let's get you a double pass. We'll get you a double pass. You can go to Shanae, obviously.
28: Thanks, guys.
27: No, that's all right. Okay. Oh, thank you, mate.
26: Thanks, buddy.
0: Have you watched the first Moana, the cartoon?
28: No, I've never watched Moana in my life.
27: Oh, really?
26: Good movie.
27: It's actually a really good movie, mate.
26: My little boy loves it. Yeah.
0: Well, we need to get you there, Byron.

0: How are the drums going,
1: Byron? You haven't fixed them.
0: Sorry?
1: You haven't fixed them.
2: Yeah, you didn't fix them.
0: I told you they weren't in great nick.
1: Well, it's okay because Richie, his drum teacher, helped us with it all, so yes, but he does guitar and drums.
2: Oh,
1: okay. And he loves singing, and every week he goes, man, these guys are just so good. I don't know why they don't, believe in themselves.
2: Thank you.
0: Well, thank you, guys. Have a great day. Yeah. Enjoy the movie.
1: You too.
2: No, that's all right.
1: See you,
2: Byron.
0: Do you remember when you got me those drums?
3: It was for your birthday last year.
0: I think it was for Raffy's birthday to annoy me.
2: Yes.
3: Oh, and today is Raffy's birthday.
2: Oh, it is Raffy's birthday. You forgot.
0: I didn't forget. It's just weird that we're talking about it now.
3: Today is Raffy's birthday, the day
0: of the drums.
2: You weren't appreciative of them. You just gave them away.
0: It was an awful gift. And like Byron said, they were broken.
2: And you were going to fix them for him.
0: I don't know how to fix drums.
3: Just gave him the broken drums, aren't we lovely?
0: That you got off Marketplace.
3: And a year later, we've given him Moana tickets.
0: There you go.
2: See?
0: It's all worked out all right. Yeah.

0: Stumbling in, Cyril. It's Robin, Kip and Corio. It's on Kiss 97.3. 6.57, pop quiz, $1,000 on the line is coming up for you. Just after 7 o'clock news, we'll get straight into it. There's 10 questions. One of them is about the new Amy Shark song, which is called, I'm going to give you the answer right now, it's called The Biggest Dick. And we'll also accept The Biggest Ick, which is the clean version they play.
1: Whoa, okay, you really went that full.
0: Yep.
1: The full version.
0: So we're accepting both versions, both answers to that.
1: I thought.
0: There's one of the questions.

0: Now, happening right now over in Glasgow, in Scotland, for the second time, the Commonwealth Games. Remember, it was supposed to be in...
1: It was meant to be here.
0: Yeah, in Victoria.
1: What happened to that?
0: Yeah, Victoria pulled out. I guess it was it just after COVID?
2: And there was no money.
0: Yeah.
2: Like, things got really dire.
0: And they freaked out.
2: And even the fine that was charged to us to get rid of it, as in Australia and Victoria, was worth more than trying to put the infrastructure in to actually host it.
0: That's what they said. I wonder if that's actually true. I bet you now that sort of the economy's turned around a bit, they probably regret it. But Glasgow...
1: you reckon?
0: I do. But then again, seeing the opening ceremony in Glasgow... It's not the Olympics, and it's certainly not the World Cup. Like, it's got some Rocker Steadford vibes. Just the size of the production, the amount of people out there dancing. It doesn't have the World Games feel about it.
2: No. Well, there's 74 nations.
0: Yeah.
2: Territories.
1: 74?
2: 74.
1: Yeah. No way.
2: Yes, there is. We're competing for 215 gold medals, 3,000 athletes. It was started in 1922. By Charles, Prince of Wales.
0: Okay, so over 100 years.
1: Okay, so it's pretty cool. Australia win like 200 of those gold medals?
2: We tend to dominate.
0: All right. This is the time where we find out how Canada's going, basically.
2: Because
0: it's us versus Canada, except for in the sprints when we get Jamaica and
1: true.
0: And England.
2: So, Ghana.
0: Ghana, all of a sudden Ghana come out of nowhere, true.
1: Do you reckon Australia uses this as a stepping stone for the Olympics in a way? Like...
2: All the Commonwealth countries do.
1: Yeah, but, you know, I know that it's, you know, for us it's swimming and all that, but, like, we've gradually gotten better at the other sports. And
2: Of course.
1: I feel like we have. But is that what this would be used for?
0: Yeah, and remember Shervo, like Matt Shervington, like, you know, he sort of came to light there.
1: Yeah.
0: Like, it's some of our sprinters who you wouldn't actually see them in the finals of the Olympics. You see them in the Com Games. And don't you reckon, you would know this probably better than anyone, Corey, there'd be athletes that are, because it's every 4 years, but it's a two-year gap from the Olympics. There'd be athletes that are peaking now.
1: Yeah.
0: That are at their absolute peak, and they won't peak in 2 years, and they weren't peaking 2 years ago.
1: Yeah.
0: So this is their moment to shine.
1: Yeah, I guess so. And it's probably for them to, you know, if they do feel at their peak, you know, now and their performances, for them to judge that in 2 years. Like, like the way they feel, the way they train, all of that. Like,
2: Our swimmer, Shayna Jacks, has announced her retirement after the Commonwealth Games.
0: Right. Okay. So she's swimming.
2: But there are two really interesting swimmers that you should keep an eye out for. One is Adam Ramsey Peaty. He is Gordon Ramsay's son-in-law, married to his daughter Holly. He is a breaststroker. This is his last games. He's 29.
0: Right.
2: His wife is pregnant. And his cap will say, so he's double-barreled his last name, Ramsey Peaty.
0: Ramsey Peaty.
2: So look out for
1: Ramsey
2: him.
1: Ramsey Peaty,
2: and
1: right
2: the on. Other one that's really cool is, do you remember Madeleine McGann, the little girl that was kidnapped, missing, never found? Yeah,
0: McCann.
2: In Portugal.
0: Yeah.
2: Her brother is swimming for Scotland, Sean McCann.
1: Wow.
2: He's 21 and he'll be in the 400-metre freestyle.
1: Okay.
0: That's huge.
1: Wow.
0: The song, by the way, you know, they always have a theme song, whether it's the script or someone like that. So the song is actually in Australian, even though it's in Glasgow. It's Baker Boy and the song is Let's Go. Here's a bit of it. Let's go.
1: I wonder if they
0: pre-organised it because it was Melbourne or it was supposed to be Melbourne or I don't know.
2: It was a couple of years ago though.
0: Yeah.
2: It was like COVID time.
0: And what other Scottish artists are they going to use?
2: Well.
0: Are you going to wheel out the Proclaimers one more time?
1: Ooh.
2: Yeah, they'll walk 500 miles.
1: The lady on the screen was just singing that song.
0: Was she? There you go.
1: I was reading it. I was like, oh, my God.
0: You got excited. So they probably could have used
1: it. They could have used it.
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21: Looking over Brisbane, the earlier crash at Forest Lake on the Logan Motorway westbound direction has now cleared, but it has caused some really heavy congestion from the Mount Lindsay Highway. There's a crash before Fernie Hills, Sanford Road eastbound near Patrick's Road, and that's causing eastbound delays. Also got a broken down car at Drewvale Logan Motorway eastbound at the Gateway Motorway. 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The Kiss Cast, heading for a top of 23 and mostly sunny with Robin Kipp and Corey Oates in the morning on Kiss.
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24: Morning, I'm Phoebe Humphrey.
0: A Cleveland man has been charged over allegedly creating explicit AI images of women. The posters were put up in public and allegedly featured victims' faces on bodies performing sexual acts alongside their names and employment details. The 52-year-old has been slapped with 43 offences, including unlawful stalking and possession of a firearm. King Charles and Queen Camilla have made a cameo in the opening ceremony for the Commonwealth Games, which are being held in Glasgow and not Victoria. The Aussies, led by flag bearer Nina Kennedy and baton holder Tim Hodge.
1: 138 women, 117 men, and almost 60% of our Australian team making their Commonwealth Games debut.
0: They're on Seven. The inquest into the SeaWorld helicopter crash is due to wrap up today, ending a series of hearings that have lasted for around 8 months. The final day will hear victim impact statements from the families of the victims. It comes as a coroner has heard the pilot was likely mildly impaired by cocaine. And there's fears we could have more pain at the Bowser as oil prices surge back over $100 a barrel. It comes as the conflict in the Middle East intensifies. Your sport check in a sec.
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0: Penrith has recovered from a 12-point deficit to beat the Eels 24-18 at Combank Stadium. And while the momentum turned on the back of some contentious calls from the refs, Parramatta coach Jason Riles isn't using that as an excuse.
2: Back at little things like that, but we were our own worst enemy there for, you know, periods of that game and those little moments.
0: Tonight, the Knights take on the Roosters before the Bunnies host the Storm. The Kiss cast is next.
20: Oh, come on, guys. I said party up.
24: 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We're moving house.
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0: Mostly sunny today, 23 the top, similar for the rest of the weekend, 22. Right now it's 11 degrees in Strathpine, 11 in the city. 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
26: It's 7:10 Friday morning. Let's see if we can give away $1,000 to start someone's weekend right here.
27: Hello, Nicole of Buchan.
28: How are you?
26: Hey,
27: now,
26: Nicole.
27: Good. Buchan is one of those suburbs that people never know where it is. Where is it?
28: In between Waterford and Logan Village.
26: Waterford and Logan Waterford. Village.
27: Did you know where Buchan was?
26: I did not.
27: Right.
26: No.
27: It's just one of those suburbs. Anyway, Nicole, let us give you, well, you can give yourself $1,000.
26: Yes. You just got to answer 10 questions for us here. There's 60 seconds on the clock you could pass. We'll come back if there's time. There's normally time for one or two comebacks, but that's it. So start guessing if you're not sure. Your time, are you ready to go, Nicole?
28: Yep.
26: Okay. Your 60 seconds starts now.
27: What company's logo is an apple with a bite taken out?
28: Apple.
27: Are the band Apple Little Mix currently together?
28: Pass.
27: In what year was the song Where Is My Husband released?
28: Oh, God. Oh, I'm going to say 2023.
27: Mr. G is played by Chris Lilley in which TV show?
28: Pass.
27: Which 90s girl band was made up of T-Boz, Lisa Left Eye and Chili?
28: No, pass.
27: According to Outkast, what's cooler than being cool?
28: Pass.
27: Which pop star went viral this week when something suspicious fell out of his nose at the World Cup?
28: God, I pass.
27: Who is the voice of Elsa in the movie Frozen?
28: Pass.
27: Complete this Amy Shark song, the biggest.
28: Yeah.
26: We got that one.
27: First and last, you nailed.
26: Yes. Well, you're right. Yes, you knew the apple, and then it went bad from there.
28: No, sorry.
27: It's okay.
28: God almighty, you gave me hard ones.
27: Sorry, yes. Little Mix is no longer together. Where Is My Husband was released last year, 2025. Oh. Mr. G, played by Chris Lilley in the TV show Summer Heights High.
28: Oh, there you go.
27: Yeah, T-Boz left, Lisa left, and Chili are TLC. according to Outkast, what's cooler than being cool?
26: Ice cold.
27: Ice cold.
28: Oh, God, yeah.
27: Robbie Williams is the one trying to justify his behaviour at the World Cup with the white substance.
26: They're saying it came out of his mouth, but I don't know.
27: Yeah, I don't know.
28: Yep.
27: Who is the voice of?
28: When you hear the answers.
27: Yeah, I know. Yep. Who's the voice of Elsa in the movie Frozen? That's Idina Menzel. Oh, and you got the last one.
28: The most important. I love that song.
26: That's all right. It's a good song. All right. Well, thanks for playing anyway, Nicole.
28: Thank you.
4: Thank you.
26: And right. We should talk about suburbs because that is weird. Yeah, Buchan's one of those ones that
4: I would have thought it would have been near like a rodeo arena somewhere, the R&A Showgrounds, just next door, Buchan.
26: I just assumed Ipswich was like, it's got to be out near the switch.
27: Do you remember we used to say that? If someone said, where's that? We'd go past Ipswich.
26: Near Ipswich.
27: Yeah. Towards Ipswich.
26: Yeah. Yeah, so let's talk suburbs that nobody knows. If you're in one that nobody knows, every time you go, I'm from blah, blah, blah, people go, where?
27: There's a tiny little one.
4: I've heard of that one.
27: Do you know, there is a suburb that is literally two streets away from me and I live in Paddington.
26: Yeah, and no one knows it?
27: Well, it's kind of, it's teeny tiny.
26: Well, 131065 is our number. If you're from a suburb that no one ever knows, we want to hear about it now. But we'll put it on the map, literally. David Guetta.
4: It's on the map.
26: Well, yeah. We'll put it on our mic. How about that? David Guetta, Bebe Rexha, I'm good. It's Robin, Kip and Corey Oates on KISS 97.3.

0: David Guetta, Bebe Rexha, I'm good. It's Robin, Kip and Corey Oates on KISS 97.3. Another round of Cash or Crash is coming up just after 8 o'clock this morning. You're only three questions away from $1,000 and we're going to give you the first question half hour from now. Guarantee you $250 if that's the only question you want to answer. We just had a round of the pop quiz though and our contestant was from Buchan. Realise that's one of those suburbs you never know where it is. Buchan.
1: There's a lot of them in Brisbane or the outer Brisbane area, you know, Moreton Bay, all the different councils. I mean, I used to do school visits once a week, so I got to do lots of the suburbs around sort of southeast Queensland. But even, you know, I'm still – there's still lots of them that I have no idea.
0: Well, even Corey, you didn't know what is a fairly well-known suburb. I think this was yesterday when we were talking about the air show. One of my mates is a massive plane nerd and he goes out to Amberley all the time just to watch him take off.
2: Where's Amberley?
0: Yeah, it's like
1: past Ipswich.
0: 40 minute drive at least, I think. Yeah. Okay. Where's Amberley? It's right next to Willowbank where you go all the time when you know you're out there doing your V8s thing. It's literally the suburb you would have driven through.
2: I don't drive out there.
1: Okay. Well, someone else does and he doesn't pay attention.
0: You just looked out the window.
2: I just notice areas and just
1: okay, go. Across, well, this might be better for you. Across the road from Suncorp Stadium is a 25-metre pool, public pool.
0: Yeah.
1: And do you know what it's called?
2: Ithaca Pool, because I used to swim there a lot.
1: Ah. Right. The suburb of Ithaca.
0: Ithaca is a suburb?
1: Ithaca.
2: It's tiny.
1: It's tiny, but that's the Ithaca Pool.
0: Yeah. I thought it was just the pool was named Ithaca. Yeah.
1: No.
0: That's the suburb of Ithaca.
1: Yeah. I think there's an Ithaca State School.
2: I just have the pool.
1: Anyway, here's the thing. 131065, ring us up if you've got a suburb that is not as known and see if we can guess where it is.
0: Okay.
1: Denise.
0: Hey, Denise.
3: Hi.
0: Where are you from?
3: Good morning.
0: Morning.
3: Munroobin.
0: Oh, Munroobin.
2: Munroobin.
1: Oh, now that is the Lindsay Heights, like it's out there.
0: Oh. Is it near the Ipswich? Near Ipswich?
1: No. It's heading to, if you're going to Jimboomba.
0: Oh.
1: Is that right?
2: Mount Cotton.
1: Munroobin? Yes. Is it?
3: It's split in the middle by Mount Lindsay Highway. You've got Munroobin Woods on one side and Munroobin Forest on the other side.
0: It's a forest. So near Yarrabilba. Is that what you're saying? Yeah. Nowhere near Mount Cotton.
1: No.
0: Okay, thank you. Thank you. I just wanted to clear that up.
2: Where did you say? Past Ipswich.
0: Why is it near the switch?
1: Hey, Sue, where are you from?
4: I'm from Wongletong.
2: Well, Wongleton.
1: Wongletong?
0: Wongletong.
4: No, Wongletong.
2: Wongletong.
1: Is that down towards the Gold Coast?
4: Sort of.
1: Ooh. Oh.
0: Are you spelling pong? Is it pong with a P?
1: Or T.
4: Yes, it is.
2: With a P.
1: Wongletong.
2: Wongletong.
0: Well, that's a fun suburb.
2: Wow.
1: So what's the closest suburb that we would know?
4: Canungra?
1: Oh, it is. Yeah, it's down towards the Goldie. If you're heading down towards it, you're going to Mount Tambourine and then come down the other side, it's there. Is Wongle that Pong. Right?
2: Wongletong.
1: Yeah.
0: Wow. Anything good about Wongletong, Sue?
4: Yeah, there's nothing there.
2: Yeah. That's why you love it.
0: I love it. Okay.
2: Is it Zurica?
3: Zurica.
2: Oh. Hello. Where are you from?
3: Meldale.
1: Where's Meldale?
2: Is it near?
1: Let me go. Scenic Rim. Is it going the other side of? No. Where's Meldale?
2: Is it near Wynnum?
3: Nope.
0: Okay. on the way to the Sunshine Coast.
3: Yep.
0: Yeah. That's a pure guess.
2: That covers the whole north.
0: I'll take it. Are we talking past Caboolture?
3: Caboolture area.
0: Meldale. Okay,
1: right. So cool.
0: Thanks, Erica.
1: Julie of Mundoolin. Okay, I know where this is because then there's Mundoolin and the other one out towards Yarrabilba. Is that right?
3: Yes, sort of.
0: You got it.
1: Munroobin, Mundoolin.
0: Yeah. Towards Yarrabilba seems to be a common answer.
2: Yeah.
0: That's what I'm working on here.
2: Take that.
0: Thanks, Julie.
2: Molly. Hello.
5: Hi, I'm from Walloon.
0: You're
2: Walloon.
0: From Walloon.
1: Now that is out towards Ipswich, is it not?
5: It is.
2: Oh, you got there one. There's one.
0: Walloon. Walloon. Nope, the first one we've ever heard.
2: Hang on, we got a good one here, I think. Kerry, where are you from?
6: Bannockburn.
2: Yeah,
0: Bannockburn.
2: Where?
0: You had that once in your younger days, didn't you, Corey?
1: Bannockburn.
0: You had Bannockburn?
2: From a hammock?
0: You just need a cream.
1: I should. Where is Bannockburn?
6: Bannockburn is sort of the back of Yatala, near Mount Warren Park, Windaroo. It's tucked in not far from Buchan and across the road from Believer.
1: Is that near Carbrook?
6: No.
1: It's the other side.
6: You're heading sort of Beenleigh, out the back of Beenleigh, heading towards Bow Desert.
0: Yeah, okay. We've got plenty more. We're going to come back with more.
2: Can you go to Sarah, please?
0: Sarah, okay.
2: Sarah, hello. Where are you from?
7: Hello. Split Yard Creek.
0: Split Yard Creek?
1: Oh, that's got to be rural. What? Where
2: Split
1: is that?
2: Split Yard Creek? Is that near Cedar Creek?
0: Where is it past Fernvale? Out past the switch.
2: Wow. Split
0: Yard Creek.
2: Wow.
1: There you go.
0: I wonder if there was literally a creek that split someone's yard.
1: And there we go. That's enough for a suburb.
0: Yes. 131065 is our number if ever you want to get involved. If you're from a suburb that no one ever knows, tell us about it right now.
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9: Looking over Brisbane, traffic's still heavy for the Logan Motorway westbound direction from the gateway through Callum Vale after there was an earlier crash. There is congestion building to Centenary Highway northbound as you're heading through towards the Jindalee Bridge, and a crash for Stanford Road eastbound near Patrick's Road at Fernie Hills with delays. JB Hi-Fi's Big Ground Sellout is on now with crazy deals. 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The Kiss Cast heading for a top of 23 and mostly sunny with Robin, Kip and Corey Oates in the morning on Kiss.
0: It's Robin, Kip and Corey Oates on Kiss 97.3. Tell us about the suburb you live in that no one ever knows.
1: No, they're coming thick and fast.
2: Or just suburbs where you wondered, where did they get that name from?
0: Yeah.
2: Like Split Yard Creek.
0: Split Yard Creek. Harry Styles right now. 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

0: Harry Styles, American Girls. That's Robin Kipp and Corey Oates on Kiss 97.3, doing it for Temple and Webster. Got Broncos captain Adam Reynolds on the show after 7.30 this morning. See what he thinks. Can we do seven in a row? Which we need to.
1: Yes.
0: In order to get into the finals. So
1: one at a time, though, we've got to do.
0: Yep.
1: Just one at a time.
0: It starts with the Cowboys, which is on Saturday. But right now we're talking about suburbs. If you live in a suburb that no one ever seems to know where you're from, you say where you're from and they go, what?
2: Where's that?
0: Where's it near?
1: Yeah. Is it close to?
0: Yes. 131065.
2: And as Brisbane keeps moving and growing as we hurtle towards the Olympics, there's suburbs popping up all the time.
0: That's right. Like Yarrabilba used to be just like farming. Yeah. And now it's a suburb with all the houses in it.
2: A vet of where? Telgala?
3: Telgala.
1: Telgala.
0: Okay.
2: Where is that?
1: Is it near?
3: That'll stump Corey. If he doesn't know where Amberley is, he won't know where this is.
1: Telgala.
2: Okay.
0: Past Willowbank?
1: Is it out past Ipswich?
3: Waypath this week.
1: Waypath. Okay. What
0: happens in Telgala?
3: There's nothing in Telgala at all.
2: Nothing. Nothing happens.
0: Got a post office?
3: No.
1: No? What is it? It's farms.
3: It's just property.
2: There you go.
0: Telegala.
2: Drive through and you blink and you'll miss it. Yeah. Kerri-Ann of South McLean. Now, hang on.
1: Is it?
2: That's north.
1: Is it north?
3: No.
0: Is it south of North McLean?
1: Yeah.
3: It is south of North McLean.
0: Thank you.
1: Is it west of East McLean?
2: Where is South McLean?
1: Or west, southwest.
3: Well, it is Queensland, and I do get, you're from McLean. You come all the way from McLean. I'm like, no. So South McLean is 5 minutes from Jimboomba.
2: Oh.
3: 15 minutes from Browns Plains.
2: There we go.
0: Right.
2: Okay.
1: It is, actually. I've been through South McLean. I just realised that.
0: It's another suburb.
3: On the Mount Lindsay Highway.
2: Yes, another one of those.
0: Just near that. Thanks, Kerri-Ann.
2: And Florin, where are you from?
4: Kanawindra.
1: Say that again.
4: Kanawindra. I bought the block of land back in 1988.
0: Kanawindra.
2: Kanawindra. I say, where is that?
4: That's opposite from Omo now and sort of towards Pimpama.
1: Wow.
0: Right. Isn't that funny? Everyone knows Omo, but you're right next door. No one knows that. Kanawindra.
4: No, because they faded the name out.
2: Okay. Oh, it's an old suburb that no longer exists.
0: Thanks, Florian.
1: How about this? Sorry. I looked it up. Queensland's known for the weirdest named suburbs.
2: Yeah, absolutely.
1: No, it's top the list. There's a suburb out near where I was from, like, you know, it's kind of close. So Banana is a suburb out that way.
2: Yeah.
0: In Burralaba, there's a...
1: No, not in Burralaba, but just out of Billawheeler, there's a place called Banana.
0: Banana.
1: And have a go at this name.
2: Called Orange.
1: Yeah, and true. Just past Banana... There's a place called Mount Breast.
0: Mount Breast.
2: Why not?
0: Mm-hmm.
2: And Karen, who's our audio producer, comes up from the coast, so I know you're around somewhere, but where do you live?
5: Willowvale.
0: Okay. And that's nowhere near Willowbank. Nowhere near Willowbank.
5: No, I actually got that yesterday. I was talking to someone in the kitchen here and they're like, oh, Willowbank. No. Willowvale. He drives past me every day.
2: The absolute opposite direction.
0: Of Willowbank. Willowvale. So it's halfway to the Goldie. Type of thing.
1: Okay.
5: Well, technically Gold Coast.
0: It is Gold Coast region. Okay.
2: And you know what's weird? Two of our producers, because producer Claire lives there too.
0: Yeah.
5: Yeah. I'm right, like, it's right next to Pimpama, and she lives in Pimpama.
2: There you go.
0: Actually, this is one of my favourite suburbs. Katie, where are you from, Katie?
6: Hello, guys. How are you?
0: Great.
2: Good.
6: Okay, so I'm from a suburb that's very near another suburb that you guys, when I first started calling the crew, refused to say because it was too tricky on the tongue.
1: Mm. Oh, okay.
6: So you used to say, you're Katie from the Switch, but no, I'm not. I'm Katie from Yamanto.
0: Yamanto.
1: Yep. Your man's got a sore toe.
0: Yes.
1: Is that what it's for?
6: What's that? I have the double conundrum.
0: Yeah.
6: I live in a court, but a crescent, because if you order something through Amazon, it comes to the crescent, but if you order something online through somewhere else, it comes to court.
1: Right.
6: I don't think the postman even knows where I live.
1: No.
0: The problem for me with Yamanto is I always remember Sammy Thaiday years ago suggesting that one time he wore his budgie smugglers too tight and he had Yamanto out the front.
1: Now it's all I can hear and see.
6: Well, I'm from Yamanto, so I'm
1: So I'd rather not mention it.
2: Did we really say that?
1: Yeah, it wouldn't surprise me. Yeah, it really absolutely. Wouldn't.
2: Oh my goodness. I'm sorry.
7: We've given away cash.
6: You've made my life.
7: We've given away cars.
6: I don't want to come in.
7: And we've sent you to see the world's biggest stars.
6: Ooh, oh, you're lucky.
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19: 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Brisbane traffic.
20: Looking over Brisbane, there's been a car and bus nose to tail at Kangaroo Point for Main Street northbound. The left lane's blocked after Vulture Street with delays from Stanley Street. Car broken down Ipswich motorway eastbound. It did make it into the emergency bay after Francis Street through Goodna. And a crash at Fernie Hills at Sanford Road eastbound near Patrick's Road with eastbound delays. 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The Kiss Cast heading for a top of 23 and mostly sunny with Robin Kipp and Corey Oates in the morning on Kiss.
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23: Morning, I'm Phoebe Humphrey. A man has been charged after allegedly creating explicit AI posters targeting at least 8 women across southeast Queensland. The 52-year-old is accused of putting the victims' faces onto X-rated images alongside their full names and employment details. Police also allegedly found guns during a raid at a Cleveland home. The Commonwealth Games opening ceremony is underway with our Aussies being led out onto the Glasgow Arena by flag bearer Nina Kennedy and swimmer Tim Hodge. King Charles and Queen Camilla walking out from Doctor Who's TARDIS. Meantime, our swimmers have an extra incentive to perform. Gina Rinehart's offering tens of thousands of dollars for those who break records or bag a medal. Half of Queensland's trains are offline. 62 train sets are awaiting maintenance, with Transport Minister Brent Mickleberg blaming unions for the service disruptions. Private providers have given an extra 65 trains, but there's no word on how many are in use. A Victorian mum is calling for a blanket ban on the sales of Nangs across Australia after her son died after inhaling a bottle of the nitrous oxide. And Google has been slapped with a massive fine by the EU. The tech giant hit with a $1 billion penalty for favouring its own shopping and travelling services in search results in Europe. Your sport check in a sec.
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23: Penrith has managed to pull off a massive comeback to avoid a shock loss to Parramatta. The Panthers were down 12-0 early and had players sin-binned in each half, but managed to find enough to hold off their crosstown rivals and finish 24-18 winners. Tonight, the Roosters take on the Knights before the Storm clash with the Rabbitohs. The Kiss Cast is next.
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23: Mostly sunny today, 23 the top, similar for the rest of the weekend, 22. Right now it's 11 degrees in Sunnybank, 11 in the city. 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
2: The rapper who doesn't eat fast food or sleep. I'll tell you who it is. But if you love Katy Perry, you'll love this. The trailer has just been released for her brand new cinematic release. The Lifetimes Tour Live from Paris is hitting cinemas worldwide this September. 70 countries will get it, including us, Wednesday, September 7. And there'll be some exclusive IMAX.
0: Oh.
2: So, yeah, if you love Katy Perry, then this is just for you.

0: It looks really good.
1: Yeah.
0: It does.
1: She copped so much flack after. Remember when she went to space?
0: Yeah, and that was a mistake.
1: And she kind of overreacted.
0: Yeah, when she kissed the ground.
1: Yeah, she'd been in orbit for 7 minutes. And then and she just went on the nose to everyone. But hopefully this works
0: this
1: out for her.
0: This is bad. Rapper Lil Wayne has disclosed a couple of really crazy things about himself.
1: That's this guy. One time, I'm calling out like the umpire. 7 grams in the blunt, almost drowned in the... So there's a lot we have to beep out of all of his songs.
0: Yeah, there's a lot of pauses in that. But would you believe he doesn't do this one thing?
2: I haven't had a fast food meal in over 25 years. Something.
3: What about after a show? Will you eat chef cooks?
2: My chef.
0: Well, he does have a chef.
1: You've got but a chef,
0: if,
1: that helps.
0: If you, he's kind of a mumbler. But he hasn't had fast food in 25 years. But that's not the only crazy thing he doesn't do. Listen to this.
2: I don't sleep.
3: Ever?
4: You don't sleep?
2: Because I work so much.
3: Yeah. What time do you go to bed?
2: I don't have a time.
5: What do you do? So are you up from like, let's say it's like midnight. You're like, okay, I'm going to try to lay down and go to bed.
2: No.
5: So you're never trying to lay down and go to bed?
4: You never get in the bed, ever? You never get in a bed?
1: I saw that video last night
0: talking
1: to Benny Blanco, and he looks like someone who's never slept. He just looks wild. And
6: I wonder how he's staying awake then.
1: It's weird. Well, the comments as well are like, but you haven't had a single in 6 years. What do you mean you're working so hard?
0: Yeah, what are you doing?
1: What are you doing?
6: What else are you doing?
1: Just have a rest, mate.
0: Yeah, go to sleep, buddy.
1: The idea of not sleeping ever is so disgusting to me.
0: Yeah.
1: I love sleep.
6: Oh, yeah. Same.
1: Oh, what do I just like, when I get to 9 o'clock, I'm just like, oh, let's go. Let's go. This is going to be the best. I can't get enough. The idea of just going, oh, I am never sleeping because I'm too busy.
6: Look, I'm tipping.
1: I'd rather be dead.
6: I'm tipping. I think, I'm not.
1: Okay.
6: I don't think he's just staying awake through pure will.
0: Okay, boys, do you want to keep having sleep chat or do you want to talk about the Broncos?
1: Broncos, please.
6: No, sleep chat.
0: Okay.
1: Let's do it after this.
6: I'll do sleep chat. Well, anytime.
0: You can tell it's Friday.
1: Yeah, we've got Renault joining us to talk about the chances of 7 in a row after this.

0: Spice Girls. It's Rob and Kip and Corey Oates on Kiss 97.3. We'll give you question one for Cash or Crash. Going to do that in 5 minutes. That'll help you grab $250 if you only answer one question. But if you go for three, it's $1,000 when we play after eight.
1: Come on.

0: Yes, the Comm Games kicked off this morning in Glasgow, but it's like 10:30 p.m. there, so everyone's gone to bed.
1: So kicked off, but they shut shop.
0: That little bit of music. We didn't see Lewis Capaldi, probably the most famous Scottish singer at the moment. So maybe
2: where's Annie Lennox?
0: Him.
2: Hey,
0: yeah.
2: Maybe Jesus,
0: saving,
2: God.
0: Saving Lewis for the end.
2: Simple Minds.
0: Ooh. Yeah.
2: Where are they?
1: Talk about footy. Hey, shush.
0: Yes, okay, yeah, you're right. Got distracted.
1: Robin.
0: Because the Broncos must win every game, basically, now until the finals.
1: And you wouldn't believe it. They can't lose.
0: And so they're taking on the Cowboys on Saturday. You're going to be heading up to Townsville.
1: Yeah, what do they call it? The Forex Derby? Derby? Whatever however you say that word.
0: What's the reception like for the Broncos normally in Townsville?
1: Not great.
0: Yeah.
1: Yeah.
2: With the Cowboys, really?
1: Oh, look.
2: I would have thought it'd be the absolute opposite.
1: It's hard for me because I always used to get, look, we hate the Bronx, but we love you. I'm like, oh, thank you. Don't know why.
2: Right, so they hate the Broncos.
0: Yeah,
1: I played for the Broncos, you know. So
0: actually, speaking of, the Cowboys coach, Todd Payton, said that exactly in a press conference and then backed up by Tom Dearden, who used to be a Bronco.
3: Everyone hates the Broncos. I'll answer that for him. Everyone hates the Broncos.
4: Everyone north of
3: Brisbane, north of the city.
4: But as yourself, though, like you obviously played there this week, you got your start.
0: This is to Tom.
5: Yeah, I hate the Broncos, so looking forward to playing against them next week.
1: Oh, I seen that. What? And he had the biggest smirk on his face, the little shit.
0: You reckon he done believe
1: Tommy? Sorry, mum and dad. I'm sorry.
0: Yeah.
1: I do apologise for that, but he little turd.
2: I'm not sure that's better.
1: He had a big smirk on his face when he said it. And look, Tommy had a rough time here. Like, and he did. He got
0: injured.
1: He got moved on. Yeah. No, but he got moved on because they didn't believe.
0: Oh yeah, who was he behind? There was halfbacks in front of him, and he just never got a shot.
1: We were just going through a really tough time at the club. It was when we were losing a lot of games. So
0: yep.
1: And he knew, like, he was doing all the work and just wasn't getting the go, and that's why. So him going up there, look at his career. Like, holy hell, it is gone.
0: He missed Origin through injury, but he's back for the Cowboys
1: now. And he played unbelievable.
2: Can you just do me one favour?
1: Yes.
2: Because I know you know him really well. Can you just text him and tell him that we know he hates us?
1: Yeah.
2: just send him a text.
1: I'll text him and
2: say, just send him a text
0: just
2: saying,
0: why do you hate me?
2: Why do you hate me? There you go.
0: No context around it.
1: But look, if I'm honest, I think it's just, this is a footy... This is a good footy rivalry. Like, that, what they're doing. And I think they're trying to get themselves amped up, if that makes sense.
2: Okay.
1: Saying all that is because they know that they need to win.
0: Mm.
1: But if they beat us, then we're out. And every team will be doing the same.
0: Well, in closing, we had Adam Reynolds, Broncos captain, on the Shed, our podcast we do with Sammy Thaiday, Corey, and asked him about how the Broncos are going to do 7 in a row. Can we even do it?
6: Can the Broncos... Can we win? We must win 7 in a row.
7: Yes, we can. We had to win 8 out of 8. We obviously knocked the best team off, and gives us a lot of confidence moving forward. So it's going to be a tough challenge, but one the boys are up for.
6: What are you two feeling for that? Like, obviously, we have to win 7. We can win 7, but like
8: we need to win 7.
6: The odds of us winning 7 is pretty slim, you'd think.
8: Well,
6: all it takes is
8: we lost 8 in a row, so. We should be able to win 8 in a row.
9: Yeah, 100%.
8: We can do it, and teams can do it. Teams have done it. Panthers done it. Melbourne have done it. We can do it with our squad, with our roster. Everyone stays healthy. That is the big one.
9: Yeah.
8: We need it. 90% of them to stay healthy.
9: Well, you look at the run last year, there was a bit of luck involved. And,
8: 100%.
9: And again, you talk about luck. Luck's a bit different when it comes to...
8: You make your own luck.
9: I was talking about luck in the sense of we had players come back at the right time towards the end of last year. I think Billy Walters is sitting there itching, ready to go. He'll be a great inclusion at some point in time.
0: So a bit of luck.
2: I'm sorry, did you just say to Adam Reynolds that he's a liar?
10: No,
2: you went. Reno goes, yeah, we're going to do it, and you're going, well, can he?
0: Can he?
2: I don't think we can.
0: Okay, I'm asking these two because it is. I mean,
2: you're a brave soul.
0: As much as I love the Bronx, like even the best teams have one bad week.
1: Do you know how
0: we
1: say you create your own luck?
0: Yeah,
1: it's through effort and determination. So James Tedesco, I don't know if you remember that first game, right?
0: Yeah,
1: they only won because of what he did at the end.
0: Every kick he chased,
1: I think it was the only one he caught was the last one.
0: Yeah.
1: And that's what won him the game. That's where you create your own luck, like the bounce of the ball.
2: Okay.
1: That sort of stuff.
2: Sure. Right. I'm still very impressed that you sat in front of Ryan Reynolds.
1: He loves
2: it. Yeah, I don't know if they can do that.
0: Why do you want to pump
2: him up? I
0: really
2: know that you can do that.
1: That's what Kip's on the show for, to really pump us up.
2: Make people feel good about their life choices.
1: You're welcome.
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11: Looking over Brisbane, there's been a car and bus nose to tail at Kangaroo Point for Main Street northbound. The left lane's blocked after Vulture Street with delays from Stanley Street. Car broken down Ipswich Motorway eastbound. It did make it into the emergency bay after Francis Street through Goodna. And a crash at Fernie Hills at Stamford Road eastbound near Patrick's Road with eastbound delays. In breaking news for discount enthusiasts, Belong is halving the price of selected internet plans for 2 months. 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The Kiss Cast heading for a top of 23 and mostly sunny with Robin Kipp and Corey Oates in the morning on Kiss.
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2: This time it's 1989. No City Cats, no pubs at Howard Smith Wharves, but we were loving these songs.
1: And yous were both born in those eras too, were you? Or before?
0: Yeah, I was around the 80s.
1: I wasn't thought of. But so many mullets and so many great songs. We played them from 9.
0: You definitely had one of them.
1: A mullet?
2: Yeah,
1: come on.
2: You did.
1: I tried.
0: You were born with a mullet.
1: And an afro.
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1: And an afro.
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1: Daddy, what's an anniversary?
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2: Yeah. 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
14: start. 7:56, right after 8 o'clock news, got another round of cash or crash. Three questions between you and $1,000. And the first question to get you $250
15: is... What medical condition occurs when a part of the body freezes?
16: Oh, that was yesterday.
15: A bit frosty, I believe.
14: Yes.
15: It's a bite to it.
16: If you were saying hands, fingers or toes, it'd probably be more obvious.
15: Yeah. It's frostbite, isn't it? Yes. When you get that,
16: or
15: when
16: ears,
15: your fingers freeze.
14: Yeah. It's one of those things that happens to people climbing Everest.
15: Where else
14: it?
15: Can you get frostbite?
16: Oh, everywhere, mate. It depends where
14: any
16: extremity.
14: Any small extremity, mate, yeah, so you'd be in big trouble.
16: Okay, you want to get a family pass to the Pacific Air Show? Let us be Pacific.
14: Yes.
16: This is the final day. The air show is happening the 14th to the 16th of August. So exciting. It is such a great event to go to. We need two callers, 131065. We're going to give you a question. And you've got to be Pacific about the answer.
14: So 131065, if you want tickets, Pacific Air Show, let's go. We'll do it right after Teddy Swims on Kiss. Something's got

0: 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It's Robin Kip and Corey Oates on Kiss 97.3, doing it for Temple and Webster.
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0: Yeah, it's getting close, Pacific Airshow.
2: When is it?
0: 14th to the 16th of August.
2: I'll send it to you.
3: So excited. I was talking to the organisers yesterday to maybe be able to check in with some of the pilots.
0: Oh, cool.
2: Oh, yeah.
3: So, yeah. So maybe we can talk to them either beforehand and then, yeah.
2: Maverick.
3: So cool.
4: Goose.
3: I love it. You need to go, Kim of Banksia Beach. Have you ever been?
5: I have, yeah.
2: Oh, yeah. Okay.
5: Love. It was fantastic.
0: Okay.
3: Yeah, there you go. What about you, Sandy of Alexandra Hills?
6: No, never been.
2: Okay,
0: perfect.
3: You've got a plane nerd in your life, don't you?
6: I do. My husband's mad about planes.
0: Yeah. Okay. How, like, what level? Is he making model aircraft at home? Or
6: no, not to that level, but every time I come home, he's either watching something war-related or plane-related on Netflix. So.
0: Excellent. Okay.
6: He's right up there.
0: So your name is your buzzer for each of these. You buzz in and then give us your answer. There's 10 seconds timer. If we hear the 10 seconds end and you haven't got an answer in, then you lose by default. Otherwise, it's the closest to the answer that wins. We need you to be specific. In the event that you both answer the same, it's the first one that wins.
3: Okay, you ready?
0: Okay.
3: Okay, exactly how many days away is the Eka?
2: Someone.
3: Anyone?
0: Have a guess.
2: Anyone?
0: Quick.
6: Sandy?
0: Yes, Sandy.
2: Kim, what'd you say, Kim?
5: It is...
3: No.
5: Next week.
3: You've missed it, mate.
2: What'd you say? Next week?
5: Is it?
2: You're well over.
0: Sandy's guess of 20 wins by default.
2: Sandy was closer anyway if you say next week.
3: Actually,
6: I just thought I'd throw it out there.
3: It's 15 days.
2: 15 exactly.
3: Days away from the Eka, mate. So you are going to the Pacific Air Show.
2: No, well done.
3: You were closest.
2: Next week.
0: Well done, Sandy.
6: Okay. Awesome.
2: Look at that.
0: Nice. Now, speaking of the Eka, we know that it gets more expensive every year. Ticket prices go up. The cost of everything there goes up.
2: Everything goes up there. It's $20 to have three goes at those ball things, and you win like a toy that's worth 2 cents.
0: So we've done this before years ago, and we're bringing it back, I think. We're looking into bringing the Eka to you, to your school. Yeah.
3: So this is a chance for us to give you a little, we've done it before. We can do it again.
0: Yeah. Find a way.
3: Dagwood Dog Guy, we should get him back on.
0: Ooh. Yes, he's still around.
3: He's great.
2: Kip can do piggyback rides and stuff.
0: Yep.
2: Kip
0: can. Well. People can shove ping pong balls in your mouth. You
3: would
0: be the clown.
3: Would that make him quiet? Actually, that's a great idea.
0: We should do that.
2: Reno's
3: funny. How many ping pong balls can
2: Reno has always
3: get
2: said,
3: into his gob?
0: That's right.
2: I could talk underwater with a mouth full of marbles.
3: Well, there you go.
0: Now
3: we could
0: find
3: that.
0: Out.
2: No, I'd rather not.
0: Yeah.
3: Oh, no, we'd love it.
0: Pacific Air Show, Gold Coast, 14th to 16th of August at Surfers Paradise. We've got to get to news when we come back. 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
29: Looking over Brisbane, there's a car broken down at Goodna, Ipswich Motorway eastbound. It did make it into the emergency bay. A crash for Stamford Road eastbound near Patrick's Road at Fernie Hills. It's causing some eastbound slow traffic. Gympie Road bunching up inbound through Castle Dine and Chermside through to Kedron Building. 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The Kiss Cast heading for a top of 23 today, mostly sunny, with Robin Kipp and Corey Oates in the morning on Kiss.
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33: Morning, I'm Phoebe Humphrey. A Cleveland man has been charged with dozens of offences after allegedly creating X-rated deepfakes of multiple women across southeast Queensland. An investigation was launched back in May after the AI posters of the women were found in various venues, including their names, social media accounts and where they worked. The 52-year-old has also been charged with unlawful stalking and the possession of a firearm. King Charles has officially declared the Commonwealth Games are open. The King made a cameo at the opening ceremony in Glasgow alongside Queen Camilla. The Aussie team was led by flag bearer Nina Kennedy and swimmer Tim Hodge. The Brisbane City Council is hoping to create an Olympic legacy. A new document called Brisbane Beyond the Games is proposing to turn underused land into around 50,000 homes, skate parks and public art. The space under the rail line at South Brisbane would also be transformed. And wouldn't it be nice, a Brizzy couple has won $40 million. The middle-aged Kenmore couple took home the Powerball grand prize last night. admitting they're going to retire immediately. Your sport check in a sec.
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33: Penrith's returned to the winners list, recovering from a 12-point deficit to beat the Eels by 24 points to 18 at Combank Stadium. But coach Ivan Cleary wasn't exactly thrilled with the win.
0: That wasn't our best stuff. But probably the first time this year, I think, that we've been like down like that. And had to come back, had to sort of sort it out and come back. And then, the two sin bins.
33: Tonight, the Roosters face the Knights before the Rabbitohs host the Storm. And in AFL, Collingwood beat the Crows by 34 points. The Kiss cast is next.
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33: Mostly sunny today, 23 the top, similar for the rest of the weekend, 22. Right now it's 13 degrees in Chermside, also 13 in the city. 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
5: Friday morning and we have Brisbane's easiest cash game. Let's see if we can give away $1,000. We've done it once this week.
6: Yeah, Shannon of Upper Coomera. What a great way to kick off a Friday.
7: Way to start the weekend if we win, right?
6: Let's yeah, go. Well,
8: When do you win?
7: Positive, love it.
8: Okay. Is there other people in the car with you?
7: No, just me.
8: No, okay.
7: I'm just on my way to work. Drop the kids off, so I'm just on my way to work.
5: All right.
6: So did you hear the first question, Shannon?
7: Was that the question yesterday?
5: Yes, it was.
7: Yes.
6: Okay. Yeah, good.
5: You've got it. Perfect. I need to tell you there's 5 seconds on the clock. Once you hear the buzzer, it's too late. Get in before that, okay?
7: Okay, cool.
5: Here we go. Question one.
8: Here we go. What medical condition occurs when a part of the body freezes?
7: Frostbite, baby.
8: Yes. Yes, indeed.
6: Well, there you go. When you win, $250.
5: Yeah.
7: Woo.
5: So, decision time. You got $250. You can stop right now, walk away, or you can have one more question, double or nothing, $500.
7: I think I'm going to go for another one. I'm really nervous because I'm not really book smart. I think I'm more street smart, but, okay. I mean, you never know until you try, right?
5: That's right.
6: Okay.
7: So, let's go.
6: Good luck for $500. What is the second letter of the Greek alphabet?
7: God, jeez, what's the first letter of the Greek alphabet?
6: Alpha.
7: L?
6: Alpha, beta.
5: Alpha is the first one. Beta
6: is the second.
5: Is the second.
7: I thought you meant letter, like A-E-I. No, all good. Cool.
6: Sorry, mate.
5: Sorry, Shannon.
7: No worries. Thanks, guys.
8: I was going to say electrical because better electrical, but I didn't know I was going to get in trouble for giving a little bit of
5: clues. Well, that'll be question one when we play Monday morning, the second letter of the Greek alphabet, beta. Beta? Beta.
6: See, that's me. I don't know either.
5: We'll take it.
6: We'll take it, whatever.
8: Privacy.
6: We had a B and an E and a T and an A.
8: Is it beta?
5: Better or beta?
6: Yeah, doesn't matter. We'll do it.
8: Beta
6: on Monday.
8: Line.
5: Yes.
6: Okay, you know how we did Area 51 and we had all those amazing kids?
5: Yeah, our superpower squad.
8: How did
6: we forget
8: that?
6: Well, it must be because of that something has come up on my feed that just makes me realise why we have to do this again.
5: It is
6: going to shock any parent whose kid loves screens and social media.
5: All right, let's find out next.

0: Shawn Mendes, There's Nothing Holding Me Back. It's Robin, Kip and Corey. It's on KISS 97.3, 8.17. Now, happening right now, my little boy Raphael is about to get dropped off at school. He's with his mum in the car. And I just want to say happy birthday,
1: yeah,
0: mate.
1: Yeah, happy birthday, Raffy.
2: Happy birthday, Raph.
0: Big seven.
1: Woo!
0: My big boy.
2: Seven.
1: Has he got his presents yet?
0: No, he won't know, so he won't get him to the Savo.
1: He
0: might have got some from his mum, but not
2: from
0: me.
2: Did you get
0: yet.
2: Him anything?
0: Yes.
2: What did you get him?
0: I got him something that he knows about, but he's excited, and we've got,
1: got a party?
0: Yeah, Macca's party.
1: Oh, that's easy.
0: How good.
2: Is that what he wanted, you said?
0: That was his request, and we're like,
2: that's easy.
0: Yep, cheap, easy, clean up, over in an hour and a half, yes.
1: Amen.
0: We'll take it. so happy birthday, mate. Now, the other big thing is some traffic has just come through in Eaton's Hill. There's been a truck accident there right near the hotel.
2: It's
0: Eaton's Hill Crossing Road, I think.
2: Well, yeah, it says Eaton's Hill Road, but I believe it'd be Eaton's Hill Crossing Road. And if it's on there, which is it joins onto Old Northern Road. So they're busy roads.
1: Okay, so if you want to give us any updates, 131065 or the text line 0409 973 973. Now, on Monday, we went to Area 51 and had the most extraordinary time with about 100 kids who were looking for their tribe. We called it the Superpower Squad because we wanted these kids to feel like they weren't alone, and a lot of them have been bullied at school. And maybe it's because of that things are now popping up on my feed. And I think, well, we definitely will do another one. And I think maybe the next time we do it, we should talk about getting kids off screens.
0: Yeah.
1: Because I'm just about to play you something which is so shocking and will make every single parent stop and think about how they use their screen time. Now, this is a guy who focuses on kids and is very anti-social media, and it's called Wild in Training. Have a listen.
3: In 2012, something changed. Not in one country, not in one school, not in one family. Everywhere, at the same time, all at once. And we are only now beginning to understand what happened. After more than a decade of stability, the mental health of teenagers plunged in the early 2010. Rates of depression rose by 134%. Anxiety rose by 106%. Self-harm rose sharply. Suicide became the second leading cause of death for young people under 24 in the United States. 20% of 12 to 17-year-olds had at least one major depressive episode. The CDC called the findings devastating. This was not a blip. This was not one bad year. This happened in country after country after country at the same time. So what happened in 2012? In 2012, smartphones became universal for teenagers. Instagram launched in 2010. Snapchat in 2011. Twitter was already everywhere. And at exactly the same moment, the play-based childhood that had defined human development for thousands of years was replaced. Replaced by what psychologist Jonathan Haidt calls the phone-based childhood. Children went from spending their afternoons outside, unsupervised, taking risks, making mistakes, solving problems with other children, to spending them alone. In their rooms. On a screen. Being fed content designed to keep them there as long as possible.
0: Yeah.
1: Isn't that terrifying?
0: It really is. Like that, and there's no way around it. Like that's the timeline. That's when it happened.
2: Yep.
0: And that's the result.
1: Right.
0: You can't deny it.
1: So that is an American study, obviously using American statistics. I will say in Australia, and as much as there was so much pushback, Australia is the first country in the world to ban social media for under 16-year-olds.
0: Yep.
2: Yeah.
1: And since then, the UK has followed.
0: Yeah.
1: But I am curious to know how much social media is impacting Aussie kids.
0: Yeah.
1: Like, is it, I mean, there are positives to it. Don't get me wrong. Schools use it as a tool. You know, that's screen time. But there are things that you can learn.
2: Yeah.
1: Instant gratification for information.
0: Yes.
1: Comes through, you know. So, but there are a lot of negatives. So 131065 would love to know, does screen time, does social media impact, well, I should say social media impact your kids?
2: I think all of it. No, I think screen time, because you think of games, you think of videos. They are exactly
1: true, actually. It's still isolating them, right?
2: Yes. Exactly,
1: yeah, it's true.
2: They're exactly that, because
0: you're
2: the ones
0: on
2: that
0: screen.
2: The ones that people make a lot of money off are the ones that draw the kids back and back and back and back.
1: So does it impact your
2: kids? It's addictive.
0: No. I don't let Raffy. Raffy has an iPad like when we fly, which is whatever. That's been three times.
1: So he's not addicted
0: times.
1: To YouTube and
0: YouTube I've had to I won't let him watch YouTube by himself on TV. Only if I'm there, we can look up stuff. But otherwise, I find him watching other people play.
1: Right.
0: And that happened a couple of times, and so I've stopped
2: that. I'm trying to stop it now with Monty. I can't stand it. The only ones I like him playing, watching is the ones where they actually get up and dance and do stuff and move. I've seen them watching that lately a lot more, which...
1: But that's what I mean. There are some positives of, like, physical movement and exercises, but a screen is what is isolating.
2: Yes.
1: Yeah. We just didn't... You know, we just didn't do it. And I hate when people say that. Back in my day.
2: Yeah. If I was caught on my PlayStation at the wrong time, I'll tell you what, I'd be running at Nenny and Pass.
1: But can I tell you that my kids didn't really do it either?
0: Yeah.
1: I mean, my eldest was before.
0: Yeah.
1: My younger two were impacted by sort of screens.
0: In that time,
1: but not in the way now. Like, they're just not.
0: Not in their pocket. That's the thing. It's in your pocket now. Yeah. It's everywhere you go.
2: It's so close.
0: What do you think? 131065. Social media. Is it affecting your kids? Has the ban worked? Have you seen a difference? Love to know that as well. 131065.
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5: Looking over Brisbane, there's a car broken down at Murarrie, the Gateway Motorway southbound. It's on the shoulder before Port of Brisbane Motorway. Emergency roadworks at Mansfield Creek Road near Green Meadow Road. And a blanket has made its way at Quantap onto the Ted's Mount Bridge southbound in the left lane. Isn't it time your next holiday went big? Right now, get up to $850 off with half-price deposits. 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The Kiss Cast heading for a top of 23 and mostly sunny with Robin Kipp and Corey Oates in the morning on Kiss.
0: Yeah, talk to us about social media. We just heard a shocking video, those stats from 2012.
1: I could also include screen time.
0: Yeah.
1: I mean, I think it's the screen time too.
0: Yep.
1: It's not just social media. But any of it, we want to hear. 131065. Just when

0: Ella Langley, Tuesday, Texas. It's Robin, Kip and Corey Oates on KISS 97.3, doing it for Temple and Webster. We've got a mystery guest coming in after 8.30 this morning, and there's good reason for you to play along. If you can work out who our mystery guest is first, you can grab yourself a Greek feast for two.
1: Yeah, put it up on the text line.
0: At the Greek club. So yeah. That's coming up after 8.30.
2: If he guesses again, I'm quitting.
0: If I'm the first one to get there,
2: you've been
0: fairly useless.
1: I know.
2: So. Oh, thanks. Thank okay. you.
0: Now, we've been talking about social media. Robin brought this crazy. Who was the, what was the video?
1: Well,
0: we
1: it's
0: played?
1: A guy, he is anti sort of screen time and kids. He's,
0: right.
1: He does animation and he puts stuff up on social media. And I think actually it was because, you know, how your phone listens to you.
0: Yeah.
1: Because of all the stuff we did at Area 51 with our superpower squad, and I've been dealing with lots of kids.
0: Yeah.
1: He came through saying screen time is absolutely diabolical for our children.
0: And the stats that he showed, basically from when everyone started having phones at all times, like, you know, smartphones the invent of TikTok and all those things, all happened. And from that date,
1: 2012.
0: You just see depression rates doubling,
2: everything.
0: All, you know, suicide rates doubling. Like, it's just shocking.
1: So that was the American stats, but we want to hear what's happening here in Brisbane. Hello, Anonymous of Sandgate.
3: Hi, how you going, guys?
0: Good.
2: Good.
0: What are your thoughts on the fact that Australia being the first country in the world to make it illegal for under 16s to have social media?
3: Look, I think it's great, but I know kids lie about their age, so they're still able to use it.
2: But how isn't it a faced recognition? How do they do it?
3: I don't know. I'm not a direct parent, but yeah, it's I know through family and friends that, yeah, kids just lie about their age when they sign up for it.
0: Right.
1: Well, so therefore, let's add addiction to the list of terrible things.
2: Yeah.
1: Shannon of Narangba, what do you think?
4: Hello, how are you going?
0: Great.
4: So we're a blended family of six. We've got four kids under eight, and we've just blended only since February. So when we first moved in, we've got kids with, like, ADHD and ones with cerebral palsy. So to keep everyone calm, it was easy of an afternoon. Screen time, you know, put them on, the younger ones on iPads, put the older ones on Xbox. It's their way of bonding. They loved it.
2: Yeah.
4: But it got to a point that I was like, you know, like Thursday, Fridays would be on, you know, Xbox at night come the weekends, and it was hard to get to football, hard to get to school because that's all they wanted to do over morning. So I just, last week actually, it's only really been this last week, I put my foot down and I was like, right, we need to get back out in the backyard, you know, on the trampoline, playing, you know, actually doing homework. And last night was the first night we're like, no, you know, you're not having any screen time till Friday. So we've just said, you know, homework has to be done on Thursdays. Then you can have, you know, the Xbox on a Friday, but we've just cut it out completely. And the kids, my boys are now building forts again, digging in the garden, playing. And even though they're, you know, I'm in a rental, and even though one part of us is like, okay, do we either keep them calm without meltdowns, tantrums, or do we let them make a bit of mess outside, digging holes and bouncing the trampoline till late at night? And you know, they were out at 7 o'clock bouncing the trampoline, kicking soccer balls. And I thought, sorry to the neighbours, but I'd rather have that than them being on the screen, you know, till 8, 9:30, battling bath time and showers.
0: It's harder work, but it's worth it.
2: It is, and that's it. It's sometimes our fault. You know what I mean?
1: Well, it's interesting you say that, because a lot of people are also commenting on the text line 0409 973 973, saying it's not just the kids, it's the parents. Molly of Walloon.
5: Hi, how you going, guys?
0: Hey, really good.
5: So I actually told you this the other day, but I was diagnosed with anxiety at 11. That was way before I got a phone or anything. I got a little pink flip phone when I started taking the bus. When I was 11, I got diagnosed, and that was well before any social media. And I was, since primary school, I was relentlessly bullied. I was picked on. I was pushed over, all of this sort of stuff. And the only friends that I had were those that I met online through things like Minecraft and things like video games. And they, like, I've got friends all around the world now because they are the people that I flocked to. They were the ones who were there, and they didn't see me as this, you know, a chubby kid, or they didn't see me as this, you know, everything that someone picked on from visuals. they didn't see me as that. They saw me as this cool person who, you know, that they were into the same interests that I was. And
0: That's interesting.
5: And they were my only friends when I was growing up because I just no one seemed to like me in school.
1: Wow. And so it was a positive for you in that respect.
5: It was absolutely positive. Like I still had my outside time. I was still with my parents, but like it was very split because my dad didn't agree with it.
2: That's interesting. Do you think now, Molly, though, that it's more dangerous? I feel like
0: than what, it was.
2: Then I feel like it is. I truly do. I think when it first started,
5: I
2: it was all.
5: It does. I think it is.
2: Yeah, but now I think it's a lot more dangerous.
0: Dangerous how? Like at the addictive levels?
2: The addictive, but then also the people that are on those talk chats. But like
1: it's
2: the
1: nasty.
2: People on there, like people that they don't care about the person behind there. They just they threaten them and bully them on
1: every
2: purpose.
1: Every time we do anything publicly, that you know,
0: the comments
1: and stuff, like, and for everyone, like it's not just because we're on the radio.
0: Yeah. No, yeah, people are brutal.
1: It's awful.
0: So they're often their worst selves online for some reason.
2: Because they hide behind a screen.
1: The worst
2: of
1: humanity.
2: People hide behind, you know, keyboards and screens now.
0: And we'll keep this chat going, maybe even on the podcast. So if you've got an opinion you want to text us, 0409 973 973, or give us a buzz on 131065. 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
29: Looking over Brisbane, there's a single vehicle crash at Brendale, South Pine Road inbound before Bunya Park Drive and delays from Old North Road. Emergency works at Mansfield Creek Road near Green Meadow Road and a car broken down at Ormo, the M1 northbound. It's on the shoulder before Computer Road. 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An RSPCA Queensland initiative. Limited time only. The Kiss Cast heading for a top of 23 and mostly sunny with Robin, Kip and Corios in the morning on Kip.
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33: Morning, I'm Phoebe Humphrey. King Charles has officially opened the Commonwealth Games in Glasgow this morning.
35: It is now my great pleasure to declare the 23rd Commonwealth Games open.
33: There on 7, the King made a cameo during the opening ceremony while the Aussie squad was led by pole vaulter Nina Kennedy and swimmer Tim Hodge. A 52-year-old Cleveland man has been charged over allegedly creating explicit AI images of women. The posters were put up in public and allegedly featured victims' faces on bodies performing sexual acts alongside their names and employment details. Police are offering a $500,000 reward for a 1997 murder in the Whitsunday region. 50-year-old Diane Angwin was stabbed at her Bowen home and could not be saved. Detectives believe someone broke into her home during the night. And the US has announced it will increase tariffs on Aussie products to 12.5% under the guise of human rights. Its trade office has determined Australia and 59 other countries were not doing enough to eliminate forced labour, so the tariffs have been upped from 10%. Your sport check in a sec.
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36: I've gone the Knights because they're home and Kalyn Ponga can make anything happen. I found it really hard, but I'm just picking the Knights because I want to see them do well.
33: 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The Kiss Cast is next.
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33: Mostly sunny today, 23 the top, similar for the rest of the weekend, 22. Right now it's 14 degrees in Strathpine, also 14 in the city. 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
1: Hey, want to go see Louis Tomlinson from One Direction? He is returning to Australia this October with his How Did We Get Here World Tour. Tickets and more information, ticketek.com.au. But if you want to go on us, give us a call right now, 131065. Madonna and Justin Bieber have reportedly clashed behind the scenes at their World Cup performance. Do you know what I thought about this? When I saw that Madonna came out and was opening that halftime entertainment and Justin Bieber was going to be introduced by Ted Lasso, in my mind I went, who's the star here?
2: Yeah.
1: Well, apparently Madge says it's her.
2: What?
1: And Biebs was not going to play second fiddle to anyone. Yeah. And so behind the scenes, there was a lot of tension. They had to keep them apart.
2: What do you mean? Really?
1: Yeah. Well, you know, when you're that kind of superpower.
2: Yeah.
1: Like, you know, you just think
2: but
1: nothing stinks on you.
2: Biebs, Madonna.
1: It depends on your age, I guess.
2: That's where I'm going.
1: Yeah, true that. Comedian Kevin Hart is worth a lot of money. His current net worth is sitting at around... Guess.
4: 4 billion.
1: Actually.
2: Not billion. B. No, B. Oh, okay. I'm going to say 300 million.
4: 500 million.
2: Is that too much?
1: Between both of you, 450. But do you want to know about his most successful year? Have a listen to this.
5: The most amount of money you made in a single year.
6: I can't say that.
5: Could I guess?
6: Yeah, I remember I'm still black. I go back home every once in a while.
5: Could I guess? Was it more than 20 million?
6: Yeah.
5: More than 30 million?
6: Yeah. We've had some great years. Y'all remember, it's compounding. Whether it's stand-up, whether it's movies,
5: was it more than 50
6: TV.
5: Million? More than 50 million?
6: Yeah.
2: More than 50 in a year.
1: In a year.
2: Yeah. Well...
1: How would you be?
2: You got to think though. Like there was a good stint where he made some cracking movies.
1: Yeah,
2: like
1: he's funny.
2: And there was a couple that came out in a year.
1: Very quick. Up.
2: They went bang, bang, bang, and stand up. He's still one of the best. Well, the best.
1: So those people, that wonderful middle-aged couple in Kenmore, who's just won Lotto last night, who won $42 million, has not won as much as Kevin Hart in a year.
2: Earned in 1 year,
1: and then
2: he continues to earn. Wow,
4: that's bothering me.
2: Good on,
4: stop now.
2: Good on them, by the way. Hey, we've got a mystery guest joining us in a second. Robin knows who it is. Corey and I do not. And if you can be the first person to guess who it is, text us who you think it is, our mystery guest, to 0409 973 973. First person to get it right wins a 6-course Greek feast at thegreekclub.com.au.
1: We so want to do this. It's the best food ever.
2: Looks so good. So our mystery guest right after this on KISS 97.3.

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1: It's the mystery guest.
2: Mystery guest. This is when we do an interview, but Corey and I, in this instance, don't know who the interviewee is.
3: I think you'll do well.
4: Why?
2: And we'll work it out?
3: I think so.
2: Okay.
3: I think Kip will.
2: Okay.
4: He does all the time.
2: I know. You've picked one. I think you've got one so far. Lee Kernaghan was your first and only mystery guest that you've picked.
3: Okay. So this mystery guest is on the phone.
4: Okay.
5: How are you, sir?
2: Very good. Now, so mystery guest, obviously you are Australian. Are you from Queensland? Are you a Queenslander?
5: I was actually born in Western Australia, but I am now a Queenslander.
2: Okay.
4: Right. Are you in the media world?
6: Yes, I am in the media world.
4: Hang on, there's two.
2: Hang on, okay. All right, that just blew my mind a little bit. Okay, so there's two. Are there just two of you?
6: There are three of us.
2: There's three.
4: Okay, so
2: by media world, do you mean, are you performers?
6: We are performers.
2: There's a bit of guitar happening there.
3: Okay, come on.
2: Is this Shepherd?
3: Yeah!
4: Oh, yeah, look at that!
2: Just like that.
4: Wow! Jeez, you done well.
2: I heard the guitar. I thought, hang on, one bloke, two sisters. Yes, okay, got it.
4: I'm trying to think of
5: something. We've got it?
2: Yes, we got it. Come on in. Come on down.
3: Yay.
2: Hey, there they are.
4: I'm glad you're the music person.
7: Yeah.
2: Well, welcome into the studio properly, mystery guests that are Shepherd. I did not know that you guys were born in WA. All born in WA?
8: No, we're all born in different places.
4: Oh. Really?
8: Yeah, I was born in Papua New Guinea because we grew up there.
3: And how long were you
8: in Cairns?
2: In Cairns?
8: Yeah.
2: Okay.
3: What did your parents
9: do? So she's
3: the
9: only real Queenslander.
2: Yeah, yeah, proper Queensland.
3: How's motherhood going, mate? Because I do follow you on social media, but a lot of people do, and your whole IVF journey was huge.
8: Yes, we're going really well. It's just the best journey I've ever experience. Just the love that you feel for this thing is unmatched. You can't even describe it.
2: Yeah.
8: I would take a bullet for this child. We're not sleeping through the night, but you know, I'm very happy to get up at all.
4: None do anyway. It's all they're all the same.
3: Kip's how old? Sienna too.
2: Sienna's two. Yeah, and I think
8: still
2: we've had.
8: Sleeping.
2: Oh, I've had a couple of nights. Oh, in 2 years.
4: Not him. He doesn't do anything. He does nothing.
2: Yeah. No, I hear it's awful.
4: Yeah.
8: Yeah, but I'm not. Like, I'm too scared to sleep train. I know there's things that you can do, but I'm again too anxious to do that.
2: So how old now?
8: He's 5 months.
2: 5 months. Yeah. Yeah, okay. Yeah. Wait till about 16 months. You'll sleep train.
9: What blows my mind with kids is that they won't remember any of these early years.
2: No, all the stuff.
9: All of the memories you've got.
2: Yeah.
8: We went to Melbourne this weekend and took him down. I was, again, anxious. I'm like, he's going to freeze to death. But Lockie's like, we've got to go out and do some stuff because otherwise we won't do anything. These are like precious memories that you can make for yourself. And as he gets older, we can do the, you know, dream world and start to make memories for him. But it's a beautiful time.
3: And Emma, I hear you are also on the same journey. Is that right?
10: Yeah, I'm on the same journey but different circumstances. Yeah, so my we're doing for genetic reasons.
3: IVF?
10: Yeah, IVF for genetic reasons.
9: The baby needs to be 7 foot tall.
10: Yeah.
2: Okay, you want a Brisbane bullet.
10: Unfortunately, not that simple.
2: No.
10: But my father-in-law has frontal temporal lobe dementia, which is early onset and hereditary. And we don't know if Liam has the gene. We don't want to find out.
2: Yeah.
10: So we have to go through the IVF process.
2: So they can do that. They can screen the embryo and see if it's got the gene.
10: Yeah. So it's like it's very complicated, but they don't see if the embryo has the exact gene. It's just like they can look at how the gene's made up.
2: Right.
10: And if it looks, if it's like a fingerprint and is the same as the granddad, then we won't use that embryo.
2: Wow.
10: So they're not seeing if the embryo actually has that exact gene.
2: Just some telltale.
10: And it's very complicated. I'm probably not explaining it properly, but
3: no,
10: that's
3: you're
10: just
3: explaining
10: my understanding.
3: It well.
2: That's really interesting.
3: And how are you going? Have you done some cycles?
10: I have. I did two, and the first round went well, and then the second round not so well. Egg retrievals.
8: No implants.
10: No implants yet. It's a lot on your body.
2: Mm.
10: Yeah, so it's like, and still recovering from that. Which you don't realise how long it actually takes.
3: And yet, you guys are here partly to fool these two, but also because you're doing something awesome to kind of recognise heroes in September. What are you doing?
8: Yeah, so we're going to be playing the Gala for Child Protection Services, which is just going to be something that's really close to our hearts, especially now more than ever, like being a new mum. It's just so important to protect the body.
2: Mm.
10: Yeah, so it's like, and still recovering from that. which you don't realise how long it actually takes.
3: And yet, you guys are here partly to fool these two, but also because you're doing something awesome to kind of recognise heroes in September. What are you doing?
8: Yeah, so we're going to be playing the Gala for Child Protection Services.

0: And they're so excited.
1: Yeah.
0: They keep messaging us like every day. They're just like, it's a day closer. It's a day closer.
1: That's cool.
2: So it's happening really on Friday, the 11th of September at the Royal International Convention Centre, which is at the ECCA. You can get tickets now for $150, and that's dinner, drinks package, and you guys entertaining.
1: Nice. Yeah.
2: But it's kind of more impressive that, like, you guys are going through all this stuff.
1: Yeah.
2: And you're giving back to the community. Plus, I hear you're touring or going away, going overseas.
0: I'm going away.
1: You're traveling.
2: You're going away.
3: So what are you doing?
1: Just getting away from the system?
2: Amy just went,
4: I'm not prepared for this. I just came back from the US. My husband's living there, so I'm going back and forth, and George is now going on Saturday.
0: That's right.
4: To the US.
2: In the meantime, you've written more music.
4: We have.
2: Yeah. And you've got your guitar, George.
0: Oh, that's right, yeah. We're in a band.
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6: Looking over Brisbane, there's a single vehicle crash. Brendale, South Pine Road inbound before Bunya Park Drive. That's got heavy congestion from Old North Road behind it. Emergency works are happening in Mansfield Creek Road near Green Meadow Road. And there's a car broken down on the M1 northbound shoulder before Computer Road through Ormo. 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The Kiss Cast are heading for a top of 23 and mostly sunny with Robin Kipp and Corey Oates in the morning on Kiss.
1: 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Yes.
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2: This time it's 1989. No City Cats, no pubs at Howard Smith Wharves, but we were loving these songs.
8: And yous were both born in those eras too, were you? Or before?
1: Yeah, I was around the 80s.
8: I wasn't thought of.
9: 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We play them from 9.
1: You definitely had one of them.
9: A mullet.
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8: I tried.
1: You were born with a mullet.
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2: Yes.
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10: So our mystery guests in the studio with us this morning, Shepherd, the first person to guess that was Brooke. 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
11: Six courses.
10: And now the guys have had time to get everything ready, so we're going to have a bit of live music. Love live music of a Friday morning. So this is the brand new single for Shepherd, and we're going to get him to do a couple of songs too, including the big hit Geronimo, of course, soon. But this is the brand new single, Something Beautiful. All right, take it away, guys.

0: Good Shepherd. Something beautiful. It was beautiful.
1: That was beautiful. That was nice.
0: And we're going to come back with Geronimo right after this. Yes. 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
2: They say the holy water's watered down, and this town's lost its faith. Our colors will fade eventually, so if our time is running out, day after day, we'll make the mundane a masterpiece. Oh my, my, oh my, my love, I take one look at you, you're taking me out.

Ordinary Alex Warren, it's Robin Kip and Corey Oates on Kiss 97.3, doing it for Temple and Webster. We're going to hit the time machine in just a few minutes after 9 o'clock. But to wrap up the show, we've had Shepherd in. They were our mystery guests. Worked them out pretty quick, though. And here they are with Geronimo to wrap up the show.

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21: Looking over Brisbane, there's a single vehicle crash at Brendale Southside Road inbound before Bunya Park Drive. That's got heavy congestion from Old North Road behind it. Emergency works are happening in Mansfield Creek Road near Green Meadow Road. And there's a car broken down on the M1 northbound shoulder before Computer Road through Ormo. 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The Kiss Cast heading for a top of 23 and mostly sunny with Robin Kipp and Corey Oates in the morning on Kiss.

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3: If I could turn back time.
4: Yes, we're in the time machine. We're back in 1989. Love to go to the 80s on a Friday with the time machine.
5: Ah, The Simpsons debuted in December 1989. Wild. They've been around forever.
4: Yes, think about how many different Batmans we've had. See if you can work out this Batman.
6: Tell all your friends about me.
7: What are you?
6: I'm Batman.
5: Michael Keating.
4: Yeah.
8: I'm going to guess Michael it Keaton. Debuted in 1989.
4: It was, yeah. What are the chances? He was a good Batman, Michael
5: he
4: Keaton.
5: He was a good Batman.
4: Yeah.
5: There was some not less, you know, good George ones. Clooney.
4: Yeah, George didn't really
5: Robert
4: work.
5: Robert Pattinson.
4: Yeah.
5: They
4: need to have more darkness behind them somewhere for it to work.
8: My childhood was born before I was born, which was the Game Boy.
4: Yes.
8: Oh, yeah. I loved it.
4: You want to talk about being, this makes you feel old, being addicted to games? I was addicted to Tetris. Oh, my goodness. It was so my level of OCD as well, needing to put all those squares up next to the other squares and then nice straight lines, no holes.
8: And remember how it gets quicker and quicker and you're stuck.
4: Oh, the panic round at the end is the worst. And musically, now you thought this song.
8: Yeah.
4: When you saw, we're playing Wild Thing, you were thinking the Trogs, old song.
8: Yeah, well, because it was that good of a song, I thought, it can't be that old.
4: No, not the Trogs, we're talking Tone Loke.
8: Oh, wow, this is even another banger, actually.
4: Yeah, Tone. He was doing the Wild Thing.
8: Wild Thing
4: was code.
8: Okay.
4: Yes. Hey, we've also got Daryl Braithwaite, and not the Daryl Braithwaite song that everyone knows.
5: Not the horses, the other one.
4: The other one.
8: And that was...
4: You'll see it.
8: Okay.
4: You'll know when you hear it.
8: Got it.
4: It's Robin Kipp and Corey Oates in the Time Machine, 1989 on KISS 97.3.

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0: Yeah, look, we had so many nominations for stuff ups this week. We can't even play them all. But we have a series, and I think we're going to kick it off with one of the actual worst, because this is actually problematic, potentially, if we'd had enough complaints, where Corey forgot we were on the radio.
1: You're defending your leader, but are you really comfortable with where she is taking you?
2: I think... Sit down! Sorry.
0: So that was us playing the Barnaby Joyce interview.
3: Yeah, but that beeping was because Corey said... A word just he shouldn't have.
0: Straight up F-bomb.
4: What was that?
0: Hear it one more time.
1: You're defending your leader, again. But are you really comfortable with where she is taking you?
2: I think... Sit down! Sorry.
4: Don't turn me down, mate. Put me back on.
3: You can hear it. Yeah, definitely there. That was fun.
4: Play yours.
0: This is one that...
4: Play one of your five.
0: I know our producers were up in arms outside. I could see them through the window here because they thought that perhaps my question had a little bit of innuendo to it. Beck out of Wavell Heights. What's the adult thing you've never done, Beck?
5: I've never filled the car up with petrol before. My husband went away recently for 2 weeks. And I just avoided using the car.
0: And before your husband, who was filling you up before your husband?
5: Oh. I didn't have a car. I already had a car.
0: Right. I found that wildly inappropriate.
4: I thought it was legit.
0: It's legit. Yes, that's them. It's a legit question.
4: I think we're all thinking it. Kip, you said it.
0: And there's one real highlight. This one made us laugh so much. This is Robin struggling a little bit with the pronunciation with the name.
3: English language, actually.
4: Yep.
3: Okay, there is this dating coach, this guy called Andrew Chung, and he walks around. I knew I got that wrong, so I just...
4: Did you just pause and, like,
3: What happened? I did.
4: I don't know what you... Isn't it just Chung?
0: I want to hear it again. And listen to us trying to support it first, and then we can't hold it in.
3: Okay, there is this dating coach, this guy called Andrew Chung, and he walks around... I knew I got that wrong, so I just...
4: Did you just pause and, like, not say the name?
3: I tell you, in my defence, his name was spelt with a J. J-U-N-G. And my little dyslexic brain just went, I don't know what to do with that.
0: So it's not Chung. I thought it was Chung, but it's Chung. It is Chung. Okay, you kind of said it right then.
3: I just couldn't cope with my own inability to pronounce.
0: Before we go to news, what was his name? Just one more time.
4: You got to press it.
0: What is it? What's his name? One more time. Just tell us.
3: No, what do you mean?
0: I want you to just say his name.
3: Chung.
0: No, it's not.
3: What?
0: It's spelled with a J.
3: I don't know.
0: It's Jung.
3: Is it?
0: Yes.
3: I know. Hence my problem! Okay, there is this dating coach, this guy called Andrew Chung, and he walks around...
6: One prize? Yay! Cute. But how about three? I can have it all. 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

0: Ed Sheeran, a little more. It's Robin, Kip and Corey Oates on KISS 97.3. 10 o'clock, which means it's time for Georgie to take over.
1: Hey, guys.
2: Hey.
1: Oh, what about your screen time debate this morning?
0: Oh, yeah.
1: Gee, I was just reading the text message line.
0: It's going off, yeah. Isn't it?
1: It is going off.
2: We have an extraordinary mum who has contacted the show about her son, and we're going to have a chat to her on Monday because
1: amazing.
2: Whatever you could imagine as the worst possible outcome for screen time,
0: yeah.
2: That's what's happened to
1: her. It's so scary.
0: Isn't it?
1: Oh, you'd know what it's like with little ones.
0: Yeah.
1: You're like, you're in control. Role of that.
0: Yes.
1: So do you let them have it? Do you not? Our rule is...
0: What are the ages of your kids?
1: They're 6, 4 and 2.
0: Yep.
1: And the rule is you only get screens like a phone or an iPad on an aeroplane.
0: Yes.
1: Or at a restaurant.
0: Right.
1: But not Macca's. That's not considered a restaurant.
2: No, because okay. That's one of their restaurants.
1: Exactly.
0: Yes.
1: I'm like,
0: proper dining.
1: So if we go to the Normanby for dinner, it'll be like smash your nuggets and chips and then you can have it for a bit.
0: Yeah.
1: Because as I said the other day, there's no YouTube in our street.
0: No.
1: So they get YouTube at the Normanby.
2: Yeah, because their Uncle Nick and Uncle Sam, who own the Normanby, they have YouTube.
1: Exactly, but it does make them so antisocial. So people come up and go, hey, Louie, and he can't even look up from it. And I hate it. I'm like, no, this kid has heaps of personality normally.
0: Yeah.
1: It's just being sucked from him with this stupid iPad.
0: I know, that you gave him.
1: That I gave him. It's my fault.
0: So that they'd be quiet.
1: And so I can have my champagne.
0: Exactly.
1: In peace, you know?
2: Yeah.
0: Now, talk about a champagne in peace. What about business class?
1: You'd have heaps of it on there, wouldn't you?
0: Yep.
1: Yeah.
0: And you've got your big screen right there in front of you, going scrolling through your movies.
1: Oh, heaven.
3: Cash, cars and stars?
1: Cash, cars and stars. So a brand new car, $10,000 in the boot.
0: Yeah.
1: Business class flights, United Airlines to New York City for Harry Styles.
0: Yeah. What about Corey patting himself on the back for remembering the competition that's been running for 2 weeks?
1: Yeah.
3: What is it again, Kip?
1: I'm sorry,
0: Cash, cars
1: Kip?
0: And stars, mate.
3: Yeah.
0: What?
2: Really?
0: Yeah.
2: Okay.
0: And who else? We should do an interview, actually, with an expert on the show on Monday. I wonder if we can get Michael, what's his last name, Robin?
2: What are you talking about?
0: Michael Jung on the show.
2: What?
0: Did you ever?
1: You know what? I think that might be my replay for the day. Is Robin's mispronunciation? So don't worry, you'll hear it all day.
0: It sounds like she's halfway through the introduction and then she gets an electric shock. She goes, and it's Michael Jung.
2: Okay. I am going to defend myself and say that for anyone whose brain fritzes over the.